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It's a little after 10 a.m. You're in the Ports of Paradise with Palm Tree Paddy this morning. It is, well, we're heading towards the end of Radio Festival. Just 3 days left, counting today. We've got some amazing people jumping on to the website, pbsfm.org.au, taking out new or renewing existing memberships. Oh, another couple just popped up. Let's thank those people now. Thomas Hicks, passionate about Rhythm Yard, which will be on your radio in a little under an hour's time. Sebastian Perrier-Harms is a junior member to the Breakfast Spread. Thank you, Sebastian. Mr. Parker, passionate about the Ports of Paradise. An anonymous person, a junior member in Coburg, signed up to the Brekkie Spread about 15 minutes ago. Sean Lynch, proud about Hippopotamus Rex. Michael Crozier is passionate about Southern Style. Now we've got a few Ports of Paradise members coming in. Amber Glaskin renewing their membership to the Ports. Kevin Backer renewing their proud membership to the Ports as well. And Angelo Andrianakis back as a passionate member. Thank you, the three of you. Randall Smith, patron to Soul Time. Tom Gurney is passionate about Passing Notes. Danny, the three-legged cat, a patron member to Jazz on Saturday. Mandy Reich is proud about Jazz on Saturday as well. Ixta Khanna, a junior member to Rhythm Yard. Sujay Sharma is proud about Blue Juice. Lachlan Durink, a passionate member to Rhythm Yard. And Alistair Grant is a passionate member to Black Wax. I'm going to just zip on down the screen here to thank the rest of the people who signed up during the week to this program. We have an anonymous, passionate member in Fitzroy. Janine Halls, proud. Amelia Hurley is a junior member. Fiona Cabassi, proud about the Ports. Jason White is proud. Juno and Gianni, the Legotto Romangolos, are a pet member, a passionate pet member to the Ports of Paradise. Nicole Van Veen is passionate. Meg Crawford back as a patron. So is V McD. Thank you both. Sarah Brocklesby, a proud member. Graham Dimsey is passionate. Duncan Johnston is passionate. Matthew Wakely, passionate. Sarah Dwyer is proud. Craig Rossetti, proud. Amy Deluzniak, a proud member. Ivan Johnson back as a patron. Simon Verducci, a passionate member. Cara King, passionate. An anonymous member in Mount Martha is proud. Elvis the Foxy Terrier, proud. Kylie McNichol is passionate. Boss and Bonnie the Eltham Maltese Terriers is proud. Well, they are proud. Andrew Wilmot is proud. Alex James, passionate. We have Richard Heffernan, a proud member. That's very early this morning. Adam Murfo Murphy back as a patron. Thank you, Adam. Kerry Adcock, thank you for returning as a proud member. Stanley the Labradoodle is proud. Dusty the Pet is passionate. Nicholas W.B. Esquire, proud. Alana Lacey is passionate. Alison Gleason back as a patron at 5 a.m., I should say. Frank Brunetti, passionate at around the same time. Alistair Hunter is a passionate member. Pip Richards, proud. Gavin the Drummer back as a performer. Thank you, Gav. Francis Lewis is proud. Jeremy Maher is passionate. We're almost there. Eric Comper is a junior member. Thank you, Eric. BB Fluff back as a patron just before the start of the show. Josh O'Reilly back as a patron just before the start. Bonnie and Prince Alfie passionate. And we're up to the people I thanked already since 9 a.m. Thank you so much. Really, really appreciate your support. 5 minutes past 10. Agent Molotov on the text line, enjoying the Green Hornet theme. Let's run through what we heard in that last bracket. We did finish off with Al, He's the King Hurt, and the Green Hornet theme. Maxwell Davis before that with Irving Evil from a release called Batman Theme. And at the top of that little trio, we had Tom Hazelton and Gene Sisek with Mr. Bark Meets Batman from, I think, a private press release from 1967 featuring an early synthesizer that they designed, and the name of the album, Explorer. Someone says, that synth is not annoying at all. Not sure if you're being sarcastic, but it doesn't matter. I'm happy to have your comment. We're going to send a shout out now to Jim in Hoppers Crossing, who's in a bit of a mood at work, but the sophisticated sounds of the Ports of Paradise are taking him on a well-earned vacation. Good to hear, Jim. Hope you're perking up a little bit.
We'll see what we can do in the next 55 minutes we have left. In the background, we're listening to Benny Green with Groove in the Blues. Now we're going to hear some Lalo Schifrin from the music from Mission Impossible. This is Mission Accomplished. We haven't quite accomplished our mission yet, which is to hopefully get 10,000 members this year. We've never done it before. But your contribution would be gratefully received if you can just hop on the website pbsfm.org.au.

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4: It's 10:15, quite possibly the same Ernie who just messaged in saying, love a bit of Lalo Palmtree. Great to hear that. We did kick off with some Lalo Schifrin from the music from Mission Impossible. We heard Mission Accomplished. Played that off side two, even though both sides of my record have got the side one sticker on it. These things sent to test me, I'm sure. Paul Phillips up next with his version of Fever from Naked City. And Cy Zentner did Messed Up from a soundtrack album to a film called Warning Shot. That brings us up to the minute here in the Ports of Paradise.

This is from 1956. We have the Australian Jazz Quartet from their album At the Varsity Drag. So Nice is the name of the tune. And it's so nice to see all these people up on the screen who are throwing some money behind the station, helping us continue broadcasting for the next 12 months. These memberships are pretty much the only income we get over the course of the year, apart from a couple of other things here and there, but mainly we are funded by our listeners, and for that we are very grateful. So thank you to Rosewood, a performer member, to Pajama People, Jules Vince, passionate about the breakdown, Danny Booney Boons is passionate about the Ports of Paradise, Archangel of Faith passionate also about the Ports of Paradise, Charlotte Ewing, a patron member to Blue Juice, Damien DeSoto, a proud member to the Ports of Paradise, adding a lovely donation, Chowy Guts the Panda is passionate about the Ports of Paradise, Andrew Seekers back as a passionate member, adding a very generous donation. Thank you, Andrew. Stefan Komoda is passionate about Fang It. Nick Perry, a passionate member to Mystic Brew. Matt Inston, a proud member to the Ports of Paradise. Nearly 20 past 10. Let's see how we're going on the playlist. A little bit behind. I did want to squeeze in some music from the great Miles Davis. Would have turned 100 on Tuesday, the 26th, just a few days ago. So I can't let that pass. Let's hear something from 1957, his album Walkin'. The name of the tune is Solar.

Just enjoying some cool jazz for the time being on PBS 106.7 FM. There's really not too many places on the FM band you can still hear even straight up jazz in Melbourne town. It's all gone over to the commercial interests. Anyway, we're very proud to be playing quite a bit of jazz here on PBS. Of course, Jazz on Saturday, Eternal Rhythm, there's a few other shows as well. Shout out to Bobo the dog, who's chilling to the cool Ports of Paradise sounds. He doesn't have any money or pockets to put it in, so he can't take out a membership, but he's passionate about everything. Love it. That may apply to you too, tuned in. That's okay. Just good to have you listening. Did have a few people sign up over the last 10, 15 minutes or so. Actually, this is a special one. A very big thank you. This person doesn't know they have a membership. Their friend Alice has taken out a membership to the Ports of Paradise on the occasion of their wedding. Congratulations to Matt Inston getting married. Not sure if I was meant to announce that, but I was told it was okay to announce. Whoops, hope I didn't spoil any surprise or present, but congratulations to you, Matt, anyway. We've also got a proud member called Indented Heads signed up to Got the Blues. Stephen Coffey, proud about the breakfast spread. Paul Best is passionate about Fang It. Ian Lyle, passionate about the whole of PBS, adding a nice donation. And Christine Bradley, proud about the Ports of Paradise. Thank you, Christine. We do have a few people who have made donations to the station, chosen not to take out a membership at this point. Perhaps they already have one, decided to donate some funds instead, which is wonderful. I believe the money that we receive in the form of donations goes towards some significant some capital projects that we have in mind. But I would like to thank Jayan Erpi, passionate. No, sorry, I've just missed the bit I'm supposed to be reading. A couple of other memberships popped up, but I'm talking about donations right now. Thank you to Barry Fisher, who added paid a kind donation to the show Fang It. We have an anonymous person in Brunswick West making a lovely donation to the Brekkie Spread about 8:30 this morning. Mark Roberts provided a kind donation to the Ports of Paradise. That was half an hour ago. Also during the week, a couple of very generous donations in the name of the Ports of Paradise. Thank you to Stephanie Burrows and Andrew Wally. The other benefit of donating is that, of course, you can put it in your tax return, claim it as a tax deduction. Okay, a couple more members have just come in. Jayan Erpi, passionate about Jazz on Saturday. Jim Commodore is proud about Fang It. Okay, it's time to get on with some more music. More jazz, actually. We're going to hear some vocals. One of my favourite singers, or voices. And I think Andrew Young's a bit of a fan, too, from Jazz on Saturday. Let's hear some Jerry Southern. From Jerry Southern meets Cole Porter, this is It's Bad For Me.

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It's around about 20 to 11 in the Ports of Paradise, just 20 minutes left of the show. Rick Howe is in the building getting ready to bring Rhythm Yard. 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Do want to send out a few thank yous to people signing up over the last 10 minutes. Thank you to Ryan Tandy, passionate about the breakfast spread. Kane Lander, a proud member. To Stone Love, Andrea Mills, passionate about VG+. Jeff Mitchell, passionate about Babylon Burning. And Warped, passionate about the whole of PBS. Also a big thank you to, I think they're a performer member, Black Swan Projections, signed up to the breakfast spread a little earlier on. What do we got on in the background here? Listening to some Sonny Rollins with Oliver Nelson and his orchestra from the film Alfie. This is a tune they called Alfie's Theme Differently, 1966.

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1: It's a little after 10 to 11. There's only 10 minutes left of the program in the last bracket. We're just chilling out to a bit of jazz, some jazz sounds. Who we at the very top there, the great New Gus Bivona Band with Lemon Twist, then Lloyd Skip Martin and a tune called Velia, and we finished off with the Sota Finnegan Orchestra, How About You. I'm quite enjoying myself today. The sun is shining. We have a message in from Raf. Thank you. The fabulous music makes this sunny morning even better. That's lovely to hear. I'm enjoying myself immensely. That's one of the great things about PBS is that I've been doing this show about 12 years now, and not once has someone come in and said, can you play a bit less of this and a bit more of that? It's completely left to my own devices. And maybe that's a bad thing. There's been a couple of times when I've inadvertently let some lyrics get through that with certain sentiments that might have been passable in the 50s but aren't anymore. But, haven't meant to do that. I don't really listen to lyrics all that closely, to be honest. I'm more of a melody and rhythm kind of person. But anyway, I try my best. We're going to be playing a little bit of Calypso to finish off the show, but before that, let's thank a few people who've hopped online, pbsfm.org.au. Thank you to Dave Fanning, proud about Stone Love, Ange and Lou Hassel, I think it says La Quinto, are proud about Blue Juice, Charlotte Duroux is a junior member to the Breakfast Spread, John Westland, passionate about the Ports of Paradise. Thank you, John. Adding a kind donation on top of the membership. Georgia O'Hare is passionate about Tomorrowland. Misty Clovecorn, passionate about Jazz on Saturday, providing a kind donation. Anonymous in Chewton, proud about the whole of PBS. Kel H is a patron member to Rhythm Yard, which is up in a little over 5 minutes. Scotty Bowman, patron to 5 feet high and rising. And an extra special thank you to Helen Davies, who has just chipped in a very generous donation to the Ports of Paradise. Thank you, Helen. Do appreciate that. JP, enjoying the show this morning. About to hop on to the website, pbsfm.org.au. Glad you're enjoying the jazz. I've got a question in from someone saying, I recently picked up an LP called Ports of Paradise in the op shop. Curious if that's where the show name came from. Quite likely. It's probably somebody Newman. I've forgotten his first name. But it's a lovely, well-packaged album that has a booklet inside, sort of advertising one of the great shipping lines that would transport people across to Hawaii and other locations. Not my favorite music, but I do love the cover, the artwork, and the presentation. I occasionally played tracks from it. Anyway, thanks for the message. 5 minutes too. I better keep things moving. But I do love the fact that this station plays a much broader mix and a more eclectic selection of music than pretty much anything else you're going to find on the airwaves. We've got no playlists, no focus groups, no market research. Our music is chosen by real people who are passionate about the tracks they play and the genres they represent. Another message just come in. Hey, Stucky, performer member to the Ports of Paradise. Whoa, love that. Thank you so much. What a guy. All right, it is 5 minutes to 11. We're going to listen to a little bit of limbo music and we'll see what we can fit in the way of Calypso before the end of the show.

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I want you know, ah, bunnies. 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I want you know, when you call me all this sweet name stupidness, then you leave me and you gone, I stop foolish. 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I have a small comb to scratch your head. 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

0: 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I say, well, darling, I don't understand your sign. How the dickens I could know what's in your mind? She say,
1: it's about time for me to get out of here. Hey, if you're looking for something to do this weekend, tonight the Pearly Shells Big Band are on at Jazz Lab. On Saturday night, Richie 1250 is celebrating slow grinding through the decades. That's on at Bar Open. And I will be DJing some music from the 50s alongside Richie from, it's somewhere between 9 and 10. Jump onto the socials, you'll find all the details. And of course, also a PBS event next week, Stone Love at the Astor as well. That's on Friday. Anyway, thank you for listening today. Thank you for all of you for being part of this incredible musical community. And, it's a good thing. Have a great week. I'll see you next Friday. You're suffering and you won't tell me what to do.
0: She's a kitsch, come go to bed. I got a small comb to scratch your head. And darling, kitsch, don't make me cry.

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This is the 2 weeks of the year where we drum up all of our financial support to stay on air for the next year so that we can keep listening to great programs like Palm Tree Paddy's Ports of Paradise, which will be back next week when regular programming resumes. He'll be on from 9 until 11. Thank you for finishing off with some calypso there as well, Paddy. But it's all about Jamaican music for the next 2 hours on Rhythm Yard. I've got many members to thank who signed up during the week. Head to pbsfm.org.au, people. You know what to do. Who's going to be the first member to sign up to Rhythm Yard today? They will get a special thank you. Let's kick off with a classic on the Far East Rhythm. Original Buju Banton on Rhythm Yard.

Yes, big love and respect going out to the Scarborough family. They came in as the first members to Riddim Out with not one, not two, but three separate memberships. Thank you very much to the Scarborough family. They signed up Lola the Cat, rest in peace, as a pet member. Proud to Riddim Yard. Spencer Scarborough, the latest junior member to Riddim Yard. And Penny Scarborough, another junior member to Riddim Yard. Thank you so much to the Scarborough family. Loyal listeners, they've been listening for years. And every radio fest, they always dig deep and put their wallet where their ears are to become members at PBS.

Yes, and a big thank you going out to some new Rhythm Yard members. Fiona, Yona, Neville, thank you very much for becoming a patron member, a regular listener, and now you will be shouted out every week for the next year on this program. And thank you also for the very generous donation that you made on top of that one. I might just kill this buju here because this is not the instrumental version. That's another vocal cut right there. Let's have an instrumental by Linville Thompson, shall we? That's Flabber Holt on the bass style, Scott on the drums, Roots Radix style, Rub-a-Dub style on Rhythm Yard, every Friday here from 11 until 1 p.m. Thank you to Yona, latest patron member to the program, and also to Ben Sauter. I think that's a name I haven't had before. Thank you, Ben Sauter in Carrum Downs, the latest passionate member to Rhythm Yard. You'll be getting the t-shirt in the post. And so will Ash Hogan in Thornbury. Thank you, Ash. A passionate member. And Laura Kana, latest patron member to Rhythm Yard. Thank you very much, Laura, up in Brunswick. Very much appreciated. And Bart Tobin as well. We're kicking off really strong here. Thank you to everyone who's signing up to Rhythm Yard today. And also to Rowan Williams in Brunswick East, patron to Stone Love. And Minnie as a pet member to The Gospel Show, proud member. And Will in Brunswick West is proud about Stone Love. And Marco D'Amate is passionate about the breakfast spread. And Scott Tangi is proud about the breakfast spread. Luke Perillo is proud about Stone Love. And Lena Latau is proud about Global Village with Roger Holdsworth. That brings us up to date for now. Please keep the memberships coming. Head to pbsfm.org.au. That is the place to go. Hit the big red membership button. Just a reminder that it costs about 40 grand a week to run this station, and all the announcers here are volunteers, so this money is purely going for the running costs of the station to keep the lights on. That's absolutely crucial that we make up the money during this two-week period. But let's have some more music, shall we? Obviously, Rhythm Yard specializes in Jamaican music, but no fixed address out of Australia I hold in the same regard as any of the Jamaican greats. Bart Willoughby is a unique artist, a genuine pioneer, and they really did kick in doors back in the late 70s when they first formed in Adelaide, and then by 1981 when they had their classic album, they were just unstoppable, man. I love No Fixed Address. They have survived the white man's world. That's the lyric to this song here, but you might not have heard the original demo version. It sounds a lot better, in my opinion, than the commercial release. Here's man like Bart Willoughby and No Fixed Address coming in raw with We Have Survived.

Yes, original Bart Willoughby and No Fixed Address with We Have Survived. The demo version there, but the opening track off their debut album. I'm in love with those lyrics, man. For the very first line on that album to be an Indigenous man saying, "You can't change the rhythm of my soul." So much in that opening line from a drummer and lead singer who was part of the Stolen Generation, taken away from his parents. "You can't change the rhythm of my soul." Thank you to all these No Fixed Address fans that came in with memberships during that outstanding track by No Fixed Address. Thank you to Andy McManus, who is the latest passionate member to Rhythm Yard. You're getting the t-shirt, Andy. That's a very good move, sir. And Lucan Shortus is proud about Fang It. And we've got three members to Rhythm Yard here. Caitlin Kennedy is proud in Fitzroy North. Thank you very much, Caitlin. And Lemon Enthusiast is back once again as a patron member with the generous donation on top. Thank you, Lemon Enthusiast. And so is Indy the Selector, my loyal performer member, returning once again for another year with a generous donation on top as well. Thank you very much, Indy. And Stephen Dobney is proud about the breakfast spread. Angus Meehan, I don't think I've seen this name before, is passionate about Rhythm Yard. Thank you, Angus. You're getting the t-shirt in the post. And I have a new patron member returning once again, Marlo and Willa. Thank you, Marlo and Willa. I'll be reading your name out for another year. And also a new proud member, Phil Fraser, which is also the name of a great reggae artist. Thank you, Phil Fraser, for becoming a proud member to Rhythm Yard. And Get Rooted Garden Services. God, I thought that was going to be for me for a sec. I suppose it makes more sense with Fang It, the rooted part, but, you know, the gardening services could be Rhythm Yard. Anyway, thank you very much, Get Rooted Garden Services. You are a business member to Fang It with a generous donation on top. Thank you very much. And yes, this is a very good move indeed. So Lamington the Forest Cat, who is also a member to Rhythm Yard, is a proud member to the Bleeding Black Hearts Review. So is my cat. If you have a cat, sign them up to the Bleeding Black Hearts Review. I think it's an outstanding program on Wednesday nights, and it is a place for cats. You cannot deny that. So pbsfm.org.au is the place to go. Just like Big Daddy KK has done, becoming a patron member to Babylon Burning, and Jeremy Hill is passionate about PBS in general. Thank you very much, everyone. Please keep the memberships coming. It means the world to us. Let's come in here with some more vibes.

0: Uptown Top Ranking by the One Hit Wonders, Althea and Donna. Now, a very special member came in during that tune. She's a regular listener, but she doesn't text in very often because she doesn't like it when I make a big fuss of her, but I'm going to do it now anyway, against her wishes. Moira Drew, a passionate member in St Kilda East of Rydham Yard.
1: Panic Boom!
0: Moira Drew, of course, original reggae broadcaster here at PBS. She was doing reggae back in the early 80s here on PBS. She also went to Jamaica by herself as well. She's the real deal, Moira Drew, and still a very big part of the scene. She's always around at the dance, more than me anyway. So thank you, Moira. Sorry for embarrassing you once again, but it's got to be done. And also to David Holmes, is a patron member to Soul Time. Thank you very much. And hey, coming back as a business member for another year.
1: Panic Boom!
0: Is Dryside Engineering. Thank you, Dryside. And Jackie Sweat back as a patron member to Rydham Yard. Thank you, Jackie. And Chewy back as a patron member. That's Chewy the pet, of course, out in Torquay. Thank you, Chewy. Love the pet members. Also love Tozzy the Tozman Hayward, the latest patron member to Rydham Yard, coming back again. And thank you also to Bruce Jack Chapman Stick, who is a patron member to Headhunters. I also want to thank some more members that came in during the week, including Lachlan Durnick. Durnick out in Fitzroy North, passionate about Rydham Yard, getting the t-shirt in the post. And Ixtakana is a junior member in Brunswick. Thomas Hicks, passionate in Eltham. James Forbes back once again as a patron member.
1: Panic Boom!
0: Nick Robson is proud about Rydham Yard. So is Jessica Nosick out in Brunswick East. Thank you, Jessica. Tom Odell back once again as a proud member. Jack Day, a patron member, which I don't think I've had on my list before. Thank you very much, Jack Day. It was a great day for Will Day yesterday, wasn't it? Thank you, Jack Day, patron member. And Ian Curry, passionate about Rydham Yard out in Frankston. Roldy E is a passionate member out in Pasco Vale. James Marsland, proud in Capel Sound. Shane Hennessy, passionate about Rydham Yard. And Ryan Scarborough, who signed up at least three or four family members already today, is also a patron member in the Sawmill Settlement. Joss Van Holsen, proud about Rydham Yard. And the Inner North Brewing Co. has come back once again as another business member for another year.
1: Fire!
0: Thank you to the Inner North Brewing Co. up in Brunswick. As well as James Noble, passionate about Rydham Yard. Chris Haggerty, passionate about Rydham Yard. Anonymous

Yard. Thank you, Ted Danson. Paul Moyer is proud about Rhythm Yard in Thornbury. Michael Thornton-Smith is proud. And Monkey the Savage Yardie Chihuahua. That is a fantastic name. I love Chihuahuas and I love Yardies. So thank you to Monkey the Savage Yardie Chihuahua, latest passionate member. Remember, when you're doing your pet and you get to choose your t-shirt size, if you pick the smallest one, you might be able to make it fit your pet. Just an idea. Thank you also to Rob O'Connell, who's passionate about Rhythm Yard. And I've talked my way right to the end of the rhythm. So now I'm going to come in with another tune for you here on Rhythm Yard out of Bristol, UK. I can honestly say that you would not have heard of Joe York and the Co-operators if it weren't for Rhythm Yard, an underground group operating out of Bristol these days. And I think they're doing an outstanding job, particularly with Ian Perkins writing the lyrics. This is Joe York with The Singer Man.

Yes, I reckon regular listeners know what we call the falsetto style when it's done so nicely. We call it trusetto style. Joe York and the Cooperators out of Bristol there. A artist who's certainly been championed on this program. He's had the release of the year with Quicksand, which was a couple of years back. Love the falsetto, trusetto stylings of Joe York.

0: This is Rhythm Yard coming to you live from the lands of the Wurundjeri Woiwurrung people of the Kulin Nation. And it's an honour and a privilege to see so many members rolling into the program today. Thank you so much to Sky the Bluey, my latest pet member. That's a proud member, Sky the Bluey. Remember, you can tag your pets at Rhythm Yard on Instagram and I'll share it to the stories. Let's have a Rhythm Yard pet community out there. Thank you to Paul Hassel, becoming a patron member to Stone Love with Richie 1250. Michael Beach is back once again as a performer member to Rhythm Yard, and so is Jeremiah Rockwell, back as a patron member with a generous donation on top. Thank you very much, Jeremiah. Darcy Condon is proud about Rhythm Yard out in Tacoma. I don't think I've had that name before. Thank you, Darcy. David Balasimo is a patron member to Sunglasses After Dark. King Charles Manson is a performer member to Fang It. And Sam Manning in Carlton North is a passionate member to Rhythm Yard. And thank you also to more of the people that signed up during the week. I'm getting lost on my list. This is a good problem to have. We got a new member, London the Greyhound, and latest passionate member, Simon Warren, back as a patron once again. Princess Remy is back, the Kelpie member. Although, hang on, I might have done some of these last week. I'm getting confused. Maybe I should select some more music for us to play. I'm not shouting out the text line today, people. It's all about the members coming in. But I will say a special thanks to Indy the Selector, who was introduced to No Fixed Address through this program and has signed up once again as a performer member. And same going out to Yona. Thank you very much, Yona. Really, appreciate your support. Means the world to us here. PBSFM.org.au is the place to go. And it's important to remember that it doesn't really matter which show you sign up for. It certainly doesn't have to be this program. It goes into the same bank account, all of the money, and no announcers are under pressure to produce a certain amount of memberships to keep their program. That's not how it works. Doesn't matter what time slot you are, what genre you do, membership numbers are not a factor when making programming decisions at PBS. So if you don't sign up for a show, it's not going to get taken off the air. All the money goes into the same bank account. So you could big up one of the overnight programs, perhaps, or one of the ones that's not in the traditional desirable times. Great idea to support some of the other shows, especially the late night ones. It all goes into the same bank account, all into PBS. Thank you to Miss Chocolate Lily, latest proud member to the Roots of Rhythm. I'd love to get some more members for Rhythm Yard today. Hit up the website, people, pbsfm.org.au, if you think it's important that we keep independent music like this going. Here's a great DJ cut by Leroy Horsemouth Wallace. He's better known as a drummer at Studio One and also Burning Spear, but he did two DJ cuts in his entire career. DJ meaning MC. He's toasting, freestyling over the rhythm, and this is an outstanding tune out of Studio One, in my opinion. This one's Leroy Horsemouth Wallace with Far Beyond.
1: Where I and I belong?
2: Check it out, I.
1: West?
2: Sinaya.
1: But I and I know Indian.
2: No, I.
1: Then which country I and I belong?
2: Check it out, now.
1: Watch out. I got trace I original players.
2: Scene.
1: Try to find out what I and I is all about. In the meantime, Obela G and want some music for I.
2: I really.
1: Sounds of meditation.

0: says no nigga.
1: No, I.
0: Nigga. That I can't figure. West Indian.
1: Yes, I am.
0: With a G. And want some more music.

0: cool, yeah. I'm an art African.
1: Yeah, nothing quite like that tune there from Leroy Horsemouth Wallace and the new establishment at Studio One. And plenty of people on the membership line coming in for that tune there. Thank you to Tim Westbury, latest passionate member. I don't know if I've had your name before. Thank you, Tim. He's also made a generous donation on top. And Jameek McHugh is a proud member to Flight 1067 to Africa.
0: Sounds of meditation.
1: And I don't believe I've had this name on my list before. This is a brand new business member to Rhythm Yard by the name of Hoy's Carpentry and Construction. Thank you to Hoy's Carpentry and Construction for becoming the latest business members in Brunswick East to Rhythm Yard. I'll be shouting your name out for the next year. Thank you to Anonymous, proud PBS member. And Lauren Smith is passionate about Fang It. Craig Towsend is passionate about Blue Juice. And Red Seaglow is passionate about Rhythm Yard. Thank you, Red. And also Lani Cassell is proud about Passing Notes. And Gus Corbett, proud about Rhythm Yard. With a generous donation on top, thank you, Gus Corbett, for supporting Rhythm Yard and PBS. DJ Ides is a performer member to The Breakdown with a generous donation as well. And Alex Albinis is proud about Rhythm Yard. And so are these fine people right here. Rob O'Connell, passionate about Rhythm Yard. Tom Reddington, proud about Rhythm Yard. Erina James is a junior member up in Newtown. Is that up in Gadigal Land? That's great, man. I think that's my first member up on Gadigal Land, in fact. Maybe I've got that wrong. Let me know if I've got that wrong. Luke Floof is a passionate member as well up in Brunswick to Rhythm Yard. Simon Peckish back as a patron member once again. Thank you, Simon Peckish. And thank you, Stumpy Tail Scooter, back as a patron member. And thank you, One Love the Rasta DJ, coming back on board as a performer member. And Rua Harrington is proud in Utrecht. What? Is that, that's Utrecht, that's over in the Netherlands, isn't it? Have I got that right? Thank you, Rua Harrington, latest proud member. And Dave Edmonds is passionate in Dalesford. Reggie and Maya, my new pet members, are proud. Dank Rhythms are performer members. That's new, man, got Dank Rhythms on board as a performer member. And thank you to D-Day Pest Control in Geelong, back on board as a business member once again. And Lindsay Carruthers is passionate about Rhythm Yard in Coburg. Preston Panther back for a patron membership once again. And also Joanna Hatcher is proud in Kensington. Bilby Bagaway is proud about Rhythm Yard as well. And thank you also to, I think we're up to date now with all the memberships that are rolling in. So pbsfm.org.au is the place to go to become a member, just like T-Bone from Dennis Street has done. Becoming the latest proud member to Rhythm Yard. Thank you very much, T-Bone, for becoming the latest member to Rhythm Yard. I'd love to get some more members, people. pbsfm.org.au is the place to go. 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
1: Yes, and the t-shirt by Rowena Lloyd is looking killer this year, people. It's worth the passionate membership alone. I think Chris Irons must have just heard Rory talking about it there because he's the latest passionate member to fang it. And Andrew Luecki is a patron member to the Breakfast Spread. And I have a new passionate member, Tim Rizzuto. Thank you very much, Tim. I don't think I've had you on my list before. Latest passionate member to Rhythm Yard. This singer, in my opinion, is the baddest artist on the planet right now. I don't think any selector on the planet supports her as much as I have. Her name is Miss Lila Ike, and this is Where I'm Coming From.

0: Yes, the life of a queen in the concrete jungle. Miss Leela Aike with Where I'm Coming From, an outstanding artist with enough style and grace. I was lucky enough to see her on stage in 2019 at Sumfest over in Montego Bay in Jamaica. And it was, I reckon the best performance I've ever seen by an individual. She just has an unbelievable style, which, to be honest, doesn't quite translate to the record. She's better in the dance, better live, but she is one hell of an artist, in my opinion, Miss Leela Aike. And some people were definitely agreeing with me there, because CRG Plumbing and Roofing have come back again as business members. Thank you very much to CRG Plumbing and Roofing, back as a business member. And a new passionate member to 5 Feet High and Rising is Tiani Nui, latest pet member. Christian the Archer, back once again as a patron member.
1: Fire.
0: And Gino Crawford, up in P-Town, the Preston, a proud member to Rhythmia. Thank you, Gino, very much indeed. And to Huge, who is a proud member to the Doom Saloon, a fantastic new program on PBS that you might want to get behind. As I said before, I'm not going to lose my show if I don't get a certain number of members. So you might be wanting to support one of the newer shows like the Doom Saloon, for example. You'll be doing your bit for PBS, and you'll also be supporting one of the newer programs on the grid. Jay Love is passionate about Rhythm Yard. Not passionate. You're a patron. I'll give you one of these. Thank you very much to Jay Love, a name I have not had on my list before. It's an honor to be reading your name out for the next year. Thank you very much, Jay Love. And I have a new passionate member who's getting the t-shirt in the post in Bayswater North, Pasquale, aka Mixer Stevenson. Now, I am neglecting the text line today because it's all about reading the incoming members. But I will shout out Alex the Seal Buxton. He is a friend for life and he's texting in. You are off the hook this radio festival, Alex the Seal Buxton. And anyone who signs up as a friend for life to Rhythm Yard today is off the hook forever. Think about that. I'm a friend for a decade to Miss Goldie's program, Boss Action, because when it comes to soul music, I believe sweet soul is the finest style. And I think Miss Goldie is the finest selector of sweet soul that I've ever heard. So for that reason alone, I'm a friend for a decade to Miss Goldie's program, Boss Action. But it's also a very clever tactical move with the way inflation keeps rising every year. I got my friend for a decade membership for an absolute bargain about 8 years ago. So it's an investment. Think about it that way. Getting a friend for a decade or a friend for a life membership is an absolute investment. Take it from me. Anonymous member is proud about 5 Feet High and Rising, and I've got a brand new pet member, a proud member, which is Tate the Border Collie in Brunswick West. Cute. Thank you, Tate the Border Collie. Love getting the pet members. 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
1: Yes, I'm hoping that my brand new member out in Utrecht in the Netherlands is going to win the international prize this year for Radio Festival. I know I have a few listeners around the world. It would be great to get some more international members on the program today. You won't be forgotten. You'll be sent a membership package in the post. So you'll get all the same benefits. And there's a prize as well, so well worth becoming an international member to PBS during Radio Festival. Thank you to Lee Lurkmore Miles. He's back once again as a patron member. And Errol Style Voltron 265. Wow, that's a new name. Never seen that on my list. Passionate member getting the t-shirt in the post is Errol Style. And also Maggie the Kelpie is proud about the gospel show with a generous donation on top. And Patrick Worthy, latest patron member to Rhythm Yard. Thank you, Patrick. You are very worthy of being shouted out every week for the next year. Thank you very much indeed, Patrick Worthy. I'm flying through these names quickly, people, but it really does mean the world to us that when people, especially at times like this, digs deep and does whatever they can. We do have concession rates, junior members, all that stuff. But yeah, the sad reality is without the members, places like PBS just will not exist. So the only way is for people to dig deep and become members. Just like Sunday Ramjet has done, coming back on board as a patron member to Rhythm Yard. Thank you very much, Sunday Ramjet. I'm going to keep playing some personal favourites of mine here. This is a DJ who lives by the gun, died by the gun, coming in with a tune called Gun.

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3: Sound of Captain Barky your there time, with a time. Tune called Gun. And that one is produced by Steely and Cleavey, who were absolute pioneers when it came to the digital stylings out of Jamaica in the 80s and 90s. They had countless hits, a lot of them quite poppy, but they also did incredibly hard rhythms like that one there with Captain Barky called Gun. Plenty of members rolling in for that tune there. Thank you to Gavin Rowan, proud about Jazz on Saturday. And Rowan Jameson is passionate about Rhythm Yard. Thank you very much. Crompton Surf Coast Carpentry is the latest pet member passionate to Tomorrowland with Ed Fisher, which is coming up at 1 o'clock today. And back on board as a patron member, the VCDCs. Thank you very much. And a new proud member, a pet member, Miles, the friendly Doberman from Hurstbridge. That's wicked, man. Thank you, Miles. And also Amelia Greaves, a name I don't think I've had before. Thank you, Amelia, for becoming the latest proud member to Rhythm Yard. I'm going to come in with something a little different here. Some more Australian music for us. If you become a member to PBS, you'll be sent out a copy of the Waves magazine. And in there is an article that I wrote about an outstanding album called Crown and Country, which is a collaboration between Monkey Mark and Walpree Elders, including Wanta Jumper Jimper Stewart, his father Jungler. In fact, there's four generations all the way down from Jungler down to Kashawn, four generations who feature on the program. And similarly to No Fixed Address, I hold this in the same regard as I do any of the Jamaican DJs I play. It's a unique record. Never have we had Walpree Mob, Indigenous folk, doing toasting over dub soundscapes quite like this. And if you think that this is important music to be listening to, then think about where you heard it first. And then think about supporting the station which supports music like this. This one's called Wantari, meaning gift, which is also Wanta's name, short for Wantari, meaning gift in Walpree. Check this one out. Listen loud with plenty of bass.
4: 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Mula Choco.

My name is Wanda Stephen Jamijamba Patrick. My father comes from the Eastern Snake clan group. He's what we consider Wanayaka. I'm called Wandari Dari. Wandari mean give. And I want to crown you lot with the original crown of this country, the Southern Cross. You can be called Australian. You'll be called Australia if you know the land, because it'll know you. Maintain the balance, live in harmony, because that's what the Ngatika says. That's the whole name for Australia. Ngatika means two mothers.

adoption is a big part in my ceremony too. That's why Jerry on the ceremony, our reconciliation ceremony, tells me that I should accept everyone, regardless of where they come from or what nation they are, if they adopt this country and the ways of this country. Matilda, I'm a guardian for that one. I'll do my best to teach you this. Normally you would go to ceremony and nearly half of your life you have to learn all these things and then teach others to pass it on. Wallubere, pass the flame. Lose the flame and your identity doesn't exist anymore. In doing that, your country's identity is gone too. Nambulangurunga, Wawarigalangula, Manginyangawe, Kananganja, Yongkankalagai, Parparamira, Ula Orubia, Ula Chok. My job, I guess, what my country tells me through the ceremony is to pass on this knowledge, not keep it to myself. So this is why I'm telling this story. Yeah, my country, our country. So I want to share this knowledge.

Yes, the last voice you heard there was Wanta Jumper Jimper Stewart's father, Jungala, who is, we think, the oldest Walpiri man alive. So it is a unique and special project that they're imparting that Walpiri knowledge through music. The vinyl has not dropped yet, 265. I will let you know when it drops. It hasn't yet. You were listening to it on pre-release on Rhythm Yard when I first played it. And plenty of people coming in with memberships during that one there, including Pote Plumbing, latest business member to Black Wax, Loretta Miller, proud about Stone Love, David Hawk is proud about Boogie Beats Suite, Chris Sullivan, passionate about Stone Love, Fangit has a new member with Sean Flynn, is a proud member, Squiggle Jennings is a passionate member about Bleeding Blackhearts Review. I'm going to be renewing my cat membership to Bleeding Blackhearts Review before the end of Radio Festival. And Duffy the Sausage Dog is passionate about Swinging Doors. Adrian Allen is passionate about Eternal Rhythm. Heidi Grattan is passionate about PBS in general. And Dan Syke is back once again as a patron member to Rhythm Yard. Thank you very much, Dan Syke. And also Cathal Toomey is a platinum business member. You can have one of these. A platinum business member to the breakfast spread. Thank you very much, Cathal Toomey. And also a new patron member to Firewater is Nick Danger Gibbons, latest patron member to Firewater. So thank you everyone who's been signing up. If you've just tuned in, this is Radio Festival. I'm not normally doing the hard sell on you. It's only for 2 weeks of the year so that we can ensure that we remain on air for the next year. So it's very important that we do this. Thank you to Midnight, latest patron member to Fangit. I'm going to come in here now with some Foundation Ska because Rhythm Yard represents all styles of music from Up to the Times Dancehall all the way back to Foundation Ska. And I think this might be one of my favorite ska tunes because I normally like very dark ska, but this tune, Coconut Rock by the Originators, the Scatterlights, it kind of has that festival feel to it, but it also feels like a protest tune to me. It came out when Jamaica was becoming independent back in 1962 from the British. It's called Coconut Rock.

Yes, a ska banger by the originators of ska, the Scatterlites, there with Coconut Rock, which has brought heaps of members in. Thank you to Rocky the Bluey, latest junior member to Rhythm Yard, Angus Hill, junior member to Ports of Paradise, Steve Perner is a patron member to Fiesta Jazz, Jack Ritberger is a proud member to Tomorrowland, Anna Hobson, proud about Radio City, Pip Evans, patron member to Jazz on Saturday. Hey, Belinda Castle, thank you very much for becoming a proud member to Rhythm Yard with a generous donation on top, and has a Rhythm Yard t-shirt, I believe. Thank you, Belinda. Or B, I should say. Thanks, B. Also to Luke Hansford, passionate member of Soul Time. Laura Farrell, proud about Stone Love. Austin Hill, a junior member to Stone Love. Bridget Noonan's a patron to Babylon Burning. Carl Burns, proud about Stardust. Tina Perner, patron to Switched On. Nathan Weston, passionate about The Gospel Show. Miles Kennedy is proud about Passing Notes. Zoran Blagojevic. Is that right? I think it is. Thank you for being a passionate member to Fang It. And also to Torfinn Peterson, passionate about The Breakfast Spread. And out in St. Andrews Beach, a proud member to Rhythm Yard. Thank you, Jess Cooper. Mark Briety is proud about The Breakfast Spread. Steph in Q East is proud about Electric Sunset. Neil Crossett is proud about PBS. Mads White, proud about Soak. Jack Flannery, passionate about Fang It. Sonia Lee is a proud member to The Breakfast Spread. Helena Jack, passionate about Flight 1067 to Africa. Blaze Sapphire Marshall, proud about The Blend. Hemanthi out in Hampton East is a patron member to The Breakfast Spread. Queenie, performer member to Radio City. Chili Dog Morgan, proud about The Breakfast Spread. Cathal Toomey, patron member to Fang It. Richard McLeish, proud about The Afterglow. Tiff Murphy, proud about 5 Feet High and Rising. Heidi Kisso, proud about Switched On. Kitty Green, proud about Hippopotamus Rex. Winston Wasta Rabbit is a junior member to Rhythm Yard. Winston the Wasta Wabbit. Love that. Thank you so much. And Rex Hancock, patron member to Rhythm Yard. That's new. Haven't had you on my list before. Thank you, Rex Hancock, latest patron member to Rhythm Yard. And Julian Lounders is proud about Junkyard. And we have an anonymous proud member to Babylon Burning. Please keep them coming, people. pbsfm.org.au is the place to go. I'm going to come in here with a rare rocksteady masterpiece by a Chinese Jamaican by the name of Stephen Chang. Often the Chinese are kind of forgotten in the story of Jamaican music and the story of Jamaica in general, because they came over as indentured servants after the abolition of slavery, and they had some horrible conditions. So the Chinese really were sort of working their way from the bottom up in Jamaica, and there's been many great Jamaican Chinese producers and singers, including this one here, Stephen Chang. It's a version of an old Taiwanese folk song called Always Together, but this is a unique rocksteady version. It's the only song, only Jamaican song to be recorded in Mandarin. All the lyrics are in Mandarin. So check this one out from Stephen Chang, Always Together.

Yeah, there's nothing like that tune. Unique indeed. Stephen Chang with Always Together on Rhythm Yard. Originally a Taiwanese folk song, but sung in Mandarin and recorded in Jamaica. And I think he might have had one other song, Stephen Chang, but it's been very mysterious. Like, no one really knew anything about him until a few years ago. His daughter's been tracked down now, so she's been able to help share some of his story. But yeah, what a fascinating record, that one there. I want to thank the Platinum Business member to The Breakfast Spread once again. It's Fortis Construction. Thank you very much to Fortis Construction for the Platinum Business membership to The Breakfast Spread. And a new patron member to The Breakdown, Jack M. Maddie Blay is proud about Switched On. Teresa Connor is passionate about Twist and Fever. Genevieve Callahan is passionate about Soak. Sam Kelly, passionate about Blue Juice. Amy McCallan, passionate about The Breakfast Spread. Stu Steele Brewing is a passionate member to Fang It. David Giang is a passionate member to Club It to Death. Aloise Curry is passionate about Flight 1067 to Africa. Jasail Barna, proud about PBS. Shelley Batten, proud about Flight 1067 to Africa. Anonymous in St Kilda to PBS. Renee Bock is passionate about Jumping the Blues. Buzzy and Honey are pet members to The Breakfast Spread. They are passionate. Ellie Piper, a patron member to The Blend. Mark Roberts, passionate about Soul Time. Fox Skimbiriaxis is passionate about 5 Feet High and Rising. Glenn Skinner, passionate about Switched On. Thank you to Simon Zakola. I don't think I've had your name on my list before. Simon Zakola is a passionate member to Rhythm Yard. Andrew Guild, proud about Ports of Paradise. And a new member for me, passionate member Thomas Pratt. Thank you, Thomas. Haven't had your name on my list before either. And out in Janjuk, Karen Long is passionate about Ports of Paradise. Mark Redmond is proud about Moondial. Vanessa Beck is proud about The Breakfast Spread with a generous donation on top. And Bernard Clifford, Before Compliance Accessibility Consulting, is the latest business member to Firewater. Nico Smith, passionate about Passing Notes. Margot Bishop is proud about Rhythm Yard. Sunny Albi is performer member to Rhythm Yard. Looking forward to reading your name out every week on the show. Traum Boys, performer member to Fang It. The Refuge, performer member to Firewater. Emma Dunstan, proud about Club It to Death. Alison Pridham, proud about The Junkyard. Sally McPhail, proud about Flight 1067 to Africa. Frank DiStefano is passionate about Radio City. And hey, for Rhythm Yard, passionate member Sophie Torin in Frankston North. Thank you very much to Sophie Torin. And Elliot Condus is proud about Rhythm Yard. Thank you, Elliot. Don't think I've had your name before either. And an anonymous member to Rhythm Yard in West Leederville. Let us know if you would like your name read out. And Sophie Treblecock out in Northcote is proud about Soul Time. And Dave O'Brien, passionate about Blue Juice. And also Megan Sheehan is a proud member to Mystic Brew. That is unbelievable how many names are coming through. Please keep them coming, people. pbsfm.org.au is the place to go. And here's a female dancehall pioneer by the name of Ranking Anne out of the UK. She recorded this one back in 1985 with the Mad Professor. It's called Feminine Gender.

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2: 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And it's Radio Festival. Normally we just like to play music and talk about the music, but unfortunately we have to do the hard sell on you for this 2 weeks of the year to make sure we stay independent and on the airwaves. And there's a long list of people who appreciate that. Jim De La Harpe is a performer member to Blue Juice. Daniel Mogerman is a proud member to Fiesta Jazz. Miss Risk is a pet member, performer member to the Headhunters program. Chip Rossi is a patron member to Stone Love. Craig Doolin, passionate about the Afterglow. James McLeod, passionate about Soul Time. Odette, the Border Collie. That's Odette the Borgie, which is a cross between a Border Collie and a Corgi, and a Rhythm Yard member with a generous donation on top. That's an outstanding membership that just came in. Michaela Wabel is a passionate member to Rhythm Yard. Did I get that right, Michaela? I probably didn't. Apologies for butchering your surname there, but your membership is very much appreciated. You're getting the limited edition t-shirt in the post. And William Billy Evans is a patron member to Roots of Rhythm. Charles Shepherd, passionate about Flight 1067 to Africa. Kerry Loveless, proud about the Ports of Paradise.

0: Nicholas Robinson is proud about Mystic Brew. Kate, I should get this right. Kate Giller-Johan. I hope I've got that right. Sorry, Kate. Passionate member to Babylon Burning. And Hexam Heads is a proud member to Radio City. And Martin Brinkworth, passionate about Flight 1067 to Africa, along with Andrew Bock, proud about Tomorrowland. And Danny Tyrrell is passionate about Fang It. 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And hopefully, I don't need to do the hard sell on the regular listeners. 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But this is what we've got to do at Radio Festival. 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I'm going to come in with a real rarity here by an artist called The Taxman. He comes from Birmingham in the UK. And back in the 1980s, he did this tune called The Terminator. It was just a white label release. It never officially got released, and no one's been able to track him down since. And it is an absolute sound boy killer. So I'm going to play you that one straight after I thank Justin Dennehy for becoming a proud member to Soak, along with Sister Winnie and twinnies Willow and Journey, the latest junior members to Rhythm Yard. And Little Ready Wine is back as a business member to Rhythm Yard. Thank you very much, Little Ready Wine. And Kay Saberi is passionate about Mystic Brew. And PWD is a performer member to Tomorrowland. And Kate Irwin is a proud member to PBS in general. Thank you, Kate. And Kristen Patterson, a nice generous donation. So thank you. Here's that tune by The Taxman, The Terminator, a white label from back in the 80s. Check this one out. Absolutely killer.
1: One day, all sounds will be made this way.

Yes, confirmation that that is a Soundboy killer, because the baddest bass label around, Modern Hypnosis, has just come back on board as a Rhythm Yard Performer member. Thank you very much to Modern Hypnosis. Make sure you check out that record label if you haven't yet, people. They put out the Foundation Style dubstep. So think of the 2006 DMZ UK style. Modern Hypnosis loves that and puts music out like that. But also broader than that, I'm not completely up to date with all the styles of bass music. But Modern Hypnosis is. Thank you for becoming a performer member once again. Dafydd Annwyntwr is a passionate member to Jump in the Blues. Tom Close, passionate about Radio City. And a new junior member to Rhythm Yard, Jack Stanley. And I don't normally read out the donation amount, but I do when it's 420. Thank you to Paul Elliott, proud about Stone Love. Andrew Foster, proud about Global Village. Leith Lynx is the latest performer member to Rhythm Yard. Don't think I've had you before. Thank you to Leith Lynx. I'll be reading your name out for the next year. And in fact, anyone who signs up as a friend for a decade today, I will guarantee you that I will stick around for another 10 years. How about that? That's my dedication to you. If someone steps up today and becomes a friend for a decade, I'll commit to another 10 years on air, if that's what you want. Anonymous is a passionate member to The Gospel Show. Ali Piper, junior member to PBS, and two anonymous members to The Gospel Show and The Ports of Paradise. I am dashing through these names, people, but you are so appreciated. We would not be able to carry on with our passion if it were not for the member. And it's a unique thing about this. Like, if you look at, say, the ABC, it's at the mercy of government funding. So if there's a change in government, it can lose funding. And then commercial stations are obviously ratings driven, so they're concerned with selling ads. But PBS really doesn't have any bosses like that. You know, we don't have to keep the government happy to get money from them. We don't have to keep advertisers happy to keep money from them. It's just about you, the listener, the member. So as long as you're happy and you're a member, then we've done our job and you get to listen to PBS without any conflicts of interest. We're not under the umbrella of any record labels. We play whatever we want, absolute freedom, complete independence. And a bunch of people on the membership line know what I'm talking about. John McKenzie, thank you for becoming proud to fang it. And Lukey Luke Zamdog is the latest proud member to Rhythm Yard. Thank you, Lukey Luke Zamdog. Great name. And John Scurry, performer member to Jazz on Saturday. And Kari Stevens, proud about the breakfast spread. And Peter Baz is passionate about PBS out in Patterson Lakes. And latest proud member to Rhythm Yard, thank you, Nick Brown, out in Resi. I'm going to come in with some Up to the Times dance hall now. Regular listeners will know how much I love the World Bus Vibes Cartel. He was incarcerated for at least a decade, but he was still managing to record and put out outstanding music just using the contraband that he was able to smuggle into the prison. It was normally an iPhone or an iPad, which he would record his vocal down and then manage to get that out to, who was it? Red Boom was doing most of his productions back then. This one was recorded when he was still locked up in Spanish Town Prison. And I'm, of course, reaching for the gun tunes. When it comes to modern dancehall, I only play the gun tunes, man. I just am a sucker for it. I love the badness. And this one is Cartel singing about the AR-15, coming with a strong language warning. Sammy little and I grew up when me know. Son of boy violate one time. Dollar kind. Sammy

That's World Boss Vibes Cartel with the AR-15 recorded at Spanish Town Prison. And it warms my heart to see how many Rhythm Yard listeners have love and respect for modern dancehall, because we just had a massive response of Rhythm Yard members during that Cartel tune. Thank you to Grania Brenner, proud about Rhythm Yard. Anonymous is passionate about Rhythm Yard. Betty Macri, proud about Rhythm Yard. Kelly Kane, passionate about Rhythm Yard. And Jai Bryan, aka JB, is proud about Rhythm Yard as well. I consider it my duty to push new music onto you, and one of the most validating pieces of feedback that I've had on this program is that most people don't like modern dancehall when they first listen to it, particularly because of the auto-tune. They find it hard to get along with because of the auto-tune. But I've had a large number of listeners who I've managed to convert into modern dancehall fans, and they've texted me to let me know. And that's what it's all about, people, because I think music is all about context. And if you understand the context behind music, then you're probably going to like the music itself. And that's why presenters are so important. I feel like you need someone to either put you in the place where the music comes from, or someone who's been there and can explain it to you. And you won't get that on streaming services. You won't get that from AI, or maybe from AI, I don't know, but we don't like it, do we? We want to keep things independent, and supporting PBS is one way to do that, people. Thank you also to Alva Kaser Johnson, passionate about Fang It. Jeff Browett, passionate about Black Wax. Lula Bateson, patron member to Boss Action. And Lorenzo St. Dubious is the latest passionate member to Rhythm Yard. I haven't had that name on my list before. Thank you, Lorenzo St. Dubious. Looking for St. Dubious, I should say. Of course, it's Dubious. And also Louisa Boujour is a passionate member to The Breakfast Spread. Brendan Evans, passionate about 5 Feet High and Rising. Adam Moore is passionate about Eternal Rhythm. George Pascalis is proud about VG+. Forklift Assassins is the latest performer member to Fang It. And Michael Santos, proud member to Tomorrowland. Justin Manzano is a passionate PBS member. And Carly the Rusty Lucas is the latest pet member to, which program was that? The Juke Joint. Thank you for your support. Dave Morgan is the latest Rhythm Yard passionate member. Thanks, Dave Morgan. Clive Humphrey, passionate about Fang It. And for the breakdown, a proud member, Trev O. Fredman. So please keep the memberships coming, people. pbsfm.org.au. I'm sorry I'm talking so much. I am getting sick of my own voice. So I'll give you a much nicer voice than my own, Mr. Johnny Clark.

0: Yes, plenty of love for the man Johnny Clark on Rhythm Yard. I knew some members would come through when I played the outstanding voice of Mr. Johnny Clark. Hiroko Gota is a passionate member to Switched On. And a junior member to the Ports of Paradise is Clancy Heiser McManus, junior member to the Ports of Paradise. And Miles Wood, latest junior member to Rhythm Yard. Thank you, Miles. And Possum Magic the Cat. Who remembers Possum Magic? Classic. Proud member to Rhythm Yard. Thank you, Possum Magic the Cat. And David Adams FB. Is that Facebook? David Adams Facebook or David Adams FB is a passionate member to The Modernist. And Sylvia Heiser McManus is a junior member also to Flight 1067 to Africa. And Will Brewster in Coburg, passionate member to Rhythm Yard. Thank you, Will. You'll be getting the T-shirt in the post. And DJ Fresh Princess, my latest performer member to Rhythm Yard. Looking forward to reading your name out. Thank you, DJ Fresh Princess, with a generous donation on top. And we have an anonymous member to Headhunters in Torquay. Just a little over 10 minutes left on the program before Ed Fisher steps up with Tomorrowland. I am starting to run out of voice, but like I said earlier, hopefully the programming throughout the year is what inspires you to become a member during Radio Festival rather than anything that you hear on the day itself. If you're a long-time listener, have a think about becoming a member, and I'd love to get a friend for a decade or a friend for life before the end of the show. Maybe that's wishful thinking. Maybe it's not. Maybe I'll play this Bounty Killer dub plate to see if I can inspire some more new members. This one coming with a strong language warning. This is the Poor People's Governor representing Seaview. Bounty Killer with something exclusive to Rhythm Yard.
1: Rhythm Yard! Blood clot showtime, Rhythm Yard. How am to them blood clot fool Rico? Motherfucking niggas, you know. Oh, them life get flicked now. It's all over.

0: Yes, that's a tune on the Showtime Riddim that you will not hear anywhere else but on this program or by myself in the dance, exclusively to Riddim Yard from Bounty Killer, in my opinion, the baddest dancehall artist of all time. Thank you to Mystic Main Room Momo for becoming passionate member to Mystic Brew, Cope and Drag, performer members to Underground Love. Romy Kelly is proud about Ports of Paradise. Dave Holland is a patron member to Babylon Burning. Edgar Daly, proud about Mystic Brew. Simon Northeast, a passionate member to Fangit. Adrian Neild is proud about 5 Feet High and Rising. And Stu Freeman is a passionate member to The Breakfast Spread. Got time for a couple more before I get out of here. PBSFM.org.au is the place to go to become a member, just like Torrin Knox has done, latest junior member to Babylon Burning. And Justin Lott is a proud member to Fangit. Let's come in with some King Kong here. This one is built for sound system. Make sure you listen loud with plenty of bass.
1: No!

0: Now hear this. You little spit on your sound, boy. Now bring your little wool pan sound, make you lick it down. Come with it.
1: Oh, you never mention fight the ass.
2: Yes, built for sound system. Original King Kong, produced by Gussie Clark, with me have a little

I've only got time for one more before I get out of here. Baby Chino and Adriana ready to bring you Tomorrowland at 1 o'clock. I have some more thank yous to make before I get out of here. Grace Wilson, passionate about the breakfast spread. Luke Andrew Watha, proud about Rudimia. Thank you, Luke. Tarzan Gray, proud about Soak. Leon Chin Lane is proud about New Noise. Etienne Mantelli is proud about Hippopotamus Rex. And Anthony Bode is proud about the Afterglow. And new passionate member to Rhythm Yard, Kevin Derek, the Gangster of Love, who is a pet member. Thank you very much to Kevin Derek, the Gangster of Love, latest passionate member to Rhythm Yard. Sophie Kerr, passionate about the Global Village. Meg Parrott, passionate about Stone Love. Jimmy Jazz is passionate about Fang It. And Austin Campbell is a proud member in Abbotsford to Fiesta Jazz. Just time for one more tune before I get out of here. And my final plea for those who are regular listeners who aren't members to maybe think about stepping up this year. Maybe you're a regular texter who enjoys the program every week but has not become a member yet at this point. It really is important that if you're listening to PBS that you try and support as much as possible. If you're not in a position to do so, that's different, of course. Times are hard. We appreciate that. So things will balance out with the other memberships that come in. But if you are in a position to do so and you are giving your money to Spotify for a subscription, then there really is no excuse not to give you a subscription to PBS as well. If you're doing Spotify, you got to do PBS, man. Thank you to Robin Knox. Proud to Soul Time. I'll finish off with some Studio One niceness and pass things over to Baby Chino and Adriana for Tomorrowland. Thank you from the bottom of my heart to everyone who signed up as members. I hope it's really clear that I am very passionate about this show. It is the highlight of my life. So to be able to do it is an absolute privilege, and to have people validating it, supporting it, and making sure that we can still do it just means the absolute world to me. PB, I'm a very cynical dude. People know that, right? I'm very cynical, but I have nothing but love for PBS. It's very rare that I love something as much as PBS, maybe dogs as well. Dogs and PBS, that's what I love, man. And reggae music. All right, that's it, man. I'm out of here. Here comes some Studio One niceness from the Invaders, and hold tight for Tomorrowland up next.

0: Thank you to Terry Finch, latest proud member to the Gospel Show. 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

0: Good afternoon. How we doing out there? It is 1 past 1 p.m. this Friday. You're of course locked to PBS. Time is 1:01. You're locked into Tomorrowland. Big thank you to Rick for the last two of Rhythm Yard. Always impeccable hearing Rick on the air as I'm walking into the studio. And so many people signing up. If you haven't known by now, it is obviously Radio Festival. We're in the second week so far, and it has been such a fun time tuning in and doing a show last week. Big ups to Faraz for co-hosting with me last week. Of course, I'm Baby Chino, filling in for Ed Fisher on this here program. Sat beside me, we've got another special guest this week. No stranger to the PBS FM airways. We have Adriana. What up, Adriana?
1: Ella, it's good to be back. I was just saying, I can't even remember the last time I was in a PBS studio. So to be asked to come at such a pivotal and special time is a real honour.
0: Oh, hell yeah. No, I feel like you're always here around Radio Festival, or at least maybe your spirit's around here or something.
1: Yeah, at least at Radio Festival, right?
0: What's been happening? You got a lot of things happening in your world. We're going to be sharing some tunes as well throughout the show, reading out some names, get some people signing up to this here station. We've got a lot of people who have been signing up over the show already and who have signed up to this program over the week. Maybe we'll thank some people who have signed up to Tomorrowland already.
1: Absolutely. We've got David Richer, a proud member to this very show. On top of that, Michael Santos, PWD, a performer member. Andrew Bock, a proud member from Templestowe. Shout out to Manningham City Council. Jack Ritberger, all the way from Anglesey, becoming a proud member. Zach, take over.
0: We've got Crompton Surf Coast Carpentry, a passionate member, also a pet member. Good on you for a pet member being running a carpentry business.
1: You know what's a good? I was just thinking as you were announcing your DJ name.
0: Yes.
1: Baby Chino. I was like, where's the puppy Chino at?
0: Where's the puppy Chino?
1: That
0: I know.
1: Would be a good member name.
0: I know, it would be, wouldn't it? If I ever have if I ever get a puppy anytime soon, that could be it.
1: It has to be called puppy Chino. Goes without saying. Yeah.
0: And then summertime, I'll change over to Frappuccino or something.
1: I love that.
0: And next we got Georgia O'Hare from out of Mildura, becoming a passionate member to Tomorrowland. We've got also Bella, also a pet member from Brighton. Antoinette Grenfell from Fitzroy. We've got Enzo Bailey from just Melbourne in general. Maybe that's a CBD. We've got Jack Sampson from Flinders. F.T. Fiddy from Belmont, a proud member. And Alistair Johns from Eltham. There's some legends who signed up to Tomorrowland over the week. There's a couple more of you as well. I'll save you for a little bit later, but I reckon we get into some music.
1: And they're coming from far and wide.
0: Far and wide. I know. It's amazing.
1: Amazing what radio does, doesn't it?
0: Brings people together. And, you know, it's just good hearing good new music. You know, what's some of your kind of history with PBS? When did you first get started? And
1: well, I was a wee old 21, years old, and I feel so grateful that I was so young coming into PBS because it really, I'm going to be quite honest, it really shaped me as a person. It really laid the foundation for what I understood community is. And, you know, when you're young, you're so impressionable and you can see the world is very competitive. But when you come to stations like PBS and you understand that it's about collaboration and sharing and caring for one another, that really set me on a completely different path, and I'm so grateful that those values have been instilled in me because of a station like this. And I'm sure everyone can relate in that sense.
0: Absolutely. It is, yeah. So many talented people get fostered here and just kind of supported. And it really, you can just let your creative freak flag fly here at PBS. You know, we are independent here. There's no corporate kind of fingers in the pie telling you what to do. So people really can hone in on those very specific genres and share like things that wouldn't normally get shared. And it's great that there's a space for that.
1: Absolutely. We can go real niche if
0: very
1: we want
0: niche,
1: to.
0: Yeah.
1: And then you really start to understand a person's psyche on the other side. and you're understanding their own journey and their own like path to discovering these hidden gems that we wouldn't even have the opportunity to hear for ourselves otherwise. Like, so
0: musical archaeology, if I may say, who knows?
1: Yeah. Okay.
0: All right, let's dig into some music, shall we? Give the people what they want and come here for. But yeah, if you want to join that list and help support this great station and community, pbsfm.org.au. You're going to hear it a lot over the show, but yeah, it takes 2 seconds. I'd love to read your name out. All right,
1: let's go.

0: Getting a little bit punky and dubby here on Tomorrowland, aren't we, Adriana?
1: We are. We're shaking our heads. We're pouting our lips.
0: We got the rock fingers going.
1: You can't help but feel the music. You know, we blare it in here, don't we, Zach?
0: We do. I was about to swear, but yeah, we got damn loud.
1: Just you wait till we get into the dance rhythms later on.
0: I know, exactly.
1: People clubbing here.
0: Big bass. Got to turn the lights down and get the strobe going or
1: Someone's
0: something.
1: Someone's got to do it. I think it goes without saying for Tomorrowland.
0: Yeah, definitely. We'll get into that in a little bit. This one right here is from Killing Joke. This is Requiem. Almost got a bit of a, I could imagine Andrew Weatherall playing this or something like that. Nice, deep, chuggy kind of vibe to it. This is the Floating Leaf Always Reaches the Sea remix.
1: Is that the whole title?
0: That's the whole title.
1: It's quite a story in that title.
0: It's a whole story. It's poetic. Yeah, I love reading out long titles. I always lose myself when I'm reading them out on air.
1: It's like a form of meditation.
0: Yeah. Hey, we got lots of people signing up as the show goes on. I want to read a couple of names out. We got Steve Gartner from Montmorency. Thank you, Adrian.
1: That's
0: I appreciate
1: okay.
0: that. Become a proud member to Rhythm Yard. Rick will be very happy with that. David Richter from Brunswick, becoming a proud member to this here program
1: Fabulous.
0: Tomorrow.
1: And
0: big thank you, David. We got an anonymous member from Alwood becoming a proud member to Afterglow. Thank you, anonymous. Peter Flageris from Mulgrave becoming a passionate member to Fang It. We got Stevenson Ramona from Coburg, passionate member to Afterglow. We've got Scarlett Blewett from Footscray for Fang It. We got another anonymous from North Melbourne becoming a proud member of The Breakdown. And then another pet member, Sargo the Dog from Alstonwick, becoming a proud member to Roots of Rhythm with a lovely donation on top. That's so sweet.
1: That's gorgeous. And all of these are tax deductible.
0: They are, aren't they? Yes.
1: It doesn't even matter, even if you're not working in music or the arts.
0: Yeah, exactly.
1: Tax deductible, people.
0: You've got to play the game.
1: But I love to see that overwhelming sense of support coming right
0: Absolutely.
1: Through. The names just don't stop. And we are obviously filling in for Ed today on mm-hmm. Tomorrowland. So we would love to see people really put it forward for this show. It's been going for 15 years.
0: 15?
1: Yeah, Ed has been volunteering his time for 15 years. And can I just say, he is instrumental in shaping our dance music scene here in Nam.
0: Absolutely.
1: So this guy, he's literally transforming the musical landscape for us. And he is so kind to, you know, put in so much of his time, his energy, his effort, his research into a show like this. And
0: absolutely.
1: I think we're very blessed.
0: Oh, yeah, absolutely blessed. And yeah, it's a lot of work that goes into, you know, putting a radio show together every week over 15 years and organizing interviews. And I always find, you know, being a DJ myself, it's a bit of a goal to set. It's like, oh, get on Ed Fisher's Tomorrowland. Want to have a mix on there or something. And it is beautiful to have such a shining light in the dance music scene.
1: Absolutely.
0: That is this show.
1: You know, these announcers, they act as like expanders for us. You know, they make us see what is possible even for our own journey. And it's really nice to have those people to look up to and say, yeah, if they can do it, I can do it too. So you're kind of shaping all these newer generations that are coming through. You're also opening people's awareness who maybe didn't even know what PBS was, and then all mm-hmm. of a sudden they just happened to stumble across it. Like my dad, he was like, Adriana, have you heard PBS? It's like early 50s. And I was like, what is this station? It's amazing. So you just never know what journey or what timeline people are on, but it really just opens people. Yeah.
0: It really is, yeah. And it's just been an ever-present thing in my life. It's PBS has always been there. It's been here since what, 1979 or something, the station as a whole. And yeah, it's easy to take it for granted, but really we're here because people sign up and people support, people listen, and not just that, we have amazing people who work here tirelessly, volunteering their time, working full-time in the office, and really making sure this station happens and we get music out to people and we have the music scene is what it is these days. I put a lot to PBS,
1: yeah,
0: and community radio in a whole.
1: And it just goes to show how valuable it is if it's still going after that many years.
0: There is some proof in the pudding, as they say. Yeah.
1: So, pbsfm.org.au. We want to see some new memberships come through, but especially for Tomorrowland.
0: Yes, absolutely. And I'll just say a couple names before we go back into the music. We've got Stuart Byrne from Doncaster, Janine Nankervis, Barb Augustin from Maribyrnong for Jumpin' the Blues. Do you want to take over with some of these names, Adriana, starting from that one?
1: Oh, Max Jardine. Yes, so Max. He always does the sound at Spasta, actually.
0: Ah.
1: One of a kind. Passionate member. We've got Helen Kalpakoff becoming a passionate member. Wallace C, Yasul Wallace C, becoming a performer member. Now, this is important. You performers out there, you are getting marketed or advertised every single week because these announcers will have to read out your name simply because you became a performer member. So it's such a great way to keep your name in everybody's consciousness.
0: Yes, on the front of the mind, tip of the lips.
1: That's it, tip of the lips. Graham. Hardage's Garden Sculpture, a pet member.
0: Oh, yeah.
1: To Ports of Paradise. Niam Quinane, becoming a proud member to Flight 1067 to Africa. Mr. Hollywood, becoming a passionate member to Deep Space. Another pet member.
0: Yeah.
1: Sorry, Puppuccino.
0: Yeah,
1: I don't
0: Mr. Hollywood
1: know.
0: Takes
1: Mr. Hollywood
0: over.
1: Takes over.
0: Mr. Hollywood definitely commands the space when they come in.
1: As soon as you add a mister, that's it. You're out. And then we've got Leo Horn becoming a passionate member to Tomorrowland. Thank you, Leo.
0: Big, big ups, Leo. Yes. And remember, pbsfm.org.au. We want to see some more names come on through. Let's get into the music, shall we?
1: LFG.
0: LFG.

0: A lot of love coming through on the text line and also on the memberships coming through. This course, Radio Festival, if you've been living under a large rock for the last 2 weeks and haven't known that it's Radio Festival, it is well and truly Radio Fest. You're locked into Tomorrowland. It's Baby Chino here, and I've got someone special next to me.
1: My name is Adriana.
0: Oh, yes.
1: It's good to be back.
0: I remember, you're a very crucial person at PBS for me. You were like the first person who gave me like a primetime fill-in many, many years ago on Opalakia.
1: Wow.
0: It was like the first time I ever went from like overnight graveyard shifts to, yeah, doing
1: That's
0: a primetime 7 o'clock Tuesday was at the time
1: That's
0: for Opalakia.
1: Right. Yep. And, you know, I did that show for 5 years and, you know, yourself, Sarita, you guys are so appreciative of having those opportunities and I feel the same way. I think about the people who gave me that first opportunity.
0: Yeah.
1: It always stays with you. And I think, yeah, stations like this and having, you know, shows that you look up to and then them actually giving you the time to really showcase who you are and what you're about. It's so special and so meaningful. And again, it can really just open up doors
0: for that person. Exactly, yeah.
1: Because PBS is such a big listenership and you never know who is listening on the other side.
0: Yeah, exactly. I know it's always nice running into people who've caught shows out in the wild and, given love. And, yeah, it always means so much, especially you know, seeing people text in saying they love the shows or like what you've been doing for a bit. Yeah, it really means a lot. Some beautiful listeners out there.
1: Oh, and because you're in a studio by yourself, it can be very isolating, you know, in the grand scheme of things.
0: Sometimes I forget until I look at the text. I'm just here talking to myself, playing music.
1: But then when you have that direct line of communications, you know, back in my day, people would be calling me up, you know, you'd have the text line going off, and that just brought me to life because for me it's all about sharing the music, you know. Yes, of course, I love to dig and I love to hear about where it's come from and whatnot. But for me, the real power and the magic and the love comes from helping people feel something, feel connected, to feel like they're part of something bigger than themselves, part of a family, you know, ignite something within their heart. That's really special. So when you get that feedback, it just makes all the work that you do so meaningful.
0: Absolutely. And you don't get that on streaming services or big radio stations. You really just get it through community radio.
1: Yeah, because now we're living in this world and it's progressing that way. Everything's AI. It's all this technology. And so PBS is that place where there's humans, you know, there's that real life-to-life interaction. I think that's special and you can never, ever take that away.
0: No, exactly.
1: Or mimic that, really.
0: No, and I think it's even, I feel so much more appreciative these days as I've gotten older and things are, you know, going so heavily into everything's trying to sell you some sort of product or something. This is really just, you know, we're not selling anything here. We're just keeping the music going and, you know, we're not advertising anything crazy or I don't know. I don't know what I'm trying to say.
1: You've got to get this next vacuum cleaner.
0: Yeah, exactly. No infomercials here or anything. I think it's such a welcome space to just have, you know, humans truly loving what they do and sharing music with people. And, yeah.
1: Like, yeah. You see all these supper clubs and little community building events really popping up and gaining traction at the moment because people are yearning for that person-to-person interaction. And I think community has become a very big buzzword these days. But, you know, we've been really preaching that from day dot. So we really feel that.
0: Speaking of community, you've got a good community going with you recently dropped a Spasta event, I believe.
1: Yes.
0: Some amazing people on that lineup. I'm playing one right now. We've got Bjorn Torsk. This is their remix of Hubba Bubba Club. The track is called Felit. An amazing back-to-back. Tell us a bit about Spasta that you've just dropped.
1: Yeah, so this will be our winter Spasta and the only Spasta for the remainder of 2026. So we're going out with a bang. It's happening at the Collingwood Children's Farm in July. Now, this is important because a lot of things die down in the winter time and people are still craving, again, that interaction, that love, that fun, that unity. And so we find that our winter spice is the most popular of all. Mm. We're so keen for it. We have a stacked lineup as per usual, including Bjorn, who you're playing right now, back to back with Prince Thomas.
0: Stoked about that, yeah.
1: Oh, everyone's been commenting. Oh my God, that is huge. So they're going back to back, long extended
0: Norwegian
1: set.
0: Heat.
1: Oh yeah. Yeah. We've got a live set from Harvey Sutherland, who's one of the greats here in NAM, as well as Earl Grey going back to back with Montana. So they're two besties from Perth, and we all know and love DJ Earl Grey.
0: Infamous sets from Earl Grey.
1: Absolutely. And then we've got Cardamon B, Deeper, and Hunwan. So, you know, I think that's pretty special. And as always, I think, you know, we really diversify and we touch so many different kind of musical genres, and we keep things interesting at Spasta.
0: Definitely.
1: And as per usual, we've got our Greek activation, but we'll speak on that further down the line.
0: Oh, yeah. All right. We've got some lovely people coming in. But, yeah, there's still tickets available for Spasta.
1: Of course.
0: Where are they available?
1: So head on over to my Instagram page. All good luck to your dad, and you'll find them there.
0: Yeah, beautiful. We've got some names to read out as well. We've got heaps of people signing up through the program.
1: Gucci Mama.
0: Good. Donna Cameron, personal style and color analysis, becoming a business member to the Afterglow. We've got Louise Lorenzo from Preston, passionate member to Fang It. Paul Schroeder to five feet High and Rising, also putting a lovely donation on top, as well as Casey Gillen from Baleen, proud member to Afterglow. Vanessa Tolokia, or Toholka, sorry for butchering that, Vanessa, I really do apologize, from Outer Brunswick, becoming proud member to Fiesta Jazz. We've got Sally Balthorn from Coburg, becoming a patron member to Underground Love. And then we've got Zach Fuller from Clifton Hill, passionate member to Tomorrowland. Oh, yeah.
1: All right. We've got David Tornini becoming a passionate member. Two Sunglasses After Dark. Trevor Owen, passionate member to Blue Juice. An anonymous member becoming a proud member to Jazz on Saturday. 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Simon Clark, proud member to 5 Feet High and Rising. 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
0: Got Arcadia Callow from Footscray, becoming a proud member to Ports of Paradise, and a nice little donation on top. 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And then we have Ben Steer from Dungog, becoming a proud member to Babylon Burning. 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It is the time. It is Radio Festival. Let's get into some music, shall we? 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

Zach just told me that this track is on the compilation that you receive when you sign up to PBS. What an absolute jam. You are tuned in to Tomorrowland. This is Adriana, and we've got Baby Chino on the decks right now. Big love to everyone on the text line. I'm seeing some wonderful familiar names come on through. We've also got some Spasta fans. We love to see this. And you know what else I love? How many people have signed up in a matter of minutes? If you haven't already, head on over to pbsfm.org.au. To start us off, we've got Stephen O'Connell becoming a passionate member to Fang It, as well as an anonymous listener. We've got Amanda Lawrence becoming a proud member to Ports of Paradise. Lucy Modra, a patron member to Stone Love. Jimmy Flaunas becoming a passionate member to PBS. Ian Chapman, passionate member to Jump in the Blues. Dead Set Cassette, a performer member. Two, Underground Love. Elizabeth Van Houten, passionate member to PBS. Then we've got Eva. All right, here we go. Yanolidis becoming a proud member to Tomorrowland, as well as donating. Thank you so much, Eva. Ed Two Arms, proud member to Rhythm Yard. Glenn Byrne, patron member to Roots of Rhythm. An anonymous listener becoming a proud member to The Breakfast Spread. Milo will be stoked to hear that. He broke record numbers this morning. Supposedly the most members he's ever had in the entire history of The Breakfast Spread came through this morning. So we love to see these records come on through. Julian Hopper becoming a friend for a decade. That deserves a clap to Boss Action. Coco Simona the Staffy becoming a proud member to Tomorrowland. Okay, here we go. We've got a few Tomorrowland people coming through. Marco Holden Jeffrey, passionate member. And Zach Eggleston, also a passionate member to Tomorrowland. Last up, we've got Ian Hill, patron member to Fang It. Floyd Marshmallow the Cat, proud member to Deep Space. Queenie Socks the Cat, proud member to The Breakfast Spread. And Delilah the Cat, Jasper the Basset Hound, and Billy the Old Duck becoming a proud member to Stardust. My God, all of a sudden, my pet Teddy seems very basic after hearing all of those pet names. Oh, goodness. Head on over to pbsfm.org.au if you want to join that incredible list of people supporting the station we know and love. All right, let's head back to the music. This is Baby Chino and Adriana on Tomorrow.

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2: Yeah, switching things up, getting a bit housey now. Get really into that Tomorrowland vibe and get you pumped for the weekend.
3: That's it! Friday's here, weekend's coming.
2: Oh yeah.
3: Memberships are rolling through. They're rolling through.
2: There's a lot to celebrate and a lot to keep up with. A lot of people getting in on a text line as well. Got someone out in, where is it? Making moussaka for dinner tonight.
3: Delicious.
2: Big ups to you. Hell yeah. Also big ups to, is it Mitch? They'll say Mitch. Love Friday, Arvo.
3: Or are they saying much?
2: I don't know.
3: We don't know. Please clarify.
2: Big love going out to Joey Lightbulb as well on the text line. Big ups. What will we listen to? I will be putting up a playlist after. I haven't been keeping up to date with letting you know, but there will be a playlist up after the show. Just before that break, we heard from Concrete, Pull Up. That was the Mike Simonetti remix. Nice little rework of Grace Jones.
3: That was gorgeous.
2: Oh, thank you. Yeah. I didn't make it, but I did play it. But it's such a banger.
3: We appreciate everything you do, Zach.
2: Yeah.
3: Because you make music, guys. Just you wait till his music comes out. Honestly, I say just get those babies mastered and I'll be throwing it down on the dance floor.
2: Oh, beautiful. 100%. Bless you. I'm blushing now. You can't see. You can hear it through the airwaves.
3: Yeah, luckily this is just radio.
2: Thank you to all legends signing up. We got Drop Keys from becoming a performer member to the Afterglow. We've got Michael the Greyhounds, another pet member, proud member to Soak. We've got Keith Steffen from Safety Beach, proud member to Tomorrowland. Thank you. I hope we got you over the line for that one. We've got Lucy Sloan from Brooklyn, becoming a junior member to the Breakfast Spreads. Stuart Cox from Cape Woolamai, passionate member to PBS. We got Matt Ford from West Footscray for Blue Juice.
3: We've got Anthony Burke becoming a proud member to Tomorrowland. Bravo, Anthony. Annie Len becoming a proud member to Yellow Brick Road. Hamish Wilkins, passionate member to Tomorrowland. Carl Federico becoming a passionate member to Tomorrowland. And Emma Fitzpatrick becoming a passionate member to Fang It. We love to see the memberships
2: love
3: roll on through, especially for Tomorrowland. We hope we are holding it down for Mr. Ed Fisher,
2: yes,
3: who we know and love. I know Ed was someone that I really looked up to when I was younger. And I was so nervous every time I spoke to him. I was like, oh my God, that's like one of the biggest DJs in Melbourne. So look how far we have come, Zach.
2: I know, look at us. Look at us.
3: We're ready to retire now. Yeah. but no, it's amazing the community that it fosters, the people that it brings out, and the inspiration that follows. So
2: absolutely.
3: If you want to be part of the magic, head on over to pbsfm.org.au.
2: That is the place. And everyone who signs up gets I played a track from it before, but the compilation of Studio 5 live performances that happen here at PBS is another wonderful thing that happens here at this station. It was a beautiful compilation put together by the musical director here, Faraz. And that was Wrong Way Up, Make It Go Bang. But yeah, some amazing music that was all performed here at the station. And if you sign up, that is an exclusive.
3: Rewind. All that was performed at the station.
2: Yes.
3: That is incredible.
2: That one, yes.
3: You know what? PBS has come so far because back in the day, like when they were at Easy Street, now obviously they've migrated to see the upgrade. It's so beautiful because when you bring international guests, you want them to have the best gear, to have the best experience, to be
2: Absolutely.
3: Really proud of what you're bringing them to. And I really feel that way with mm-hmm. this, especially with these new shooters. They are so chic, so beautiful, and that is because of your support, and it really does go a long way. And this stuff is expensive.
2: Absolutely.
3: Music is an expensive industry to be in.
2: Even buying a, if I'm setting up stuff at home in my home studio, just buying a little audio interface, that sets me back quite a lot. But having all these three different panels and like all the broadcasting equipment, that's a lot. Not to mention rents. There's just so many costs that go into keeping this station afloat and running, you know?
3: But you know, it's worth it. We generate apparently $150 million for the nation.
2: Yes,
3: just from
2: that was
3: community radio.
2: I did see that recently.
3: Community radio on its own.
2: Yes.
3: So they're doing incredible things across the board.
2: Damn right. Let's get into it, shall we?
3: Nationwide.
2: I guess we got to mix another track into this one. This one right here is from Father Sheed. This is Familiar Heat, new one on Mad Records. Shall we get into it?
3: Let's go, Zach.

0: You're locked into Tomorrowland's Baby Chino here. I've been joined by Adriana, who sadly has to leave the studio now. Thanks for coming in, Adriana.
1: Thank you so much for having me. It's been an absolute pleasure. And despite it being now 6 years since my show ended.
0: Oh, wow.
1: Yeah, it's crazy, but you still, doesn't matter how much time passes, you always feel like you're part of the PBS family. You know, mm-hmm. I walked in, everyone's like, hey, Adriana, how are you? Have some eggplant, you know? And it's so
0: it's like
1: so
0: a scene
1: nice.
0: From The Sopranos or something.
1: Have some ziti. Well, everybody loves Raymond or something. It's like everyone's so overjoyed to see these people who have come through, you know, been part of the magic over the years. And it just goes to show this isn't just like a big corporation when you're just a number.
0: Absolutely.
1: You really do matter on whatever scale, whatever mm-hmm. you contribute. You know, even you, Zach, you're filling in over how many years now? You're also part of the furniture. How many years has it been?
0: I think it's been like 6 years now or something.
1: Six
0: yeah,
1: years.
0: Yeah. It was just pre-pandemic lockdown and everything. It's crazy to think about, actually.
1: And what a time, you know, yeah. That's when we really thrived and that's when people really felt connected
0: yeah,
1: for sure. But yeah, it's just such an honor to say that I've been part of, you know, history at PBS and mm-hmm. I really want everyone to experience what it means to be part of this family. So
0: beautifully put. Yeah. It is a family affair here. And yeah, thank you so much for coming in and just being a part of the family and doing what you do. Everyone loves like seeing what you do around NAM. And yeah, obviously everyone that tunes in, they know you, they love you, they come to the gigs. Yeah. Yeah, thank you so much, Derek, from the
1: thank
0: bottom of our
1: so
0: heart.
1: Thank you so much. And I wouldn't be where I am today without this platform 100%. So, you know, I owe so much to this station. I'm so grateful. So, big love to PBS. I love you. Ooh. And, yeah, pbsfm.org.au. If you haven't already signed up, we are on.
0: Gotta do it.
1: We are on Friday, people. And then this chunk of Radio Festival ends this Sunday.
0: It does,
1: so
0: yes.
1: Now's the time to sign up. pbsfm.org.au. Zach, do you want to read out those lovely names?
0: I do indeed. I've got Anonymous from Fitzroy North, becoming proud member to The Gospel Show. Got Martin Breen, to passionate member to 5 Feet High and Rising. Dale Rawman from Upper Ferntree Galley, patron member to Tomorrowland. Thank you so much, Dale. Big, big ups. We've got King Sally from out of Brunswick, performer member to Tomorrowland.
1: You got to say that right.
0: Oh, yeah.
1: King Sally.
0: King Sally. Jake Riley as well, passionate member to Y River. And we got James Kay from Fitzroy, another passionate member to Tomorrowland. We've got Charlie Needs Braces from Reservoir, or the Res, passionate member to Homebrew. We've got Stefan Callender from Seaford, a proud member to Tomorrowland as well. Oh yeah, love to see it. We got Lachlan Bamford from Q, passionate member to Fang It. I'll let you take this one. It's a fun
1: thank
0: one.
1: Thank you. Jigglypuff the pet, becoming a proud member to Stone Love. Tanya Maddie, passionate to Fang It. Hobson's Distillery, a business member to Rhythm Yard. Thank you so much. The business memberships go a long way here at PBS.
0: Yeah, they really do. We've got Harry Stornberg from Northgate, a proud member to Sunglasses After Dark. We've got an Anonymous from Outer Coburg, becoming a passionate member to PBS as a whole. Thank you, Anonymous. A knight in shining armor, a dark knight in the air.
1: A humble servant.
0: A humble servant. Yeah, so lovely to see. We've got Oscar Chiller from Point Lonsdale, proud member to The Breakdown. We've got Mila Amy from Brunswick, proud member to Stone Love. We've got Peter Rasul Craigieburn, a passionate member to Tomorrowlands. I'll let you take these last three.
1: Okay.
0: Out.
1: Gorgos Yanios, or Yanios, I'm not sure, becoming a proud member to Tomorrowland. Sas evcharisto. David Moffat, becoming a passionate member to Deep Space. And finally, John Pillsworth, becoming a passionate member to PBS. So if you're stuck and you're like, which show do
0: so
1: I sign
0: many.
1: Up to? I love so many of them. PBS. Oh. That's the place to do it as a whole.
0: All of the above. Oh, yeah. Thank you so much, Adriana. Thank you so much. Enjoy the rest of your day. Enjoy your weekend. We'll see you back on the airwaves
1: thank
0: sometime
1: you so
0: soon,
1: much.
0: I'm sure.
1: And I hope to see a few of y'all at the next Buster. But happy I'll Radio Festival and have a wonderful weekend, guys. I appreciate you. And bravo, Zach. Always killing it with the tunes.
0: That means a lot coming from you. All right, let's get back into it, shall we? You're on Tomorrowland. It's been Baby Chino and Adriana here. Keep those memberships rolling in pbsfm.org.au.

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2: And then start making noises like these.

Yeah, it is 21 past 2 here in Tomorrowland. What an absolute treat it was to have Adriana joining me in the studio for the first hour and a bit of this show. My name is Baby Chino, filling in for Ed Fisher today here on Radio Festival. Got a lot of lovely names to read out. We've got John Pillsworth, passionate member to PBS. John Lappin, proud member to Jump in the Blues. We've got Scott Sporton from Keeler East, a passionate member to Audio Vitamins. Got Siobhan Spence, passionate member to The Breakfast Spreads. Lawrence McDonald from Chelsea Heights, a junior member to The Breakfast Spreads. Terrence Wyatt from out of Earlwood, passionate member to this program here, Tomorrowland. Anthony Den Hartog from Emeralds, becoming a proud member to The Breakfast Spreads. Got Elijah Perrick from Maidstone, junior member to Audio Vitamins. Ray Griffiths, Painesville, becoming a patron member to Soul Time. Susan McQueen from McKinnon, proud member to Global Village. Tim Adams, proud member to Firewater. Tim Boyd, a passionate member to this program, Tomorrowland. Miranda Boyle from Ringwood East, proud member to Down by the River. Another one for Tomorrowland. We've got Nick Teal from Parkdale. And then we've got Christopher Gregan from Brunswick West, becoming a passionate member to Fang It. Big, big ups, all you legends. Yeah, many different ways you can get on board and sign up. We've got passionate members, Patreon members, all varying degrees of what suits you. Head to pbsfm.org.au. All those people, anyone who signs up today goes in the draw for some daily prizes. And I was having a little read of these earlier today. There's some amazing stuff on offer.

us. A double pass to Adrian Sherwood at Rising. Got a gift voucher from Pinkies. Love Pinkies, one of the cutest shops in Nam for sure. Also got a Crumpler messenger bag and Thornbury Records voucher if you are a record collector. Yeah, that's just a small taste of some of the daily prizes that you go into if you sign up or renew today. But we do it for the love here. I know whenever I sign up, I don't really think about the prizes or anything. I just think about supporting this beautiful station and community. All right, let's get back into some music. Gonna keep it nice and housey for

It's 38 minutes past two. You're locked into Tomorrowlands. You're on PBS, of course, and we're fueling the frequency here for this radio festival. Had a lot of love coming through the show. It is absolutely wonderful to see so many names coming through and signing up and becoming members. Now is the best time. Anytime's a good time, but now is particularly good just because there's so many things on offer. You can go in for major prizes. So you might as well just renew or sign up now because, yeah, why not? We've got Jared Spins of Myth Tapes, becoming a passionate member to the Afterglow. We've got Eddie Pullen and Woz Keel, patron member to this year's program. Thank you, Eddie Pullen and Woz. We've got Sundog Leo, another fantastic pet member, becoming a passionate member to Rhythm Yard. We've got Anonymous, becoming a proud member to the whole station. Also got a lovely donation coming in from Leah Noir from Northgate. Lovely little donation on top. So yeah, if you've already signed up but still want to contribute some way to the station, you can always throw a donation our way. Anything is appreciated and it goes a long, long way. Thank you so much to everyone who does that. Keeping it nice and housey. This one from Brett Johnson. This is Sigh of Relief. Before that was Dominic Martin with In My World, kind of more housey productions from the well-known drum and bass producer Caliber. That was his more housey moniker, Dominic Martin, which is, I think, maybe his real name. Before that, we heard from Trom Prinz with Light Flooded. That one, nice kind of dreamy number. A bit of love coming in on the text line for that one. Yeah, really love Trom Prinz and loving the new record that has been put out. I believe that was, there was a track from that that was a track of the week here at PBS. I believe that was from an album that was released on SoundCloud a few years ago, but now it's finally getting a vinyl and digital release. So yeah, love seeing that. Then at the top of that bracket, we heard from Aphrodisiac with Song of the Siren. That was the Black Sea mix.

going to take the time to finish that list of wonderful people who signed up over the week to this program here. We've got Louis Fauvettes from Audialic becoming a junior member. Romy Fawcett from Coburg becoming a proud member. Connor O'Neill from Greensboro, a passionate member to this program. Rhett Mitchell from Wangaratta, a proud member. Got another proud member from Bart Stiller. Chris Denert Egan from Northcote becoming a passionate member. Ruby Noonan Jackson, a proud member. Joe Clapham from Northcote. We've got Cameron Ross from out of Preston. Janine Willis becoming a proud member. A passionate, passionate member from Justin Van Wanroy. Peter White. We've got Nick Jarman. Judas Warnus Knowles. Got Gab Benet, Agnes Fetcher, Mossy Tomato from out of Preston. We've got Sue McCracken, aka my mother, becoming a proud member to Tomorrowland. Big love to your mother, aka Sue. We've got Jim Bridgewater from Res becoming a proud member. Charlotte Fisher from Denilquin. Oh my god, I've stuffed it up again. We've got Mark McGilvray from Richmond becoming a proud member. Julian DeShepa from Heidelberg. We've got Mitch becoming a performer member to this program, or MCH. We've got Baby Rohan Blair, Kimberly Jane, Dav McCallan, Daniel Gadd becoming a passionate member. Lee McIvany from Lawn. Frankie the Burmese Cat becoming a proud member. Got Scott Newman from Fitzroy North becoming a proud member, James Eads, and we've got Adam Fox, all legends who signed up over the week to this here program. We love to see it. I would love to read a few more names out before the show is at its end. We've got about 17 minutes or so till 3 o'clock. Keep on rolling through that. Website is pbsfm.org.au. You know what to do. Big red button. Let me read out a few more names. Get a little tongue twisted over here.

This one, really wanted to play this last week on my show with Varas, but didn't get time, had too many tunes to play. This is a new one from a duo by the name of Headhunters, which is Guy Contact and Solar Suite, taking off their new EP from their brand new record label, Strange Cargo, Absolute Local Heat, track by the name of Mojo Rhythm. Yeah, beautiful EP. Every track just as fire as the last. This is a particular favorite of mine from that EP. All on that dubby kind of tech house, early 2000s, late 90s tinge. Still got a lot of wonderful people signing up over the show. Nice to see that. We've got Stuart Morris from Mentone becoming a passionate member to Boogie Beat Suites. We got Gosia Lipinski from Q, proud member to Deep Space, also chucking a nice donation on top, as well as Simon Boucher from Braybrook, a passionate member to Tomorrowland. Thank you, Simon. We got Karen Donald from Dali, proud member to Fangit. We got Dylan Farrell from Geelong, proud member of The Breakdown, which is on just after this here show. We've got Mal Toffolon from Ocean Grove, a passionate member to Boogie Beat Suite. Big ups to you legends. Thanks for signing up of the show. I hope I managed to get you over the line. Y'all will be receiving, anyone who signs up gets a nice little gift pack, as well as a bumper sticker. I love seeing the bumper stickers out and about in the world. Always makes me feel really good being out on the road and seeing all the wonderful listeners showing it proudly. We've got a bunch of wonderful volunteers in the studio at the moment, packing those kits at the moment. We've got Juliana, big shout out to Mel, big shout out to Curtis, Sue, and of course Stu. These are some absolute legends, getting your kits and everything that you basically gifted for signing up. They're getting that out onto the road for you today. It doesn't stop here, especially during Radio Fest. That is one of the wonderful things about PBS. So if you've been umming and ahhing, there is no better time than now. pbsfm.org.au is the place. Just about 10 minutes for me to get out of the show. I'll play a couple more tracks, but gotta give a big shout out to the performer Patreon members that already signed up to Tomorrowland. We've got Andy Hart, Caden DeWin, Chestwig 50,000, Claddy, JK Rule, the pet member, Luke Savoy, MCH, we've got Now Always Fades and PWT, our patron members here at Tomorrowland, Ben Rich, Dan Semke, Dav McCollin, Dr. Kai, Kimberly Jane, Mick Shanty, Nick Jarman, Poppy the Pug, we've got Ria Jacola and Sophia Schroeder, our business members, Chinrari Contracting, Ethical Clothing Australia, and 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the three Pookie Teddy Bears from Outer Ringwood. Big ups to you legends. Lovely to see so many people coming in and joining that list over Radio Festival as well. I'll try and fit at least one or two more in before Manchild takes it over with The Breakdown. You've been locked into Tomorrowland. Me, Baby

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1: Presented by Acme and Rising, Reverb is a journey into sound. The exhibition explores music's influence on art, fashion, and social movements, featuring works by Stan Douglas, Virgil Abloh, Jeremy Deller, Carsten Nicolai, and more. After hours, head into the listening room for one-off sessions, talks, and listening parties with Adrian Sherwood, Nicole Skeltes, Tom Ellard, and more. Rising, proud PBS sponsors.

Yeah, it's 3:04. This one will be my last tune of the afternoon. Four Manchild takes over with the breakdown and looks after you this afternoon. This one's from Edmondson. This is Juan. I'll be sure to send off a track list and get that up. If you've missed anything, I haven't been doing too many back announces because we've had so many names to be reading out. The wonderful people signing up. It is Radio Festival. Don't forget to sign up during that time. It is the best time to do it. Got a few more names to read out before I head on out of here. Got Dylan Farrell from Geelong, proud member to The Breakdown. Mal Toffolon from Ocean Grove, Boogie Beat Suite. Monty Conlon, becoming a proud member to Tomorrowland. Thank you, Monty. Got Marie Gartland from Box Hill South, becoming a passionate member to PBS. We've got a business member to this very program. We've got Haven Store from out of Fitzroy. Big, big ups to your business members. Yeah, it goes a long way. Thank you so much. Chucking a lovely donation on top. We've also got a proud member Ben Danks from Ringwood East, setting sail on the Ports of Paradise. Big, big ups, Ben. And we've got another passionate member to Tomorrowland, Tim Callahan from Outer Adelaide. Thank you so much for everyone who signed up to the show. It's been beautiful to see. Big thanks to Adriana for joining me in that first hour as well. That was such a fun little catch up. I hope y'all enjoyed. I believe Ed is back next week. It's been an absolute pleasure and a privilege to be on air looking after the show while Ed's been away. Really, really do appreciate it. Ed's such a legend and this is such a wonderful program. So it's an absolute joy to be able to share music with you all on a Friday afternoon. So yeah, thanks for everyone sharing the love. I'll be back next week on Audio Vitamins next Friday. So yeah, you'll catch me out and about. All right, ciao for now. Have a wonderful weekend. Long live PBS, always and forever.

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0: Hello, hello, hello, hello. Welcome and happy Radio Fest to you all out there. Welcome to show number two of the 26th Radio Festival here on The Breakdown. My name's DJ Manchild. Thank you for joining us right here, right now. Big ups to Baby Chino filling in for Ed on Tomorrowland. Apparently Ed will be back next week. Tomorrowland will definitely be back between the hours of 1 and 3. But yes, it is the Radio Festival time of year. The time when we ask our dear friends and followers to dip into their pocket, maybe just pull out a few shekels, just a little bit of loose change, and hit the website pbsfm.org.au. I don't know how the whole coin website thing is going to work, but I'm sure you will. Go to the website, become a member of the family today. A whole bunch of people have done that during the week. I'm going to give some shout-outs in a minute. Oh, yeah, start it off with one of my favorites, the International Soleil Band, off their self-titled record from 1983, coming straight out of the Ivory Coast. That track there, Talassa, that is a 12-inch edit that our Miles Clure from Soundway did. That one's out there. Killer jams. That's all we're going to present for you for the next 2 hours. Hey, I got to say hello to my special guest for the first hour. You all know him as the man from Triple R, but I know him as my captain, Mr. Chris Gill. How are you, my friend?
1: Ethan, you do me proud. How are you, buddy?
0: I'm good.
1: Congratulations on another radiothon for The Breakdown, too. Oh, it's amazing. What is it, 21 years? 20
0: I think it's 23 in June. I know.
1: Huge.
0: I think maybe huge. 22. I don't know. I've got to.
1: We'll call it 23 for the sake of today.
0: Let's round it up.
1: Incredible. Moving in on the 23rd year of the show. That's amazing. And, you know, you do it because it bounces back off the people. And the people feel the funk. They feel the vibrations through the airwaves.
0: Exactly.
1: And it hits them in the soul. And they, in turn, they, you know, help and reach out for PBS. And this incredible radiothon, this radio festival. And you know what I'd love to see today? Have you got a friend for life on this show?
0: I've got a few.
1: A few?
0: A few, but I haven't had one for a while.
1: Well, I'd love to see one come up while I'm here, if that's possible. That's only $2,000. And your name will be synonymous with the funk for the rest of your life.
0: Your life or my life.
1: Well, so, you know. Your life specifically. Yeah. But you look pretty healthy. So I reckon you've got a couple of years. No, I'm thinking a decade at least, dude.
0: Well, it's going to be, well, there's a friend for a decade option. So let's say two decades just to cancel out that.
1: So friend for a decade is 875. That's kind of probably a safer bet.
0: That's only $87.50 a year.
1: That's ridiculous.
0: With inflation, think about it. What, $87 in 10 years is going to be like $20.
1: Wow. That's cheaper than being a regular member. That's
0: exactly.
1: Like,
0: you're saving money. You're actually putting money back in your own pocket.
1: Smart play, people. Smart play. Friend for a decade, I'll pay that.
0: I did get a new friend for a decade last week, actually.
1: Really?
0: Yeah, it's Jim Callahan, I believe, is the new one. So thank you to Jim.
1: Jim Callahan. He sounds like a karate specialist.
0: He does.
1: Wow.
0: Well, he is from the fine suburb of Collingwood, so I'm sure he can hold himself.
1: He could be... anywhere around us right now.
0: He could be looking at us through the window.
1: What, that guy right there? No. Good Lord. I love the way that the members of PBS get around. I mean, PBS is a big community station now that's part of Collingwood Yards too.
0: Yeah. In the brand new studios. And there's a lot more community being in the Collingwood Yards too. There's a lot of different kind of, you know, people we can kind of connect with here.
1: Yeah, I just saw DJ P. Jeezy like flicking through the racks in Licorice Pie too.
0: There you go.
1: Richie 1250 doing a little research and development at Licorice Pie as well.
0: Nice.
1: He's a nerd. He loves it. He just constantly flicking.
0: Totally. Hey, we should say some thank yous because some people during the week... Mm-hmm. They hit the website pbsfm.org.au and they became members of
1: Legends.
0: The Breakdown.
1: Legends.
0: We have... Oh, would you like to read a few out, Chris? You can read them out because I think you'll like some of the names. Check out the first name. What a great name.
1: Oscar Chiller from Point Lonsdale. He's proud. That's pretty cool. And Anonymous is also proud from North Melbourne. Thank you very
0: proud-ish.
1: Much.
0: They're proudish.
1: Proudish, yeah. Trevo Friedman from Paran is proud. And another Anonymous from North Melbourne. Double anonymous North Melbourne pride. That's beautiful. Jack M. of Sunshine West is a patron. Thank you very much, Jack. DJ Ides from Clifton Hill.
2: Back again, PBS's own DJ.
1: PBS legend.
2: She's been a member for a very long time on my show. Thank you to DJ Ides.
1: How long's Ides been doing their show for on Saturday night, right? Like 10 till 12?
2: A long time. Yeah. Like, I reckon approaching the two-decade mark too, potentially.
1: Wow.
2: It's been a while.
1: Jules Vince of Carlton North is passionate. And what's with the asterisk next to their name? Does that mean, like, they're just super funky as well?
2: I don't know what that means.
1: Wow. Yeah. That's cool. Oh, asterisk means the membership was paid online.
2: Oh,
1: they've
2: cool.
1: done it.
2: There you go.
1: Oh, great work, Jules. Monique Boggia, a legend on the keys from Deep Street Soul, has from Fairfield, is passionate.
2: Thank you, Monique. She'll get in the T-shirt.
1: Yeah, nice. Mark Noah from Coburg is also passionate. You'll be what? Wonder what size you'll be. I mean, you got to tick that off, I suppose, online.
2: Yeah, yeah. It's easy. Box checks and such.
1: Nice. Jess Wozniak of Kensington is a patron.
2: Ah, back again, Team
1: Tasteful.
2: Jess.
1: And Space Cake out of Eltham is super freaky and passionate. How about Cam McIntosh from Thornbury, who's passionate? And then Please, Please, Come On. Please, People, Come On. From Kingsbury is a performer.
2: Hey, that's a brand new one. Thank you.
1: Please, People.
2: Please, Come On.
1: Yeah. And Ruth Bunford from Belgrave is also passionate.
2: Super cool. Well, thank you to all those people. They all joined during the week. Going into the draw to win all the prizes at the end. There's daily prizes, all kinds of things you can win. But the true prize is the magic of community radio and community spirit coming at you 24 hours a day, 7 days a week.
1: It is, really. And once you've got that little card in your wallet, that means you can flash it around town. Several stores, including my very own, give good discounts to people who are members. So, be a part of the broader community of people that support community radio. And, you know, together we move as one. We move as one towards a funkier world.
2: Damn
1: and
2: straight.
1: It's brick by brick. We make that funky, funky house.
2: Damn straight, damn straight. All right, we should play a tune or two, I think.
1: Go on, I'll get some more lollies.
2: All right, yeah, you get some lollies.
1: Yeah.
2: I'll play a record.
1: You play some tunes.
2: All right, this one, straight out of Barbados. This is the Checkers Disco Groove. This is Disco Groove?
1: Yeah.

Yo, this is George, Dr. Funkenstein Clinton, and you're listening to DJ Manchild on The Breakdown. He do the dog, y'all.

0: Oh, yeah.
1: Charlie's Roots right here. I'm going to dedicate this one to you, Chris.
2: Oh, stop it.
1: You're my sweetie.
2: I'm blushing.
1: Oh. I'm only calling you my sweetie because you went and got the whole box, the whole bowl of lollies.
2: I did.

0: Buddy Wilder from Mermaid Beach has chosen Stardust and he's proud about it too. Dan Bridgman from Coburg North is just a whole station, really. He can't decide. He loves it all. He's a patron. Charlotte Robinson from St Kilda has chosen Dry Run and she's proud. John Kenter from Hastings has gone with Firewater and he's passionate. Tilly the Tabby is a pet from Kingsville. And Stone Love is that patron's choice. Noel Whitley from Hurstbridge is also rocking Stone Love, and they're passionate as well. Kerry Kirchevel from Preston has chosen Firewater, and they're passionate. Anita Zravev from Healesville has taken the whole station, and they're proud. I mean, yeah, when you do get your membership, you can choose a show, your favourite show, like The Breakdown, or you can just go the whole station if you can't decide. Dan McGannon from Malvern East has chosen Blue Juice and is proud. The Haven Store, which is just up the road from me on Gertrude Street, it's also based in Torquay, it says. It's chosen Passing Notes, they're a business. And Glenn Hill from Thornbury is also gone.
1: Big ups to Glenn. That's Strawberry Fields man himself.
0: Oh, really?
1: He used to book me Miss Goldie all the time. Thank you.
0: Nice. He's proud about Passing Notes too. Master Boogwe from Main Ridge has chosen Fang It and they're passionate. Becky Lass from Lura has chosen Blue Juice and they're also passionate. Sputnik, the spaced out cat, is a pet from Fitzroy North. And it's got Audio Vitamins, and they're a patron. Thank you very much. Andrew Tetzler from Brunswick. Oh, it's taken the ports of paradise with Paddy, and they're passionate as well. Daddy Who, Daddy Cool, that's a pet from Fitzroy North. Going with Blue Juice, and they're a performer. David Nugget Thomas from St Kilda. The Nugget has chosen Black Wax because they're proud. Maria Cardoso of Orbust has chosen Rhythm Yard and also proud. And Lawrence Hogan of Bentley. Dry Run is their show and they're passionate. And Dynamic Hypnotics, that's a pet from Fitzroy North, has chosen Jumpin' the Blues as a performer. So good. And thank you so much to all those wonderful people who have reached out and become a member of PBS FM.
1: We do very much appreciate it. We appreciate all the support. A bunch of people chucked in donations too. Don't forget about that.
0: You didn't mention Lawrence Hogan and the Nugget too. The Nugget chipped in. And what about Dane Bridgman? Also a little donation as well. Thank you very much, you guys. Super funky. Oh, what about coming through? We've got some donations from Mark Gregory Waycott out of Bowraville, and the show Babylon Burning, a big, triple figures. And also Carl Digliglio of Coburg has also hit the triple figures in honour of PBS.
1: Yes, and again, we thank you so much. All those donations are, of course, tax-free donations to a charitable organisation such as PBS. The other thing too, not only can you have awesome radio, but you can win some crazy prizes. Just last week, one of the daily prizes was taken out by a Breakdown subscriber. And it's a whole bunch of stuff. This is what you can win just for today. So one lucky person who becomes a member today is going to win all this stuff. Audio-Technica headphones, a Tramway Hotel voucher, a sense of self, weekend bathing pass, a double pass to see Adrian Sherwood at Rising, an Outre Gallery gift voucher, a Kindred Studio double pass, a one-year subscription to Pip Magazine, heaps normal cases and merch, Ramble Records, CD and vinyl, Roxy's Pool Room tattoo voucher. We've got a Pinky's gift voucher, an Intro Carry one-day bag making workshop, a Crumpler messenger bag, and a Thornbury Records voucher.
0: So good. Shout out to Clay and Thornbury Records too, doing his thing.
1: Shout out to all the incredible independent record store owners out there.
0: There's
1: doing God's work.
0: Well, you realise that Melbourne has the most record stores per capita in the universe.
1: Really?
0: So when they say in the world, it's actually the universe. Yeah.
1: Can we make that claim?
0: Yeah, we can. Okay. And it's actually been a study that was commissioned through Music Victoria. And it's actually official. It's actually

0: real. It's a thing. Pass it on.
1: Shit. There you go. There you go. Hey, shout out to everyone. Hit us on that text line too. 0400 031 067. Shout outs to 291 asking if they can sign up for their son's worm issue as a pet member.
0: Yeah, you can.
1: I'm sure you can, but you have to sign up each worm individually, so it might be a costly exercise.
0: That's all right.
1: Not 100% sure. Shout outs to Kane in Tokyo, digging it. He's giving a tour to his friends from Minnesota, wandering around the fish markets of Tokyo. Shout outs to Sim. Shout outs to 265. Shoutouts to Pat, a.k.a. Cantrips, one of the great local bands.
0: Oh, he's a swordsman, actually.
1: He is, the Blade Master.
0: He is. So we call him the swordsman. Yeah, he's...
1: Swords.
0: Well, he's got swords on all of his records, too. The latest Tony Soprano band. He managed to get his sword on there
1: slid it in.
0: Just, you know, tasteful.
1: Yeah, nice. That was a really good band, actually. I saw them, they played at the spot.
0: Didn't they play at Old Place?
1: They did, and that was really good.
0: Sorry I couldn't make it. I was tied up.
1: So, yeah, big ups to Pat and all the other local independent record producers out there. That's one of the great symbiotic relationships in Melbourne is the relationship between the community radio and the local bands and labels. It is one of the main reasons that this city is such a great musical city. Just the way everyone is able to work together and kind of push each other up.
0: Yeah. And I suppose, you know, you want to look at the people who are making the radio presenters here at PBS FM. Actual nerds who love music. So if you turn around at a gig, there's a good chance you're going to see Manchild's tasteful little moustache just sort of bopping, head nodding away to the groove of the band. You were there last night at the Forum, I believe.
1: I was there.
0: Big turnout?
1: It was great. That was a killer gig, actually. Wow. Yeah. Shout out to anyone who was there. The Yasin Bey and Brian Jackson gig at the Forum that Rising put on. It was really, really dope. I was better than I was expecting, to be honest. You know,
0: wonderful.
1: It was killer.
0: Yeah. Nice. Well, if you're in Fitzroy at around 6 o'clock, Brian Jackson will be down at Northside signing records.
1: Yeah.
0: And maybe I did set up the Fender Rhodes.
1: Yeah, hopefully having a little tinkle.
0: Well, you know, I've set it up. That's all you can do. Put it in place.
1: Very nice, very nice. We can only hope to get down to Northside Records. It's 6 o'clock tonight. If you don't, get down there some other time, because it is, speaking of community, an excellent community hub of funk right here in Melbourne. So I'll take this opportunity to say thank you, Chris, for all your work in the funk community.
0: Oh, Ethan, it's an honour, a privilege, and a pleasure.
1: thank you. Okay, let's get back in. Let's play another jam. Here's another one from Barbados. Let's go with Michael Boothman. This is his cover of Bobby Caldwell, What You Won't Do For Love.
0: Ooh. For the lovers out there.

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4: I am so proud of your listeners today. We put the call out, what was it, like kind of 25 minutes ago? And I pleaded. I was actually on my knees in a sort of weird kind of sort of, I don't know, sort of pose. And I was pleading for a friend for a decade, friend for life. We settled on a friend for a decade. And you know what? Evan Clark heard the call. Evan Clark was sitting in Kensington and he said, you know what? I fucking love The Breakdown and I want to be their friend for a decade. Evan Clark, if I had a hat on, it would be off, dipped to you right now. In fact, Charlie Bucket's dipping his hat to you right now. What a gentleman. It's incredible. Thank you so much. And it's a beautiful to just to have that kind of connection, live connection to listeners too. I mean, that's the beauty of live community radio. And I say it again, live radio. It's really important that we have it. We're talking about gigs that are happening here and now on the weekend. And at the same time, you know, during the radiothons, you guys can reciprocate and be super funky like Evan Clark. James Scott has also reached out. He's a proud 5 foot high and rising fan from Ormond, as is Steve Russell from Yarraville, has chosen Roots of Rhythm and he's passionate. Jade Smith's from Coburg, is the whole station just does Jade proud. The Side Projects legend.
3: Back on board. What's up, fellas?
4: The Urologist. Right on. Coming on. Oakley South have chosen The Breakdown. How good is that? Mr. Upswitch, too, is another performer member. This one from Belgrave. The Breakdown.
3: Back up again. Thank you, Mr. Upswitch.
4: How about Emma Rutherford from Fyansford as a proud Breakfast Spread member. Scott Sutherland, Caulfield South, is passionate about Black Wax. And we have mentioned Evan Clark before. Let's do it again. A friend for a decade of The Breakdown. Thank you, Evan. And big thanks to Jen Delpreet too. That's Marley's mum. She made a trumpet sax jazz player. Thank you so much, Jen, for making a jazz player. We are indebted to you. The vibrations your son has put out to our souls is incredible. Soul Time is she proud about. Susai from Warrandyte South is Underground Love. She's proud. Jazz Delpreet, too. That's the pet. The pet's called Jazz. That's how jazzy the family is. And they've chosen Eternal Rhythm, that Shio show, on that actually coincides with my show.
3: I know. Shio That's show. Why I never listen to Shio show. Sorry, Shio.
4: Oh, come on. It's that. We crossed for an hour. Yeah. And a lot of love. A lot of love for the Del Preet family, too. Thank you once again for making jazz in this world. Michael Roosom from Edith Vale has chosen Jazz on Saturday. That's Young Andrew, Eternal Youth. Keith Richards has managed to make it to a computer and chosen Fangit as a junior pet member. Bree and Ryan Jopp from Elwood has chosen The Breakdown, passionately, obviously. And Corey Thomas from Fitzroy North is proud about Deep Space. What a beautiful show that is, too. Michelle Joy from Thornbury is passionate about Stardust. And baby Edie Kelly from Nightcliffe is just, into the whole station. Right on. Helen Edgar from Brunswick has chosen the breakfast bread because they're proud, as is Georgina Kelly from Nightcliffe is also proud of the breakfast bread. Notable donation love from Simon Georgiev of Northcote and also Paul Van Zeller of Northcote too with the... Ports of Paradise is their recipient. Thank you so much to all you guys we just read out. 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
3: Yes, that is why we are joined here today to implore you, to ask you, hit that website, pbsfm.org.au. There's plenty of other great reasons that PBS is a good time. One of them for me.
4: Yeah.
3: The Community Cup, one of my great highlights of my entire year.
4: It
3: getting
4: really
3: to run
4: is.
3: Around in Victoria Park.
4: Oh,
3: it's
4: wow.
3: all I ever wanted to do when I was a little kid for 10 hours. Peter Dacos running around in Victoria Park. And every year, because of the power of the funk, because of the power of community radio, that's what we get to do. When is it this year, Chris? I can't
4: June
3: remember.
4: 14th. Sunday, June 14th. Have you got your ticket yet to the RecLink Community Cup? It's a charity match that supports RecLink, which is a national charity which helps bring community together through the power of sport. They often try and help displaced people or people who are struggling and brings them up and through community with sport. And sport is an actual sort of, it's a beautiful kind of mechanism to help people lift their heads and grow their souls too. It's a beautiful way. And RecLink are a wonderful, wonderful organization. So all the money through the Community Cup goes to RecLink. So we'd love it if you were involved financially, that is. And all you got to do is buy a ticket. I think you can also donate whilst you're buying tickets too. I mean, you're donating here, you're donating there. You people are beautiful people. And that is, it takes a village.
3: And all we're asking is for you to buy a ticket, come down, sink some tinnies, and have a good time with your mates. Watch some idiots run around. Then go out to the pub.
4: Yeah.
3: Have a couple more tins. It's always a great day.
4: It's a great day. There's amazing bands playing. There's Coffin playing. There's Awello Dreamhouse are doing the halftime show. And I heard that Awello Dreamhouse sent three people over to the NFL Grand Final, whatever it's called, the Super Bowl. To check out Bad Bunny's halftime show. And they took notes.
3: Yeah.
4: And I think there's going to be people in grass or something like that or something to do with that. At the halftime show, it's going to be a spectacular you will want to see. The greatest ever in the history of Community Cup, they promised me.
3: They're going to do the Nigerian version
4: of the
3: Bad Bunny show.
4: Yeah.
3: Yeah, yeah.
4: Yeah. Puerto Rican becomes Nigerian.
3: Yeah.
4: Becomes Victoria Park.
3: Exactly. It's what you all need. It's what you all want. Get yourself a ticket for the Community Cup. It's going to be fun. But more importantly, or just as importantly, hit that website, pbsfm.org.au. Become a member. I think, Chris, you've got to get moving, don't you? Because you've got a very big thing that you've got to take part
4: in
3: later on.
4: We've got Brian Jackson stepping down to the store to sign some records. Maybe Tinkle on the Fender Rhodes we've just set up. Fingers crossed. It'll be a beautiful evening. Come down if you're in Fitzroy. It's from 6 o'clock onwards. Thanks so much for having me.
3: No, thanks so much for coming in, man. Thanks.
4: There was a full bowl of lollies, so I'm not going to lie.
3: There is not now.
4: There was a full bowl of lollies. Yeah, thanks for the lollies.
3: That's it. And of course, get down, check out Northside Records, one of the great independent record stores of Melbourne. We just mentioned Nigeria, so I'm going to send us there right now with Willie and Four. The sunshine might have gone, but that doesn't mean we can't play the track called Sunshine. Here we go. Thanks so much for coming in, Chris.
4: De nada.

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3: Ooh, there we are. It always works better when you turn the microphone on, doesn't it? Yes, you are on PBS. You're a DJ Manchild here on The Breakdown, coming up to 4 p.m, coming into the last hour of the Radio Festival shows that we're doing. And the love is still coming through. But I've got to say a few more thank yous for the people that came through during the week. I've got a shout out. My cousin, my first cousin, Emily O'Brien, out there in Collingwood. Thanks, Em. She is proud about The Breakdown. Big ups to Elise Kleiner over there in Tassie, long-time supporter. Thank you to her, Elise. Hope you're doing well. Shout outs to Memo Arada Amina, a junior member in St Kilda. Lena Milodovic, sorry about the pronunciation, most likely in Williamstown. We've got Ben Cranich in Collingwood. Matt Carroll in Armadale. Joel Brown in Wandana Heights. Matthew Windsor in Thornbury, a passionate member, getting that t-shirt. Laurel Bacos in Tacoma and Rowena McNaughton in Carriedale, both proud. Got a brand new patron, hey, Jamison Croft in Warrenwood. Thank you to him. He'll be getting his name read out each and every week for the next 12 months, as will Andre Brackus. Back again on The Breakdown. Thank you to him. I don't know, if you want to hit us on that text line, 0400 03 1067. Wait, I meant to say, hit that website, pbsfm.org.au. Got my man Charlie Bucket in the house. He's going to play us a couple of jams. So what do you got for us, Charlie?
4: 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That's what he's got for us.
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0: 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I'm going to read out some names, but before we do that, I've got to introduce the next of my special guests, all the way from Perth, Western Australia, my man, DJ Charlie Bucket. How are you, Charlie?
1: Hey, I'm doing fantastic. Thank you so much for having me on the show. Honour to be here.
0: Oh, it's a pleasure, man. Now, we first crossed paths actually due to PBS so many years ago. You guys came over here and did the Funk Club tour.
1: We did a Funk Club tour. We had the Bamboos supporting and the one and only DJ Manchild on the 45s.
0: That's it.
1: And that's where we crossed paths. We've been pals ever since and done a lot of music together and done a lot of shows together and done a bit of radio too.
0: Yeah, that's it. Because you're, of course... There is a sister station over in well, I guess, you know, it's not sister directly, but a similar station over there in Perth.
1: Absolutely. RTRFM is the station that I'm a part of in Perth, and I've been on there since about 2018, I think. And, yeah, it's a very similar thing. It's community radio. It's, you know, something like 80% of the annual revenue comes from Radiothon, which is coming up in August for us. And very similar situation. We ask once a year for people to, you know, be generous and keep the lights on and keep these funky sounds over the airwaves. And got to say, local radio is just so important. And whenever I come to Melbourne, I'm always blown away by how powerful it is here. It's every Uber I get into, every time I go past a cafe or a shop, instead of having a Spotify on, everyone has the radio on. And it speaks volumes for all the amazing broadcasters and shows that are on PBS, Triple R, and all these kind of stations. So, yeah, got to keep that alive.
0: Damn straight. So, what do you like about doing community radio, Charlie?
1: Man, I just love how you can sort of really curate things. You can play what you actually want to play. You get rather than people just pressing buttons, playing whatever's popular. You know, you get actual people who are super passionate about their, you know, their genre of choice or genres of choice and coming and, you know, just providing something different, you know, and it's just so important. And it always has been, you know, it's what keeps this music going around the world and gives us something left of center to listen to, which, hugely important.
0: Yeah, damn straight. I always say one of my favorite things about PBS is the shows I don't like, because there's all these shows. Everyone's like got this specific thing, and you know, if you tune in to Soul Time, you're listening to Vince, and he's the guy who knows about Northern Soul. Tune into Miss Goldie, Boss Action. She's the lady that's got that
1: bless
0: on
1: up,
0: lock, you know. But you know, there's like, I'm not into bluegrass, but if you like bluegrass, yeah, there's bluegrass shows, and if you want that, that's the person that does that thing, you know.
1: Yeah, it's almost like a great radio station should either be absolutely super excited to listen to it or just can't stand it.
0: Yeah, exactly.
1: It should never just be in the middle somewhere.
0: Exactly. It's a beautiful thing. And I've got to give a few shout outs. Thank you to all the people that have been getting on board. These the names just keep popping up on the screen, so I've got to say a few things. Big ups to Simon Georgell, proud about the flight 1067 to Africa. Tune into that. My man Svi Ballin's going to be on with Stunny this week. We're playing with Shane Cootie next week at the Hamer Hall. So tune in on Sunday. They'll be talking about that and playing some fella, no doubt. Tijuana Surf and our performer patron of the Ports of Paradise. We've got Shelley Baker digging the Fangit program. Martin Saker, patron for the lovely Friday's Headhunters program. I've got a performer for Fangit in the form of Barbarian, one of the silliest bands that I've ever seen, and I mean that as a very deep compliment. They are great. Shout out to Ray Alexander, my returning patron for The Breakdown, long-time supporter. Thank you to you, Ray. Venus the Cat is just proud about PBS. Couple of passionates. We've got Owen Miller for The Breakdown and Susie and Boo, the cool disco parrot pet for Stone Love. Someone's digging Eternal Rhythm anonymously. T. Roy Jung is a proud member of Babylon Burning. Warren Fowler, passionate about the Juke Joint. Ken Windsor, proud about Radio City. Cine Jossick, back again as a patron to The Breakdown. Thank you to you, Cine. Charlie of Story Dogs on Gutter Brand country is proud about swinging doors. We've got Alison Popple, passionate about Radio City. Another passionate is Danny Logan for the Breakfast Spread. Another one for Stanny's Flight 1067 Africa in Port Gruber. Lily Partland is passionate about Tomorrowland. And Daniela Raniti is a proud member of Milo's Breakfast Spread. And again, keep those names and donations flowing through. pbsfm.org.au is the way to do it. Charlie, what did you play? What was the last track you played? I forgot to. We got to tell the people about the music. That's our primary job.
1: Midler edit of Welcome Back to My Life.
0: Yeah, new one that's just come out.
1: Yeah, that's just come out on Celestial Echo on a 45. Really beautiful stuff.
0: Super duper. And putting you to work, what do you got up next?
1: We got some very nice sort of like rare groove breaks here with Firework and Make It Last.
0: Keep it coming, people. pbsfm.org.au. If you want to hit us on the text line, 0400 03 1067 Manchild and Charlie Bucket giving you the breakdown.

0: Yes, the time is right. The time is right to become a member of the community radio family today.
1: Oh, yeah.
0: What was that, Charlie?
1: That was The Time Is Right by a band I can't remember the name.
0: It's Joy.
1: That's right, Joy.
0: And if you go down to a certain local record shop down on Brunswick Street, you might be able to find a copy of the reissue where they compiled the two dope LPs onto one little reissue.
1: Yeah.
0: That track's one of them.
1: I've got the album, but the 12's eluded me for so long. It's a beautiful thing. It's a bit more extended.
0: Classic stuff, classic stuff. Yeah. And now we move on. Well, we don't move on. We just add more to the stew with our third special guest, Mr. Hudson. Do I call you Hudson? Look, you've got so many monikers? Is that a word?
2: Monikers? No, monikers. Nom de plumes?
0: Yeah, nom de plumes and monikers.
2: I like monikers. That sounds like, oh, Ethan, stop nonikers. It. You're talking about my monikers all the time. You can call me whatever you want.
0: Well, I've got Hudson Whitlock, a.k.a. Brenda, a.k.a. I mean, he's written as Huddy in my my phone. Yep. Or sometimes I believe people call you the Hudster, I've heard.
2: The Hudster, Huddy Buddy. Sophie McAllister calls me Huddy Buddy. Shout outs. Also, you know, you for a long time called me Libby Clickbait, but I don't know where that name comes
0: Barté.
2: From. Yeah, exactly. Yeah, Libby Clickbaité, which I love that. Shout outs to the proteins.
0: Indeed.
2: But hey, it's an honor to be here. Shout out to you.
0: Oh. Thanks for coming. Do we have to say happy birthday to your mum too?
2: Yesterday. It was my mum's big day, and we went to the very hallowed halls and sacred lands that is Lam Lam on High Street.
0: Nice.
2: And we had a delicious Vietnamese feed, and it was a tremendous eve. Yeah. So Cool. Big ups to mum, big ups to Leanne, you know, the backbone of everything.
0: Exactly.
2: I wouldn't be here if it weren't for her.
0: Exactly.
2: In more ways than one.
0: Exactly. Now, of course, Hudson is the drummer and percussionist in so many local bands, mm-hmm. of course. Started with the Cactus Channel and been a member of the Breakdown family since you were, what, you guys were like 15 with the Cactus Channel when
2: Absolutely.
0: You first came in?
2: I think that was, am I right in remembering that was our first live to air on PBS, was on the Breakdown?
0: Oh, yeah, absolutely.
2: Absolutely, yeah.
0: And I've still got a CD the other day that you guys burnt me, and it says, Dear DJ Manchild.
2: Yeah, that's so good.
0: Exactly. We hope you like our music as much as we like the Breakdown.
2: Yeah, that's
0: you
2: know, so
0: love from,
2: cute.
0: Love from the Cactus
2: that's
0: Channel.
2: That's so earnest.
0: Yeah.
2: We're still earnest, I promise.
0: It's a little bit of funk history I've got. Just
2: that is amazing. Yeah. That is amazing. Well, I hope, you know, it's scratched and beat up and does not work at all thanks to the CD that is, you know, CD format, but
0: exactly.
2: But that's very cute,
0: of course. But of course, since the Cactus Channel, there has of course been Karate Boogaloo, the Proteins, there's been Brenda, but then of course the stuff you've done with Ella Thompson, Surprise Chef, of course, just all these amazing local bands. And who better to tell us about the incredible relationship between community radio and the local bands of Melbourne than this man. Well, what does it mean to a man who's in so many local bands?
2: Little old me.
0: Yeah.
2: It means everything. Like, community radio is everything. Community is everything. Like, you know, obviously, where would bands find an avenue that's accessible to have their music and their gigs promoted and an accessible space for them to just, you know, message a DJ or radio host and say, hey, you know, or email them, hey, I've got this music, and you know, you can build a relationship and then they can play music on radio. And it's just, you know, like DJs and PBS and Triple R community radio, we need, you know, all the bands, and the bands need the radio. Like, it's this, you know, what is it, symbiotic relationship, you know, like you can't have one without the other.
0: Just heaps of synergy.
2: Yeah, this effervescent twirling of embers and flames. What was that? That's a bit woo-woo.
0: Yeah. What are we talking about again?
2: Yeah, what are we talking? Where are we? But it's everything. Like, you know, ever since we were young, like, I feel like we took a few years, like the Cactus Channel kind of family took a few years to kind of get more deeply connected with the radio, you know, the PBS community. But as time rolled on, we met more of the family, and it's everything, you know, for venues like record stores, bands, radio. It's essential. Like, it's like, you know, the lungs of, you know, the body. Like, without it, we wouldn't be able to function.
0: Mm-hmm.
2: It's essential. PBS, community radio, it's everything.
0: Damn straight.
2: And it's an honor to be on it. I've been, you know, been coming on here a bunch over the last few years, and every time it's a privilege.
0: It's always a privilege for us to have you in. Play us some cool, weird records.
2: Oh, well.
0: Whether or not you made them or not.
2: Yeah, yeah. Yeah. Whether I've made them, whether they're intentionally weird or accidentally weird, that's the million-dollar question. But no, thank you. You know, and all the projects and bands and everything that you've platformed and championed for all these years, we appreciate you immensely. We wouldn't be where we are without yourself and without all the freaky-deaky DJs here at PBS championing us. So from the bottom of my heart and, you know, Karate Boogaloo and Cactus Channel and FML and Surprise Chef and Brenda and all the things, thank you.
0: Oh, yeah, no, yeah. Thank you. Mm. No, but thank you, PBS.
2: Thank you, PBS.
0: I'm just a little part, you know what I mean? It's like PBS is a beautiful, beautiful organization.
2: Absolutely.
0: I'm honored to be a part of it. It's a great thing. Hey, we've accepted a few new members into the family.
2: Oh, yeah, there's actually a lot.
0: A bunch?
2: And it keeps on, the list keeps on getting bigger. So I'm going to blast through these so we can keep getting back to some freaky tunes, because that's why people tune into PBS, not for us to read out. No, I'm kidding. Random argy bargy. We got big ups to an anonymous from Fitzroy North signing up to Stone Love. Richie will be very happy, a proud member. We got Brad Murphy from Hawthorne East for Jazz on Saturday, passionate about Jazz on Saturday. We got the business that is Top Constructs, signing up to Coburg North for Mystic Brew. Mike will be very pleased. Baby Chino and Footscray, Audio Vitamins, as a performer patron or performer member. Anonymous from West Leaderville to Rhythm Yard.
1: Oh,
2: hello.
0: That's Charlie's way.
1: That's in my hood.
2: There you go. That was that West Leaderville?
1: West Leaderville, yeah.
2: There you go. And they're passionate.
1: Nice.
2: Big ups to Anonymous in West Leaderville. Kate Kennedy, Safety Beach for Switched On. Emma Peel will be very happy, and they are passionate. Rowan Goffin in Yarraville, The Gospel Show. Peter Miles, I love The Gospel Show. Holy dooly.
0: I don't do a lot of 9 a.m. Sunday mornings.
2: And I respect that. I respect that. And they are proud. Thank you to Sandra. Ben Burton in Upway to Fang It. Patron. Jennifer Castles in Brunswick East. Tiger Beats Elephant Grooves. Also love that show. That's tremendous. They are proud. Splinter Society Architecture in Fitzroy. To The Breakdown.
0: Oh, yeah. Big ups to Chris Stanley. One of two people I know called Chris Stanley.
2: That is a business member. Thank you so much. Mark Jones in St. Kilda. To Pajama People. Tremendous. We love Pajama People. And they are passionate. We also got Siobhan Doyle in Preston that have just signed up to PBS generally. You don't need to be specific when you sign up. You can just go, you know what? I love PBS. And that's the beauty of it. They are passionate about PBS. Lily Cogden, Briar Hill, to The Breakdown. And they are passionate. Matthew Morey and Mitchum to Fang It. They are proud. Surprise Chef.
1: Yes.
2: Based in God's country. That is COBURG. And that is, they're signing up to The Breakdown, one and only.
0: Thank you to Stucky and the gang. Although I'm just worried Miss Goldie is going to be upset.
2: Uh-oh.
0: They might have switched over for Boss Action.
2: Uh-oh, trouble in paradise. Shout-outs to Paul Vanderwall and Whitburn to The Breakdown. That name gets read out a lot.
0: Paul Vanderwall, yeah, long-time supporter.
2: Long-time supporter,
0: back
2: we
0: again.
2: Love
0: Thanks,
2: that.
0: Thanks, Paul.
2: I know that name because I hear it on my little radio in the kitchen.
0: You can often not see him at Richie's... What's it called?
2: Slow grind fever.
0: Yeah. He's there. You just can't see him.
2: You just can't see him because of that thick, thick smoke. And also, come down to Bar Open this Saturday to see Slow Grind Fever or to hear Slow Grind Fever because you'll be immersed in smoke. Yeah. It is a 20-year celebration for Richie, who will be up next on Stone Love. So stay tuned. But it'll be a tremendous show with an all PBS DJ lineup.
0: Nice.
2: It's going to be magic going through all the decades. All right, I'm taking too long to get through this list. Kim Tillott in Northcote to Ports of Paradise. Funnily enough, Patty will be DJing on Saturday at Slow Grind. Great segue. And they are passionate about Ports of Paradise, so am I. Gail Curry in Mooney Ponds, Jazz on Saturday. Proud. And last but not least, Da Bori Bori Pussycat. Meow. In Kensington, Friend for a Decade. To PBS.
0: Nice. But I saw Friend for a Decade, but only to PBS. So I think that might be a slight mistake.
2: Oh.
0: So if you did sign up, because you won't get a shout out. So if you do want the shout out,
2: you want the
0: pick
2: shout
0: a
2: out.
0: Show. So you might have accidentally selected a thing wrong. So give PBS a call.
2: Yeah.
0: I think it's 841-510-67 if you want to rectify that and get your shout out. Mr. or Mrs. Friend for a Decade.
2: That signed up, that pet. The people on the telephone lines are

0: you out.
1: Indeed, indeed. Oh, and we should give a shout out to our excellent volunteers out there. Of course, we've got Justin out there on the front desk. Give us a shout, Justin. Give us a wave. No, he's not listening.
2: Ooh.
1: But he's been here.
2: He's got his AirPods in.
1: He's been here for a long time helping us out behind the every second week here at the Breakdown. He's behind the desk there. So thank you to him, long time volunteer. And out the back, packing up the things and sending out the membership kits, we've got Juliana, Mel, Curtis, and then Sue and Stu. Also, so thank you to them and all the excellent PBS volunteers. Most of us are volunteers here at PBS. I know I am.
2: Not all heroes wear capes. That's all I can say.
1: Some of them wear shorts.
2: Some of them wear shorts all the time.
1: All the time.
2: And they're drawn on.
1: Exactly. All right, enough of this nonsense. Let us play another jam. Charlie Bucket, what jam doth
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0: Oh, yes. 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And again, so many people are doing it. I've got to say a couple of quick shout-outs. I'm going to run through the list. Big ups to Lang, Steva of Thornbury, proud about Blue Juice. We've got Joe Harper, proud about just the Breakdown. No, sorry, PBS in general. Hugh McKay is passionate about the Breakdown, should I say. We've got another anonymous one for the Breakdown, for the Breakfast Spread. I've got to stop saying my own show. I'm going to claim all of them. Mary McLeish is passionate breakdown. About the Glow. She gave a donation to the Breakdown. It doesn't say which show, but I can feel that she
1: and then madly emailing in, I did not sign up to that.
0: John Chambers is proud about the Soak. Dave Lambie from Sale back again as a patron of the Breakdown. Thank you, David. Loretta Miller, the excellent, the lovely Loretta Miller, a performer member for Stone Love. Andrew Cross, passionate about jazz on Saturday. Jenny McKenzie, proud about Fiesta Jazz. Danae Noutakis is passionate about the Stardust record radio show. A couple of pet members out of Collingwood for the Sound Barrier and Stars in the Static. Another anonymous proud member for the Breakfast Spread. Got a junior one for Stanley's Flight 106 to Africa. Lalika Dulaba. Another one for the Breakdown. Actually for the Breakdown, I promise. Owen Latta from Cog Hills Creek. Thank you, Owen. Got a passionate one for Fangit. Meadow Soprano. Dan Denham from Thornbury is a performer member for the Duke Joint. And a couple of proud members of the Breakfast Spread, Tim Graham and Anama Vagese out of Heidelberg West. Thank you to all them. And a couple of very generous donations chucked in with all of those. Much appreciated. After Charlie's track, I got the delightful Hudson Whitlock. I put him in charge of the turntables, and the track he played us was...
1: I played an absolute, a devastating and ferocious song called Awake, O Zion by Twinkie Clark. And I first heard that song because you played it at a tremendous Christmas party a year and a half ago. And everyone knows when Christmas is, last Christmas. And it's just a ridiculous song. It still blows my mind how good it is.
0: Exactly. And shout outs to your lovely partner who who's enjoying it.
1: Shout outs to Shrimp Paste. Shout outs to Lil Sip. That tune is bloody lovely. Bloody lovely.
0: Very nice. I got a whole bunch of texts. I have been kind of neglecting, and I really should say something and shout them all out. Shout out to 592. I believe that's Melly from the Deli out in Castle, Maine. Shout outs to him.
1: Big, big, big shout outs to Mel, who also texts you on my personal phone number. Oh, thank you.
0: Nice. Audrey, Grace and Zali getting through the afternoon of work. You're nearly there. Listening on Ngunnawal Country. Milo Eastwood out there marvelling over the dream team that I've managed to assemble here of Hudson and Charlie Bucket. Shoutouts to 124, wants some Nobby Denton. Two copies of that record. Just a fan. Did you know you have fans you've never met before?
1: Yeah, no. Incredible. It's lovely to hear, but who's this Nobby Denton person? Who is that?
0: I hear he's a member of the Proteins. He's a friend of Libby Clickbutt.
1: Bit of a friend of a friend of a friend type B.
0: Exactly. Shoutouts to Dave, always texting in. 343, requesting some woos from Huddy.
1: Woo! There we go. I'm doing some dance hall kind of reggae horns as well.
0: Big ups to Mr. Tyler enjoying Mr. Bucket's work. Ask him what's the name of your show on RTR.
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0: It doesn't really matter because it's the wrong time here anyway.
2: So exactly.
1: It would have been the right time there. There you go. And hey, it's always the right time. Don't worry
2: exactly.
1: about it.
2: Exactly.
0: And shout outs to Floyd from Hobart, who always messaged me anytime I mention my dislike of bluegrass because he owns a banjo.
1: Ooh.
0: I'm sorry.
1: No, I agree with you. I didn't say that.
0: But that's okay. Hey, we each have our own proclivities.
1: I thought you couldn't get political on PBS. Talking about if you hate bluegrass. I'm kidding.
0: I didn't say I hate it. I just really don't like it.
1: Yeah, right. Really? Makes your blood
0: it's
1: boil.
0: Such a strong word. All right. I don't know. What are we meant to talk about now?
1: We could talk about the record in the background and then we could go to another
0: what
1: record.
0: What is this? What's this?
1: So this is some freaky Polish jazzy funky stuff that you showed me. A group called Laboratorium. And it absolutely, you played this, you know, a year ago for me, and I think it fell on deaf ears. And then the next, you know, 6 months later, I came back into a tremendous shop that you happened to run, and you played this tune, and I was appropriately prepared, physically and mentally, for Laboratorium, and it blew my little socks off. My sockets flew right off, and boy, oh boy, did it make an impact. And yeah, this tune, there's two sides on this record. The other side of the record is just Cannonball Adderley playing some straight ahead jazz, and that's cool, but that's not what we're after. We're after this, whatever this is.
0: Exactly.
1: Yeah.
0: So let's roll this up, people. Keep those memberships coming in. PBSFM.org.au, that's the place to do it. If you appreciate people playing freaky Polish jazz records at 4:43 on a Friday afternoon,
1: Then
0: you know what to do.
1: Exactly, and that's why PBS is your home and our home.
0: Let's do it. With Manchild, Hudson and Charlie on the breakdown. PBS.

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0: Oh, yes, yes, yes, yes, yes. Hudson Whitlock taking us deep, deep, deep. Real quick, what do we hear? What do we hear?
1: Well, this is a, I believe the artist or the producer's name is Max Tanone, and it's a record called Ghost Funk, and it's just like Ghostface Killah over lots of cool, predominantly records from all around Africa. And the tune that spoke to me the most is this Lajadu Flip, because it's got that tune called Lord Have Mercy, and it's so stone cold.
0: Yeah. Off the Lajadu Sisters Danger record.
1: Exactly.
0: What a classic record.
1: Off a record that you showed me, which felt appropriate to bring in.
0: Huge.
1: And I found a very scratchy copy, as you heard. I found that in Paris.
0: I found a lot of scratchy copies of that record.
1: Yeah, yeah,
0: in my travels in Africa, I'll tell you that.
1: Yeah, yeah, yeah.
0: Only coming up to only 8 minutes left of the show. More names. They keep coming. Big ups to Wax Espresso, Proud About Stone Love, Adam Archer, a proud member of Eternal Rhythm, a business patron again for The Breakdown, back again, Let Them Eat Code, thank you to them, another proud one for The Gospel Show, an anonymous pet. Down by the river has got a proud member in Rob Wallace, brand new performer, well, returning performer, Cowbell Caruso out of Brunswick West. Big love to Charlie and the family. I will have to see you guys soon. You'll have to come DJ at the spot. I keep saying that every time I see you. We don't do anything about it. Next time, next time, next time. But thank you to him. William Brooks from Rosebud. Passionate about Fang It. And another anonymous one for Switched On. 5 feet high and rising. Have a patron. Paul from Parkfield. Chris Bay. Hank the American Bulldog. Is a passionate member of Stone Love. Headhunters has a performer patron in Selvagem Soul. Hilton and Emma Melder are passionate about Ports of Paradise. David Pearson is proud about Stardust. Another passionate one for Underground Loving Gus McFarlane. Zayla Papagiorgiou is a performer patron for Soak. And Ziggy Kokoran, another little junior member for Fang It. It's not too late, people. You can get on a board at any stage. Be in the draw to win any of the prizes. There's a big prize pack for today. There's the general prize pack. But then there is the true prize of excellent music coming at you 24/7. Let's try and squeeze in one more. Hudson, what do you got for us? What's this?
1: Well, I was going to play Just Memories, but I changed my mind because you said you've been loving Day by Day, and the song is about Day by Day. I find I love you more and more. That's how we all feel about PBS. It was silly to not play that song.
0: That's it. A little bit off the incredible, incredible Eddie Kendricks record. Every people, track a winner.
1: People, hold on. It is an absolute top five albums of all time. You got to listen
2: and
1: to it.
2: And one of the great Wicker Chair albums.
1: Yes,
2: you know?
1: True. Absolutely. Absolutely.
2: One of the great Wicker Chair covers.
1: Absolutely. It's devastating.
0: Sneaking all the way in. But give us some more names on that list. www.pbsfm.org.au.

0: Oh yeah, one of the great tracks off one of the great records, the Eddie Kendricks My People Hold On. Comes from the highest recommendation, but regular listeners to The Breakdown would have heard me crap on about it endlessly. I believe it was only a couple of weeks ago I was doing just that.
1: Well, you crapped on about it in my ear, and it's definitely it's stuck, that's for sure.
2: Sampled by Erykah Badu, the title track. And then some people say Girl, You Need to Change Your Mind could be the first disco record. So,
1: that's big.
0: Well, we've only got 2 minutes and 24 seconds left, so let's not delve into that one.
2: Speaking of disco.
1: Yeah, yeah. To have a tete-a-tete about that.
0: All right. We're going to go here, guys. Our time has come because we not only have to close up, but we have to get ourselves down to Northside Records, go shake the hand of Mr. Brian Jackson, perhaps get him to scribble on a record or two of ours. We'll see how we go. But let's... send you out with one last one. Thank you so much to everyone for the support, not only today, not only last week, but for the whole entire year. I genuinely am feeling the love, and I really appreciate all the memberships and all the new people, all the returning people for this big community radio family that we have down here. It is very much appreciated. I've got to say thank you to Hudson for coming in. Where should people check you out? What should they look for?
1: Great question. I believe the next gig that I'm a part of is the 4th of August. August 4th.
0: There you go.
1: Ella and Ella Thompson and Temporary Blessings are doing a show at Howler.
0: Done. Good to do that one. Charlie Bucket, thank you so much for coming in.
2: Hey, always a pleasure. Thanks so much. And thanks to all the subscribers for being generous and subscribing to PBS for another year.
0: Super quick, what are we listening to?
2: This is Tonight by Rohan from Chicago. This is at... forthcoming on my label Dancing in Space.
0: This is a test press.
2: Oh yeah, this
0: exclusive,
2: is a radio exclusive. First time played in Australia.
0: There you go. That's the kind of thing we bring to you each and every week here at The Breakdown. Alright, gotta get out of here. Richie 1250 is standing by, ready to do the Stone Love program. What tricks does he have up his sleeve? You'll have to stick around to find out. Again, thank you to everyone for the support. Take it away, excellent guests. Thank you to Chris Gill. Just a big general thank you. Oh, and Mum said hi. Hi, Mum. All right, see you next week. Let's chat. More music. All right, Manchild signing out. Have a good weekend, people.

And now we reach the hour of Stone Love. Oh yeah. Yes indeed, folks, it is the hour of Stone Love, but I'm not going to play you the intro because a bit later in the show I'm going to play you my original Stone Love demo, at least the start of it anyway. And I had Hugo T. Armstrong, our old program manager, just talk to him on the phone to get his memories of getting the demo, because this week is 20 years since I did the first Stone Love. It actually came on, it was scheduled to come on the first week of June in 2006, but the person who was on before had to leave a week early. So on the Tuesday that just passed would have been exactly 20 years. And I couldn't have done it without you wonderful people signing up at this time every year. And enough of you clicking Stone Love to make it look like people listen to this show. So I thank you outrageously, and I'm hoping you're going to do it today, tonight. Also, pbsfm.org.au is the place to do it. Hit that red subscribe button and you will be doing it. I should thank some people who did it last week. Who do we have here? Since the 22nd, we got Saffron Scott from Footscray, Nick Ma from Clifton Hill, Buse from Elwood, they're a performer patron, Maeve Khan from Hillsville, Dan Thomas from Fern Tree Gully, Nori the Pet of Preston, Elliot Flay of Flemington, Anthony Watterson from Anglesey, Kately O'Connor from Warburton, Ed Watkins from Bentley, Jamie Paul from Mount Evelyn, Andy Robertson from Carlton North, Joe Franklin from West Footscray, and James McDonald from West Footscray. Luke Van Yeager, I know him. Dr. Luke from Brunswick East. Jara Woodfree from Heidelberg. Rose McDowell, my old friend. Good to see you still in the system, Rose. Aberfeldy Rose is living out. I don't even know where that is. I could catch up with Rose. Tom Hennessy from Ivanhoe East. Buster the Dog from Brunswick. Kate Bennett from Lost. Cosmos McBride, a renewing membership there. And Neil Wood from Hampden Park. All right, I'll do some of you other people who've signed up during the week a little bit later on. If you, gentle listener listening right now, want to sign up and keep the show on the end for hopefully another 20 years, keep this radio station going for another 45-ish years. Because of 46 now, we started in 79. Good Lord. The radio station is just a little bit older than me. And I've been on this radio station now for almost half my life. And that's all thanks to you, great listeners, who have supported this show. So I hope you can keep doing it. pbsfm.org.au. I'm going to play lots of fun music. We're going to have a fun show. Of course, I'm going to keep getting on the thing, reminding you about the website. But that's, you know, that's the deal for these 2 weeks. You understand. We're going to try and make it fun. I'm going to start out with a few things in a nice kind of country soul, soul country crossover. Here's James Carr, unissued recording, doing Ring of Fire. You're on PBS. PBSFM.org.au. Sign up. Bye.

Oh, yeah. James Carr doing Johnny Drink Cash's Ring of Fire. That's some hot country soul crossover action. All right, how about this next one for some mixed up crossover action? How about some folk rockers turned into country soul guys doing a cover of an Australian sort of folk sunshine pop act who were trying to write a song to give to

Oh, good Lord, how good is that? The Flying Burrito Brothers doing their take on the Bee Gees to Love Somebody. We got the Country Soul crossover going on right here on PBS. It is our radio festival. We're trying to get people signed up to keep the radio station on air for another year. That's what we do in this 2 weeks every year. PBSFM.org.au is the website if you want to sign up and do it. A whole heap of people have been doing it. There's a bit of a backlog here. I'm going to thank a whole heap of people. Dean Lode from Leopold signed up for Fang It. Chris Hewitt from Cheltenham was also for Fang It. I should do these in blocks. All right. Buzz Rat Dog Russell from Canberra. Dusty Hallam Miller from Frankston. And Winona Willer Miller from Elwood all signed up to this show. Stone Love, thank you so much. Someone texted in saying, how long have you been in this particular 5 to 7 slot? 20 years. This is the only slot I've ever had. And yes, around about 5:30, we're going to hear from old program manager Hugo T. Armstrong. He's going to tell you the tale of putting this show on air in that slot, which was quite controversial. But we'll get to that. I got to thank way more people. Brett Thompson from Fyanford for Blue Juice. Izzy the Pet from Glen Iris for Flight 1067 to Africa. Jane Power from Balnarring Beach for Deep Space. Michelle Nicole from Brunswick West for Jazz on Saturday. All these shows, all these great shows, and all these different people will be like, yeah, that's my favorite show. So if this is your favorite show, keep it on the air. Sign up, pbsfm.org.au. This is the way to do it, good Lord. Lots of nice text messages coming through too. 0400-03-1067 if you want to send in a text message. All right, I'm going to send through another bit of country soul action for you here. This is Sneaky Pete, the steel guitar player from the Flying Burrito Brothers, along with Rusty Young, his steel guitar contemporary, doing a hot version of the soul classic. Well, we kind of think of it as a soul classic. It's by Cream. It's a very, like, that British R&B thing. But so many soul acts did it. It's all mixed up. That's just how we like it. You're on PBS.

Oh, yeah, Sneaky Pete doing it. You don't know. No, no, no, no, Sunshine of Your Love. You're on PBS. This is Stone Love with Richie 1250 Special High Powered Radio Festival Edition. This is that time of year. We try to get people to sign up as PBS paid up members of the station so that we can keep running it for another year. And we've managed to do that for 46 years or something. 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It can be as cheap as $40 as a concession or a junior. 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If you're feeling skint, we're perfectly happy. Come through with the $40. It's $95 for just a regular membership. 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And also, like, if you're that skint that you can't afford any money at all, that's okay. Just keep listening. These great people who have been signing up are going to carry the weight for you this year. And maybe next year, if you've got a little more dough, you can sign up. So thank you so much to these people who were able to do it this year. Julian Fraser from Wood End signed up for the Duke Joint. Des Pyros from Reservoir for Bleeding Black Hearts Review. Andrew Starkey from Reservoir for Soul Time. Gary Vaughan from Brunswick for all of PBS. Tom Parker from Glenroy for Headhunters. Great show on Monday Night Drive Time. Craig Sutton from Northcote for Sunglasses After Dark. I believe currently the longest running show on PBS. Probably 44-ish years is going to be my guess. Oh, we got a few for Stone Love, which is this show. I do appreciate that. I do appreciate a little support from me. That's nice. Daniel McCullough from Mentone. Craig Backer has become a friend for a decade to Stone Love. Oh, my God, that is amazing. Craig Backer has just ponied up $875 to declare their love for this radio show and this station as a whole. I thank you so much, Craig Backer, because I love coming in here so much. I'm a volunteer. I've been coming in 20 years as a volunteer, and it's the best part of my week. I'm so excited. And some announcers are like, oh, I hate doing the hard selling radio festival. This is an exciting time for me because I see all these people who love PBS signing up. It's just bloody nuts. I'm saying there's more here. Paul Mineta from Richmond for Swinging Doors. Angus the Cat from Send for Tiger Beats. Elephant Grooves. Alan Rayner from Carlton North for Jazz on Saturday. Paul Storm from Castle Maine for Junkyard. Peter Simonson from Coburg for Soak. Dan Stokes from 5 Feet High and Rise. No, from Heidelberg for 5 Feet High and Rising. Amanda Crane from Smith's Gully loves the Duke Joint. Angela Perry from Beechworth loves all of PBS. Oh, and here's four in a row for this show, Stone Love. Andrew Reed from Ivanhoe. Cassie Drummond from Carlton North knocked up to a passionate membership. They're going to get that sweet PBS t-shirt in their pack that gets sent out along with their membership card. Sarah Gould from Ormond and Gorang the Pet became a performer member to Stone Love. All right, the backing track is up. The Pentangle has disappeared. I guess I better play some more records. But while I play some records, please get on there, pbsfm.org.au, sign up. All right, here's a little bit of kind of acid rock soul crossover.

0: Oh man, what a jam. 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
0: Yes, and speaking of the St Kilda Film Festival, as part of the St Kilda Film Festival, next Friday night, it's not going to be this whole please sign up to PBS type thing. It's going to be a big celebratory live show live at the Astor Cinema. I'm celebrating doing this show for 20 years. By next week, it will be the official 20 years since Stone Love came on the grid officially. And I'm going to be broadcasting live from the Astor Cinema. Going to be on the stage playing records. I'm going to have seven of my favorite acts coming on stage doing one song each. I'll play two records. There'll be a live act. I'll play two records. There'll be a live song. We're going to have some military precision. I've got a whole bunch of trippy animation to play behind us. I'm very excited because I love the Astor Cinema so much. It's a big part of my heart. So I hope you can come. You can sign. It's free, but you got to, you know, sign up to register a place. You can do that on the PBS website. And while you're there, sign up, become a PBS member if you haven't done it yet. I know a lot of you probably have already, but there's some folks who are still sort of dilly-dallying. While you're there, signing up to get your free ticket to see an amazing live radio show with all these great Melbourne

Why not sign up and just become a paid-up member of the station? 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A lot of great people have been doing that. Here's some that have been doing it just now. Edgar Lee from Mount Waverley signed up for Junkyard. Damon Hughes, marriage celebrant, signed up as a business patron to the Afterglow. Yuri Pavlinov from Preston signed up for Audio Vitamins. Johnny, you'll be happy. Hey, Johnny. Sabine Kurz-Fail from Castlemaine signed up for Stone Love. Thank you so much, Sabine. I love coming up to Castlemaine doing the slow grinds. Hopefully I'll be up there again soon. Rue the Dog from Norscott loves all of PBS. Louise Goodman from Ascot Vale and Lola Goodman from Ascot Vale are both juniors to Junkyard. There you go. The babies, they love the post-punk and all that jazz. Heidi McClive from Mount Waverley signed up for Junkyard, and Bones the Pet from Norscott signed up for Switched On. Emma Peel, legendary show. Rob Coleman from Mount Waverley gave a $100 tax-deductible donation. 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I got to thank a few more people who signed up to Stone Love during the week. Amanda Ton from San Jose, my beautiful Viet Texan friend, who pretty close to 20 years ago when I started this show just happened to sublet a room in a share house I was in, and we're friends for life ever since, and she listens back every week from California. So I know you're not listening now, but when you listen tomorrow, man, I love you. Paul Carter from Carlton North, La Maison du Couchon, longtime supporter patrons from Monegita, Anton Zalewski from Brunswick, Dean Norton from Frankston South, Sophia Dunn from Brunswick West, another longtime supporter. Love you, Sophia. Kane Lander from Anglesey, Dave Fanny from Dunkfeld, Rowan Rusty Williams, a patron from Brunswick East. He's been a long-time patron. I've known Rusty since I was a teenager. All this beautiful support. It makes me feel good. If you would like to support this show, keep it on air for hopefully another 20 years. I'm game if you are for another 20. I mean, we'll take it 1 year at a time. But if you'd like to see it at least on air for one more year, pbsfm.org.au is the place to do it. We got Sandy Bull going in the background. I'm going to play a song now that is, I know it's dear to the heart of a lot of people. This is some good, it's a perfect mix of sort of the psychedelic hippie world and the kind of straight showbiz world. Mwah. If you enjoy this, pbsfm.org.au, sign up, keep this kind of thing coming out of your radio.

0: Yeah, oh Lord, legendary stuff from Nancy and Lee. 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This is Stone Love, celebrating 20 years on air this week. And next week, not this week, we got our special live broadcast live from the Astor Cinema with a whole bunch of my favorite acts performing live on stage in the Astor Cinema while you sit in the seats and just dig it. A friend just texted me saying, I'm glad you mentioned that because we were halfway to driving there today. Some people seem to have been mixed up about what date it is, but it's not this week. This is just the big fundraising shebango I'm trying to do, get you to sign up at pbsfm.org.au. Next week, we just sit in our chairs, space out, enjoy the trippy animation and the live bands, and have a great 20-year Stone Love celebration. But people this week, they're on their phones, they're on their computers, they're signing up, they're bloody legends. The people I'm going to read out, they're the people who understand that Melbourne doesn't get to be just a great city by itself. It takes every person in there who cares about, you know, freaky music being on the radio and, you know, all the great artistic things of Melbourne. They only happen because the people who live here come out and support them. So thank you so much, these people, for wanting their radio to be freaky. Tennessee Ron from Heidelberg, west of Stone Love, loves this freaky action that's happening right now. Zoe Moran from Kyneton for Switched On. Phil Vanderdrift from Cremorne for Jumping the Blues. Dimitri Papagno from Preston for Stone Love. Juliet Rowe from Thornbury for Fang It. Tash Moran from Kyneton West for Twist and Fever. That's a junior, the show that's on after this fantastic show. And I got to thank a few more people who signed up to Stone Love, this show you're listening to right now during the week. It makes me so happy, people signing up to this show. I've been volunteering doing this show for 20 years, and it's my favorite thing to do each week. And to get this feedback that people like, it makes me so happy. So thank you so much. Will Mulinson from Brunswick West. Luke Perillo from Reservoir. I married Luke Perillo. I think that was the first person I ever married as a marriage celebrant. Paul Hassel from St. Kilda is a new patron, a renewing patron. Loretta Miller from Elwood will be singing live on the Stone Love Astor show next week. Chris Sullivan from Yarraville. Laura Farrell from Ringwood. Austin Hill from Somerville. Chip Rossi from Murwillumbah. Paul Elliott from Queston Hill. Meg Parrott from Reservoir. And Orlias Belfrage from Norskett. All of those people signed up to Stone Love during the week. You can sign up to any show you want, anytime, any show that really, like, just pick the show that if it was gone, you'd be the most bummed out. And that's the one you sign up for. I mean, the money just goes to keeping the whole station running. It costs a lot to keep this station running. But the show that you get to pick a show that you most want to support when you sign up, and just pick the show that you'd be most bummed out if it wasn't on the air anymore. And if you're thinking about this show's called Stone Love. This is the 20th year we've been on. And I did say that I would pull out my old demo that I sent into the station to apply for the show. I pulled it out this week and listened to it. And I was like, I do sound, I was 23 when I started. I'm 43 now. And it was pretty cute to hear young Richie. So here we go now. Here is a little bit of the original PBS demo. And then you're going to hear our program manager at the time back in 2006 and longtime PBS DJ Hugo T. Armstrong recalling his memories of getting the demo and putting the show on.
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That's right. You're on PBS, and this is Stone Love with Richie 1250. Coming at you every blank day from blank until a blank o'clock. Shout out to Stank Hank Rodriguez for the last 2 hours of fine country music. Right about now, it's 4 past blank, so let's get it cracking.

0: So, all right, Hugo T. Armstrong, former program manager of PBS FM, what are your memories of getting the Stone Love demo and the aftermath?
1: Well, first of all, great to talk to you, buddy, and big cheerio to PBS and congratulations on everything. My time as program manager, it was a really special time, but not without controversy. Any time that you make an omelette, you've got to break a few eggs. So we'd had a lot of program changes, and hopefully for better. It's awesome to hear so many shows still on the air that I was part of helping get on the radio in a small way as programs manager. And Stone Love came in at what was a difficult transition, being Friday Drive, 5 till 7, very popular time slot, had been held by a long-term announcer who held a really successful time slot. So the pressure was definitely on after that announcer left after, I think, 16 years, went to another radio station eventually. And so the pressure was on me to find a substitute. And I can actually remember my introduction to the world of Richie 1250 and Stone Love very clearly, sitting in my office in Easy Street, St Kilda. That's early days, Easy Street, Collingwood. And Tony Irvine, our trainer, and who does Irvine Jump on PBS, came in. And I remember I said, "Can you come in the office and shut the door behind you?" I said, I think I've found the show for Friday Drive. And it's either going to backfire horrifically and it's going to be the worst radio show I've ever put on, and this is going to cost me my absolute reputation, what's left of it, or it's going to go gangbusters. And that fateful cassette of yours, I remember hearing the intro and you said, "Oh, we're going to be playing a bit of soul, a bit of Wu-Tang Clan, a bit of this, a bit of that." And in your inimitable and unique style of presentation was such a contrast to the show that had been in the slot previously. I just remember Tony and I said, "Let's do it." We spoke to the program committee, we spoke to people. There was some blood on the carpet. You know, people were like, "This isn't the right move." I said, "No, this is the future of the station. We're bringing in some younger people. We've got to evolve. It's, you know, Richie, I just want to say one of the most important things that everyone has to remember is PBS is not the public broadcasting service. It's the progressive broadcasting service." And I think so many times people think we're a public broadcaster. No, we're a community radio station, but we're the progressive broadcasting service. And I think that 20 years ago, I'm really glad to be talking to you today to say, thankfully, the decision worked. And the rest, my friend, has been up to you and a supporting cast of staff and volunteers. So I can only say congratulations, but I've got to say the butt cheeks were clenched those first few weeks. And I want to share with you another quick story. I remember we went over to the Tote Hotel at the time after about a month of Stone Love being on the radio, and we were going to the old Raffles place for dinner, which was on the corner of Johnson Street and Wellington there, beautiful Karen. And I went for a few frothies at the Tote, and the then owner of the Tote, Richie Ramone, he said to me, "Oh, have you got a minute?" And I said, "Oh, yeah, all right, what is it?" He said, "Listen, I know you've copped a lot of flack about the program changes at PBS, but," he said, we love that guy on Fridays. We're loving Stone Love. And look, I'll be honest, there was a bit of a tear in my eye at the time because I'd lost a bit of sleep. And my wife said to me, she said, "Well, that's all the validation you need. The rest will work itself out." So I do think it is the great thing about the station is we can take some risks and they won't always work out. But thanks to our listeners and thanks to the people that subscribe to the station, we're allowed to take those risks and we're allowed to be progressive and unique and special, and we're allowed to give voices of different countries and different people all sharing what makes Melbourne that rich multicultural cornucopia of music.
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0: There you go, Hugo T. Armstrong, a legend of PBS. 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We're still hearing my original PBS demo behind us. I listened back to it this week. I'd forgotten what songs were on, and there was one song that I'd forgotten all about that before I had a PBS radio show. I used to, you know, get the music out by just making a lot of mixtapes from my friends. I used to put this on every mixtape I would make for a friend, and I'd put it on my PBS demo too.

0: still blows my mind. Lynn Cohen, produced by Phil Spector, Iodine. 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
0: Oh, yeah, one of my favourite instrumentals I've talked over plenty of times. Julie Montan, Lie Back and Enjoy the Space of Spacia. You are tuned into PBS. This is Stone Love with Richie 1250. 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I don't know if you know much about this radio station, but virtually everyone here is a volunteer. All the DJs, maybe there's a handful of paid staff who just keep it going week by week, but they don't get paid a lot, I tell you what. 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So once a year, we do the big call out. And for 46 years, enough people in this town and in other towns who listen, sign up and keep it going. 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Hit that red sign up button. Thank you so much to these people who've done it. Camille P. from Parkville for Boogie Beat Suite. Joe Miles from Campbell's Creek for No Barriers. Ben Corcoran from Hampton Eat for the Juke Joint. Wax Fox from Brunswick couldn't pick a favorite show, did all of PBS. Alberto Bruchien from Leopold for Fang It. Christina Ward from Brunswick East for the Soundberry, and Mr. P from Caulfield South from Junkyard. And now here's a whole bunch of people in a row for this show, Stone Love. God, I appreciate your support. Jeannie Hendry from Queenscliff, Craig White from Thornbury, Danielle Cagliarini from Frankston, Robert Remedios from Coburg North. Oh, I might know that bloke. Dominic Italiano from Diamond Creek. We're getting a lot of Italians from. You know, I'm actually going to Italy for the first time next month, doing a couple of my slow grind dances in Venice and Rimini. If you folks know any folks in that area, tell them to come visit your friend Richie 1250. And the Flamingbros from Stone Love are a performer patron. I really hope the Flamingbros really are a group, and hopefully they're a vocal harmony group. That would really do it for me. But even if you're just making that up for the hell of it, mwah. Well played, sir. Well played. The Flamingbros from Coburg for Stone Love. Thanks to all the nice people who have been texting in. 0400 03 1067. If you want to text in We're halfway through the show. We've been getting good numbers, but this is a very good time slot. I've got 5 to 7. I've managed to hold this time slot down, 5 to 7 Friday, for 20 years. 20 years this week, all because people come through when I do the call out at this time of year for the last 20 years. Enough people have come through to justify keeping me in this slot. And I know this is a bit of an unorthodox show in many ways. So if you're into it and you're keeping it on, mwah, you're my kind of person. Do I have something queued up? I do. This is a big favorite. I want to give a shout out to my friend Jesse Adams from Darwin, who turned me onto this song. This became just, every time I play this on the air, people love it. Cocaine!

It's a quarter to one. We've been looking for fun. It's a quarter to two. Or what you wanna do? It's a quarter to three. You know what I need. It's a quarter to four. Do we have any more?

0: God damn, that's some sultry business if you'd like your Friday night sultry. 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
0: Wow. 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This is Stone in Love with Richie 1250. It's our last big fundraising special episode for the year. Trying to make it fun, trying to make it funky, trying to get you signed up. 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You know, I know not everybody has the money all the time, but if you do have, it could be as little as $40 for a concession membership or a junior. It's, you know, $95 if you feel like you got a little money, you got a job, a passionate membership. If you got a little more to spare, it's $150, and then you get a great PBS t-shirt in your pack. You can become a patron and get thanked on your favorite show every week for $250. If you're a performer, you can have a performer membership for $150 to whatever your favorite show is. So many options, and a bunch of great people have been doing it, and I'm going to thank them right now. Thank you so much to these people who signed up. It only took them a minute or so to sign up on pbsfm.org.au, and then it'll be nice hearing their name read out. They'll get a nice glow inside them for supporting a community organization when everything seems so corporate and awful. PBS is one of the nice things that is not corporate and awful, so let's keep it going. Thank you so much. Dingo Taylor from Preston signing up for Tomorrowland. Rod Williams from Preston for Babylon Burning. Patrick Elliott from Point Cook for The Breakfast Spread. Tania Owen from Coburg for all of PBS. Jane Collins from Reservoir for The Duke Joint. Herbie Moon from Maribyrnong, also for all of PBS. Misty and Meg from Croydon, a new patron to Electric Sunset. So many great shows, so many to pick from. I know it's hard to pick which show you want to support the most, but just pick the one that you'd be most bummed if it wasn't on anymore. Fangin'. Matthew Rosignoli from Monbulk would be most bummed out if Fangin' wasn't on. And I know I've been reading all the other shows, but I've been saving the Stone Love one. Thankfully, a bunch of people have come through for this show, Stone Love as well. Thank you so much, Bono Bingus Bongus, the Vineyard Jazz Hound, who is a new passionate pet for Stone Love. Shout out to Alessa, Jai, and the Bong Dog, who are digging the show every week. Johnny the Fox Fluff from Brunswick West is a friend for a decade to Stone Love. Oh my God, thank you so much, Bonnie. Johnny the Fox Fluff. That is a big call. That is $875. Johnny the Fox Fluff has just laid out to make sure that this show stays on the air for hopefully another decade. I mean, that'll hopefully get you another year. I mean, I'm down for another decade now. We'll see how long I live. But thank you so much. That's amazing. And, you know, I don't expect all of you to have $875 that you can spare. If you do, please sign up as a friend for a decade. But any dough you can spare, it really keeps PBS going. All these great people signed up for Stone Love. William Lee from Clayton South, DJ Brontosaurus 6, longtime performer member of Stone Love from my neighborhood, Coburg. Caitlin Silvertail from Edwardston, and Jack Odell from Coburg North is a new performer. I'll get to read out their name every week. And Jeff Sutherland from Belgrave. Thank you so much, all those people signing up as supporters of this show. Stone Love, if you want to do it, pbsfm.org.au is the way to do it. It takes you about a minute. You just press that red button. You probably got your details saved in there. It'll be very quick. Good Lord, I hope I have a song queued up. I do. We're in sultry mode. I'm going to play another very sultry one for you that generally gets a good response. If you enjoy hearing this freaky sultry action on your Friday night, pbsfm.org.au. 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

Oh yeah, Nine Inch Oats with their classic "I Can't Get Close for That." Hope you enjoyed that. And I got apparently that Johnny the Fluff, it's supposed to be Johnny the Fox. Thank you so much for signing up, Johnny the Fox, perhaps a Thin Lizzy fan out there. All right, folks, if you want this freaky action on your airwaves all the time, or at least on Fridays from 5 to 7, pbsfm.org.au, sign it up. Keep the action happening. 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
0: Stone Love has been keeping your drive home strange and luxurious for 20 years, so we're taking it out of the studio and into the wild. 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
2: Yes, indeed. I can't tell you how excited I am about doing my show live from the stage of the Astor next week, in front of the screen with a whole bunch of my favorite musicians all popping up for one song each. It's going to have to be done with military precision, but still in a loosey-goosey style. The way we do it, I think we can pull it off. Come down. It's free, but you gotta go to the PBS website, you know, look up Stone Love Live at the Astor. You can secure yourself a ticket. Very exciting. Apparently about 400 people have signed up so far, so it should be a really big, exciting show. 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This is our once a year radio festival fundraising period, where we get on the mic between every song and try to remind you that the way this radio station operates is by its listeners paying up for a membership once a year. And it's, you know, when you think about when you sign up for one of those terrible streaming services that have got nothing you want, they cost you, I don't know, $10, $20 every month. This is, you know, this could be as cheap as $40 a year if you're a concession person, if the money is tight, if you got a job, you got enough money for it, it's $95, $150. You could take a passionate membership and get the great PBS t-shirt sent in your pack along with the sticker and the magazine and the membership card. It is nice when you get that pack. You get a nice fuzzy feeling as soon as you sign up, and then when the membership pack comes in the mail, you get it again. It's like an acid flashback of PBS membership. You're like, oh god, I did it, I signed up. And I'm going to tell you some people who have signed up. My friend Lauren Valley from Preston signed up for this show, Stone Love. Thank God. Would have been a rift in the friendship if it was some other show. No, you can sign up to whatever you want. Flame Family Humans from Selby signed up as a patron to Android Discotheque. Alex Stanford from Barwon Heads for Flight 1067 to Africa. Graham Hill from A Hyatt for Blue Juice. Jacinta Moran from Aries Inlet and Ziggy Rat from Guildford were both for Fang It. Kusa Voice of Shaftesbury Parade in Saundry, brand new patron to The Breakdown. You'll get thanked on that show every week. Mikey O'Neill from Barton signed up for Game Jams. Zita the Cat from Porto signed up as a patron to Sunglasses After Dark, one of the longest running shows on this station. Chop and Rosie Hoyle the Pet from Teesdale signed up for Jumpin' the Blues. Stephanie Margery from Preston signed up for Fang It. Oh, and here's three in a row for this show, Stone Love. Thank you so much,

loves Henry from Port Melbourne. Oh, that's a cute little sign up there. Rebecca loves Henry. That's a good way to tell someone you love them, by signing up. Llewellyn Waddell from Elwood is a junior for Stone Love. Thank you, miniature Llewellyn. And Jesse Beer from Scamander is a patron to Stone Love. And also somebody out here gifted their husband a patron membership for their birthday. So happy birthday, Anthony Stronghands. We appreciate your wife's support. Maybe you can get your wife one for their birthday and keep the thing going. And Bonnie Saunders from Montmorency, another one for Stone Love. Thank you so much. If you also want to keep this show and this station going, you know the way to do it, pbsfm.org.au. You can rely on all the other people to do it. Maybe you've done that many years, and this year maybe you're like, I actually do have enough money in my bank account that, you know, $95 would not make any difference to me, really. But in the grand scheme of things, everyone's thinking that it makes a lot of difference to PBS. It keeps us on for another year. And that's all we want to do. We're not trying to, you know, we're not trying to build capital here. We're just trying to make it happen for another year so that we can play freaky music to you through the radio. I'm going to play a big favorite, local artist. Well, they're from Tasmania, but I think they're living in this town at this point. Man, this joint is such a jam. 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

0: Oh, that's Miss Kanina from Tasmania. Black Britney, even if she never made another record, that would just certify her as legendary. 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
0: Oh Lord, yes, you are tuned into Stone Love with Richie 1250 here on PBS, our big radio festival fundraising special, hoping you do like that cart just told you and sign up at pbsfm.org.au. I tell you, oh, usually I'm taking a much more relaxed atmosphere on this radio show, but I got to keep up the pep for this fundraiser, and I'm starting to flag a little, but thankfully coming toward the end, a lot of great people have been signing up to give me that pep. 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Ellie Bon Scott the Cat did it from Aries Inlet for Fangit. Ellie Shulai from Thornbury did it for Stone Love. Great Triple R alumni, Ellie. Michael Kitson from Avoca did it for Jazz on Saturday. Andrew Curtis from Cremorne renewed their patron for Stone Love. Andrew Curtis has been a patron to Stone Love the full 20 years this show has been on the air. Mwah. Thank you, Andrew Curtis. You are most appreciated. Bell Josh, Rogan Josh, Delaware from Greensboro signed up as a patron to the Chronicles of Kick-Ons. Junie Luna from Belgrave is a junior for Twist and Fever, and they also added a $40 tax deductible donation on top of their membership. Good move. Ella O'Toole Modra from Norskett, another one for Stone Love. That whole family are so supportive of this show, and I bloody love it. I haven't heard from Penny Modra in a while. I don't know if Penny Modra listens to this show, but I would love to hear from you, Penny Modra. I'd love to see you. Classic reclusive lady. Wonderful woman. I would love to see Penny Modra in the flesh and signing up to PBS too. Pat Quinn from Toorunda signed up for Stone Love. Philip McDonough from Safety Beach for Fangit. Jason and Millie Rowe from Castlemaine did it for Stone Love. James McEwen from South Melbourne did it for Twist and Fever, which is going to be on imminently in about 20 minutes. Laura Coyle from Werribee did it for Dunya. And Phil Baker from Casterton, another one from Twist and Fever. You know, of course I'm most happy when you sign up for Stone Love to keep me on, but I love having Matt Twist and Fever as my after radio crossover guy. So I'm very happy to see him getting some support too. And then it's alright, so if you want to be like those people, losing my brain, pbsfm.org.au. I should thank a few other people here too who signed up during the week that I didn't get to. It's Lucy Modra, the mother of that, you know, Modra clan, who have lots of signer uppers, and the sister of the Penny Modra, who I don't think has signed up. Jingly Puff the Pet from Maroubra, Mila Amy from St. Leonard's, Tilly the Tabby from Kingsville, Noel Whitley from Hurstbridge, Susie and Boo the Cool Disco Parrot from Edithvale. Apparently this parrot, this Cool Disco Parrot, has been listening to Stone Love for 20 years, and that is incredible. What a cool parrot. Thank you, Cool Disco Parrot. All right, that backing track has run out, so I better play a goddamn song if I got something geared up. I do. It's the man. PBSFM.org.au. 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

Oh, Lord, isn't that nice? You're on PBS FM. Listen to Stone Love with Richie 1250. As you have been for 20 years, if you are that really cool parrot we listened to before. I'm sure there's a few of you out there who've been listening to the full 20 years. No matter when you got on board, if you're a weekly listener, I'm glad to have you on board. If you're just tuning in for the first time this week, it's usually a little more mellowed out like this. But this week, we got to keep it a little more up and excited because we got to raise enough funds to keep PBS FM on air for another year. We've been doing it more than 45 years, and I have faith we're going to get enough members signed up this year too. If you want to be one of those people signing up this year, pbsfm.org.au is the place to do it. Troy Perkin from Warrandyte did it, became a patron to this show, Stone Love. I'm going to thank them every week at the end of the show. And Amanda Olley from Brunswick is passionate for fanging. I got a few more people here who I have not thanked who signed up during the week too. Loretta Miller from Elwood. Maybe I did thank Loretta. I get a little confused. Oh no, they signed up just during today. Wax Espresso and Hank the American Bulldog. The legendary stuff. My fast-talking selling persona is leaving me. It's like it's a bubble that has had a... I know Matt's giving me the muscles. You're no retreat, no surrender. Yeah, PBS. Anyway, we would love you to sign up. It is extremely cheap for the whole year. If you're a concession person, it's only $40. If you have a job, it's $95. If you want a passionate membership that gets you a t-shirt, it's $150. If you got a bit more money to spare, if you're feeling flush, you could become a friend for life for $2,000. Never have to sign up again. You could become a platinum business 10-year membership for $5,500. Hey, if you got it, flaunt it. 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We got that nice Battle of Menti swinging behind us. 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
0: 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This is Stone Love, finishing off our radio festival special. Gotta say thank you so much to some people who've signed up in the dying minutes. Jean and Fleur Forster of Beechworth, Kathleen McLean from Preston, Vesna Stefanov, love you, Vez, from Preston, probably listening for just about the whole 20 years, and my blood-sucking uncle from Monsalvat, from Altham North, is a new performer patron to Stone Love. Thank you so much, all you guys. And now, stay tuned, because now we reach the hour of...

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It's wonderful to have your company. Let me turn that down. I felt like I was just yelling over the top. My name's Matt, and this show, as I said, is Twist and Fever. But before we talk about me, how about those last couple of hours? Richie 1250 doing the heavy lifting. Does double the amount of hours on the radio festival shift than I do. So I really appreciate you. You're taking one for the team, baby. And congratulations on the last 20 years of wonderful radio there on the Stone Love program. Big Stone Love celebration next Friday at the Astor. 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I'd love to be there, but someone's got to hold down the fort here while Richie's away. 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You get to pick your favourite show. I'd be honoured if you'd, choose to endow Twist and Fever with such a privilege. That would be wonderful stuff. And you're going to be running for a whole bunch of prizes, so on and so forth. I won't put too much of a squeeze on you just yet. There's a whole bunch of people to thank that did sign up since I was last on air. We'll get to that maybe in a little while. I've got records absolutely everywhere in here in the studio. Going to try and put some sort of a fun radio show together. And hopefully don't have to berate you too much. pbsfm.org.au, the place to go if you like what you're hearing on the radio or like what you've heard in the last years that I've been here doing the Twist and Fever show.

0: 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What a record.
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0: That is quite a read. That's wonderful stuff. Yes, it is Radio Festival here on PBS FM 106.7. Thank you for tuning in. The show is called Twist and Fever, and my name is Matt. I'll quickly run through a few records that we kick things off with. Scorpion by the Carnations at the top there on the Tilt record label. Then all-time favourite on the Iona record label, Surfers Blues by the Baylanders. That's a cool one. And then rounding things out, Takeshi Teriyuchi. Maybe it's just the bunnies on here. I don't know. Terry's out the front anyway with the bunnies. That's Let's Go Boogaloo on the Seven Seas record label. Where else but out of Japan. Wonderful, wonderful stuff. We have had quite a good little, starting session here. Had a bunch of people sign up at pbsfm.org.au because it is our radio festival. And let me tell you who they were. Emily Robinson from Mattingly signed up as a passionate member to Fang It. Passionate members and above receive the special limited edition PBS Radio Festival t-shirt. So congratulations to you, Emily. That will come in the mail along with the other goodies in your pack. Anonymous signing up as a proud member of Mystic Brew. The Roy Porter Fan Club, a performer to Stone Love. Rich, you'll love reading out your name each and every week. Chris Wallace in Richmond is proud about PBS in general. Lisa Miller in Elwood is proud about Eternal Rhythm. And then Ben Lemprieri, I'm so sorry, Ben, from Elwood is proud about this very show, Twist and Fever. Big kisses to you. And Beck and Rio, also proud about Twist and Fever. Thank you all so much. pbsfm.org.au, the place to go to get yourself on that list and support your favourite radio show, radio station, whatever it is that that you want to do. 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You just pick, from the drop-down box. Thanks to Beck and Rio for texting through as well, and thank you also for your subscription, your membership as well that came through. 80 people over for our joint birthday and just played your program. Well, you're welcome, or I'm sorry, I guess is kind of how this usually goes here on the Twist and Fever radio show. There are some other people that have been absolute legends and signed up during the week since I was last on air. And let me tell you about who those wonderful people are. Big thanks to Phil Baker in Casterton, who's passionate. James McKeon in South Melbourne, who's passionate. Junie Luna in Belgrave is a junior member. Maybe you'll win that wonderful prize that we heard about on the last little cart there. Dave Jackson, Mount Evelyn, is proud. Tash Moore in Clinton is a junior, also in the running. Tash and Junie going to go head-to-head for the junior prize. Theresa Connor in Brunswick is passionate. Terry Kelly from Coburg is proud. Andrew Blankfield from Pennyroyal is proud. Steve Barr from Preston is passionate. Bruce the Blue Tongue is a pet. I don't know how to make a blue tongue noise, but I used to have one living in my backyard, which was really cool, but then I had to move house and I was so devastated. Hope Larry's doing all right. That was the name of the lizard. Yes, Bruce the Blue Tongue in Briar Hill, proud about Twist and Fever. Six, Sir 8-Ball and the Butters Experience are a pet member and they're passionate about Twist and Fever. The Handlings, a new performer patron who we get to read out each and every week. Brett B from Docklands is proud. Chris Arrowsmith from West Footscray is passionate. And Damien Finch got in last Friday after I was already off from Glenroy is proud. Thank you all so much. pbsfm.org.au, as I said, the place to go and sign on up. If you want to send through a text message, maybe you'll sign up and want to, let me know something particular, 0400 03 1067. That'll pop a message up here in front of me. A very, very, special record got released today, maybe yesterday, today. New Eddie Current record. And it's got this song on there called Bop that the last couple of times I played, I really, really liked that song. And I was like, what the hell is that song? Now I know what it is. It's called Bop. And, it sounds like this.

What do you reckon? That's an absolute ripper. I wasn't quite sure how to follow on, so we just went for the Abba Dabba Doo dance. It is Radio Festival, so I get to play all my favourite records. 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If you don't sign up as members, there's no money. 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
0: Yep, what a wonderful show. 20 years of Stone Love. We are privileged to have Richie 1250. Speaking of privilege, some wonderful people. Oh, actually, I'll back announce what I played. We had, what did we start off? We started with Eddie Current and Bop. That's off their new record, In Light of Recent Events. I think came out yesterday. Then, you know, the Bop Shoe Up made me think of the Abba Dabba Doo for some reason. I'm not sure why. We had the Abba Dabba Doo dance by the Tradewinds on Brandywine. Then another all-time favorite, the Nighthawks, Chicken Grabber on the Delphi record label. And that was part of a Chicken Twin Spin. For those of you astute listeners who've been paying attention, we had the Slow Boys on the Hytran Recording Co. record label with Fried Chicken Baby. That's a great flip side of Surfing on Cedar Lake. That's it. That's everything that I played in that little bracket. And some people enjoyed what I played. Well, I assume they did because they signed up. Big thanks to Malcolm Urie in Cranbourne East, proud member. To Rhythm Yard, Peter Cox in Baldwin North is passionate about Fangit. Thank you very much, Peter Cox. Barton in Greenhill is passionate about Twist and Fever. Thank you very much, Strath. And Raul Michalowski in Ballarat East is proud about Twistin' Fever. And I will say, apologies to everybody whose first or last name I absolutely mangle because I don't know how to pronounce it. So thank you all very much for your ongoing support. Literally couldn't do it without you. PBSFM.org.au. And we did have, I believe this is someone who's related to the Oyun Lake Beach Party Surf and Hostel. We've had a donation from the Sea Lake Sodium Sulf Lake Surf and Tears from Sea Lake. A wonderful donation to Twist and Fever. Thank you very, very much. Look, you can make a donation just like that. You don't have to sign up. You can just give us a donation if that's what you want to do. You know, maybe talk to your accountant and make that work for you in some way or another. But you don't have to sign up. Anything that you want to contribute to PBS is okay by us. If you do want to become some sort of a member, you can start from as low as $40 for a concession or a junior, and then a proud membership is $95, passionate, $150, and anything up from there, 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I said I wasn't going to talk heaps, but alas, here I am talking, yapping away. Thanks to 736 for getting in touch about the Eddie Current record. Callum from Lavo, enjoy renovating the stove and countertop. Appreciate that. And I haven't read this one, so I probably shouldn't talk about it until I read it. If you want to get in touch, 0400-03-1067 is the number. Yes, I have something queued up, and it sounds like this. It's out of Hong Kong, I believe. This is great stuff. It's PBS, Twist and Fever.

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0: Yes, of course, that is the special place to go to get yourself in the draw. Kick things off, this show's Twist and Fever, kick things off with Hanky Panky by Rita Chow. If you're a Tommy James and the Shondells fan and you just can't get enough of, you know, the back catalogue and all that, you should go over just across the way here to the Licorice Pie Record Store, because I was in there the other day, and there's, like, basically every Tommy James and the Shondells 45 for, like, a five-year period in there. All cheap. Go and get yourself some if you can't get enough. No hanky-panky, though. Didn't see a hanky-panky, but everything else. The hanky-panky. Then Wolfman Boogie Part 1 by Wolfman Jack and the Wolfpack. You find that on the Bread record label, and rounding things out, Godfrey. Having a swipe at a Fowley song. That one there. The Trip on the C-Jam record label. That's everything I played there. And I'll tell you what, you wonderful listeners out there have been holding up your end of the bargain well and truly. You've gone to pbsfm.org.au and signed up at all sorts of levels of membership. Let me tell you who those wonderful people are. You already know, but the other people listening don't know how awesome you are. So I'm going to let them know about Juniper and Autumn Frangipane from St. Andrew's Beach, junior members to Global Village. Alex Mitchell in Brunswick East is proud about Deep Space. David Lughamo in Albion is passionate about Rhythm Yard. Little Pookie in Edith Vale is a patron to Boss Action. Goldie, you'll have a good time reading your name out each and every week. Tommy G is proud about the breakfast spread. And Sticky Fingers Bailey is from Edith Vale. Are you related to the Little Pookie? Probably. Is a junior member to the Gospel Show. And we've also had Jacqueline Hayes from Eaglemont. Passionate about Twist and Fever t-shirt will be headed your way, Jacqueline. Thank you very much. pbsfm.org.au, the place to go if you want to do the do like that. We've also had, surely these people are related. We've also had a donation come through from the Scottsdale Clog Stomping and Beer Drinking Tabernacle in Scottsdale. That sounds like a good time. I could get behind that sort of a tabernacle for sure. You want to make a donation? You want to sign up? pbsfm.org.au, the place to go and do that. And as I always say, we literally couldn't do it without you. You are everything to us, and I hope that you all know it. I do love this whole back and forth that's happening on the text line here. People signing up and sending through a message. I love Twist and Fever and just signed up early because I love PBS that much. My two cats, Chip and Cosmo, also love to twist on the rug on a Friday night. Thank you very much, 309. The Oyen Lake Beach Party 7 Hoss Dogs have been getting in touch. I assume this is the OLB PSH, also related to the sodium... the sodium surfers and the brother. Yes, they're all related. Thank you all so much for your incredible generosity out there, the Surf and Hoss Dogs. Also, Lord Cheddington isn't in the country, but is tuned in, I assume, and sending through apologies and will renew their patronage when they return. Thank you very much, Lord Cheddington. But they have a PSA. If anyone's flying on Emirates to and from the UK or Dubai, you can watch Boom! The Sonics documentary while you're on your flight. So that's a little PSA. That's the kind of thing you get here at PBS. Real community kind of feel. You can get in touch with us anytime. Any of the announcers live on air at any time by sending through a text message on 0400 03 1067. And I can't speak for everyone, but I really enjoy getting the back and forth with people listening out there. Now, we didn't have much rhythm and blues last week. Got kind of caught up playing lots and lots of rock and roll. So maybe for the last 15 minutes or so, we can hear some rhythm and blues, including this one by one of the greatest to ever do it, Gina Washington.

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0: Yo, we're here. We're back. Hey, wait, let me turn. Which mic are you on? You're on one? Is that you over there?
2: I'm on mic one.
0: Hey, here she is. It's the pant. The doc's here.
2: The doc is in
0: Yo.
2: The house.
0: How you going?
2: I'm really good. I submitted a very important report today. I'm feeling on top of the world.
0: What would make you feel more better?
2: More better?
0: Yeah, more better.
2: What would make me feel more better would be seeing a long list of names signing up to both Twist and Fever and Passing Notes here on PBS.
0: Well, I can give you a small list of names. Would that make you feel better?
2: Hey, at this point of my life, I'll take what I can get.
0: Yes. Let's say thanks to some wonderful people who have signed up in the last few minutes. Big thanks to Paul Judge from Brunswick signing up as a passionate member to Twist and Fever.
2: Hell yeah.
0: Thanks. And Ben Franz and the Canyon Callers in Windsor. Proud members to 5 Feet High and Rising. Thank you very much. PBSFM.org.au is the place to go if you want to sign on up.
2: Yes.
0: What are you giggling about?
2: So I was laughing because I was trying to derobe. Oh, yeah. I was trying to derobe, but I didn't want to zip it in the microphone.
0: It's hot in this studio.
2: Yeah,
0: I'm not
2: but it's
0: lie.
2: Freezing in mine, so yeah. I'm in like a down puffy
0: I'm in a
2: jacket.
0: T-shirt. You're in a puffy jacket.
2: Yeah,
0: such...
2: I'll be derobing. The more, for every member who signs up, I'll take off a piece of clothing. I love how I'm doing this on your show and not
0: yeah,
2: mine.
0: What the hell is going on?
2: I'm tainting it.
0: Did you introduce yourself? That's Penny, the dog.
2: You meant
0: from,
2: to introduce me.
0: Sorry, everyone. This is this wonderful voice that you're hearing is my mate Penny from Passing Notes. The next show, we normally talk a lot of crap
2: in
0: between our shows each and every Friday. And, you know, we get to extend it a little bit because it's Radio Festival. That's a little bit special.
2: And it came with rave reviews last week. Everyone was saying,
0: oh, really?
2: Look, like, you know, the crossover is what the people want. But because we extended it to a good half an hour, it was really what the people wanted.
0: It is, definitely. So, you know what? Someone's requesting a song that I said I would bring in and I totally forgot to bring it in.
2: Got to get on that digital music, my friend.
0: I messed up. I didn't bring in the 45. There is no...
2: Oh, we can find it on the internet, I'm sure.
0: You can't find... Well, you can.
2: Oh, it's on really rare?
0: It's on my YouTube channel.
2: That's one of the reasons why you should listen to PBS.
0: You can go play it. You can go play it off my YouTube channel. Hey, that I never...
2: That I
0: haven't updated for like 2 years. But, you know, it's still there. Anyway, we're here talking stuff because it's Radio Festival, but we also should play music instead of just talking, correct?
2: Correct. Let's get back on the bangers.
0: Let's... Sorry, that was me leaning away to see if I've got something queued up.
2: You weren't derobing.
0: I wasn't derobing. I was checking if I've got something queued up. It's PBS, Twist and Fever. This is The Big Swim.

0: You gotta swim, baby.
1: I'm swimming. Hey, turn me up.
0: Did you turn you up?
1: Wait, no, no. I gotta turn myself up.
0: You're loud. You're loud. You're
1: never
0: very
1: turn
0: loud.
1: My mouth. Never turn my mic up.
0: No, no. You got no problem
1: I'm
0: with
1: standing
0: the.
1: Standing up. I've had too many lollies.
0: Yep. You got the high peak energy. Are you doing the swim because you saw the cat named Jim?
1: That's me.
0: That's what it says. That you saw the cat named Jim, and all you chicks are gonna want to do the swim. Is that what happened?
1: Well, that's what got me going.
0: Absolutely. I thought it was so. Hey, it got some people going. Thanks to Leah Nicol in Fitzroy North signing up as a passionate member to the Breakfast Spread. Really appreciate that. And also thanks to Matilda, the Whippity Whippet from Brunswick in Twist and is a proud member of Twist and Fever. So you get a ow, ow, ow, ow,
1: because wow.
0: You're a whippet. That's it. That's our first and only pet noise of the evening so far because, yeah, that's the only pet that signed up. Hey, if people sign up, this day, this very day, what can they win?
1: Today,
0: you can tell people.
1: Friday, 29th of May, incredible prize pack to be won if you sign up today. Audio Technica headphones, Tramway Hotel food and beverage voucher, Sense of Self weekend bathing pass, double pass to Adrian Sherwood at Rising. That is sick. I censored myself, but I will be going to that gig. Ultra Gallery gift voucher, Kindred Studio double pass, 1 year Pip magazine subscription, heaps normal cases and merch, Ramble Records CD pack and vinyl pack, Roxy Pool Room tattoo voucher, Pinky's gift voucher, that's near my house, saved me in many emergencies, Into Carry one day bag, making workshop, Crumpler messenger bag, and Thornbury Records voucher. What would you like most out of that list?
0: Well, I'll go get a PBS tattoo at the with the tattoo voucher, of course.
1: Oh, yeah.
0: Either that or I've got to go to Pinky's and get some stickers.
1: They have the best stuff there. They're always there for me. PBS tattoo. Sorry, can we just rewind for a second there? I would love to get, maybe not a PBS tattoo, but I was meant to get a
0: Twist
1: megahertz
0: tattoo.
1: Oh. Megahertz tattoo when we won the back-to-back when I played.
0: Oh.
1: And then I just never did
0: got it. Didn't get the tattoo.
1: And now
0: get the
1: I'm kind of covered in tats, so they mean less. You know what I mean? Like
0: covered
1: I've got
0: tats.
1: Enough for them to like mean less.
0: Covered in tats, yeah.
1: I'm wearing a fucking skivvy.
0: Oh, wow. I thought you were getting good at censoring yourself.
1: Sorry.
0: Yeah. She's covered in tats. That's why she swears like that.
1: You know, I'm not covered in tats, but you know what I mean?
0: Yeah. What you mean is you're a bad, bad bitch. That's what you mean.
1: Whoa. Speaking of censoring, Jesus. Detroit, Michigan.

There ain't too many songs that reference Henry Ford. That definitely is one of them. Hey, it's almost time for me to get out of here. I'm going to try and play one more record. Thanks to Patty Moore in Hawthorne signing up as a patron to Stone Love. If you want me to read your name out during this little radio festival period, you better get a wriggle on, because I'm out of here after this next record. 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

0: Yep. We'll send that one out to the Scottsdale Beer Drinking Tabernacle, who got in touch on the text line. Also, thanks to Bree Carlton in Frankston, signing up as a passionate member to 5 Feet High and Rising. Keep it on coming. Penny's up very, very shortly, like imminently.
1: Like now?
0: Like now. Here you are. Oh, I got one more to read out. It says 7:58, so I'm going to read out. Thanks to MB in Pasco Vale, who's proud about Roots of Rhythm. That's it. I won't steal anymore. That's it. I'm done.
1: Sorry.
0: I'm done. What?
1: I just snuck in it there at the wrong time.
0: What do you mean?
1: You know. Just
0: there's no wrong time.
1: I'm just so excited tonight. God.
0: Yeah, well, you're smashing lollies all night, so that'll do it every
1: it's
0: time.
1: It's going to be a bad night.
0: Hey, I'll turn this thing down because it's your turn. Hey, what are you doing over there?
1: I'm super excited to DJ tonight. I've just got 3 separate brackets of different types of music, but they're all very kind of high energy and uplifting.
0: Is that spelled NRG? Is that right?
1: Serious energy. SRSNRG.
0: SRS.
1: Oh, my Siri just went off. Ha ha.
0: 5R5NRG. That's your number plate, right?
1: Oh, God. No.
0: No?
1: No.
0: Oh, okay.
1: Anyway.
0: I'll come over there in a sec.
1: Okay.
0: Thanks for tuning in. Thanks for everything. Appreciate everybody signing up as members. The radio festival thing keeps going for a while. But you got to keep the energy coming for my mate and your mate, Penny, who's up now with passing notes. Bye.

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It's been an incredible campaign so far, everyone banding together to fuel the frequency of PBS 106.7. And can I say, it's been quite the week in terms of support for PBS, so I do need to say a big heartfelt thanks to everyone who signed up during the week in my absence. So let's get through this large list of legends before we get on into the show. All right, where are we starting here? Big love going out to Edith Johnson, who signed up as a proud member. Emma Bowles as a proud member. Kate Atcherton and Ashley Onori as passionate members. We have Cairo Wilner Brown, Simon Kiris, Dolly the Wobbly Kelpie signed up as a proud member, and May. Got a dog in the room. Morag the Cat. No cats. Tom Gurney, Lani Cussell, Miles Kennedy, Nico Smith, Alexander Supertramp, Harvin Store signed up as my business patron, and Glenn Hill. I do need to send an extra special thank you to Nathan Harris, who signed up as a friend for a decade. Incredible support coming through from Nathan Harris. Always nice to see the big ones there coming through, but it is all about the collective support that we receive. And having said that, we've just had a few people sign up in just that last little moment since the mic went on. Oh, my dear love, Mary Belfredge from Northcote, my lovely colleague, signed up as a proud member to Passing Notes. Tess Monahan, oh, community radio royalty from Skylab, also signed up as a proud member. And Tony Smalls signed up as a passionate member to Blue Juice. Thank you to everyone who's been supporting PBS, supporting Passing Notes, and supporting community radio at large. It's an absolute pleasure to be here with you this evening. I've got kind of three brackets planned. We're going to go a little down tempo as we like to. We're going to do some drum and bass, and we're going to do some high energy bangers at the end. Nice and uplifting and fun within each of those brackets, and some well-timed bangers throughout. You know, it's not going to be the most deeply dug show, but we're going to have a good time. 0400-03-1067 is the number to reach me here at the studio. Before I get off the mic here, I do need to say that I started off the show with Nico, Demis and Mealy. Absolutely incredible, incredible kind of big room pop ambient. Few and Far Between was the name of that track, and it was released earlier this year on Below. I also forgot to say a big thank you to Matt for Twist and Fever. We've just been spending so much time together, it seems not useless, but a bit futile. Arbitrary. Okay, my friends, let's get into the music. You're tuned to Passing Notes here on PBS.

0: here on PBS. Passing Notes is the station. Absolute chaos in the studio. As is always on Radio Festival Weeks. I do like the chaos. Sometimes it's a little bit quiet for your old extrovert Penny. I would like to introduce you to a friend of mine who's struggling with the mics, regardless of the fact that he's been on radio for over 10 years. His name is Matt.
1: Hey, that's me. I'm not struggling. I was just getting in the appropriate position so that I can see over these screens and also have a microphone to talk into. That's all.
0: All I'm going to say is lucky that radio is an audio format.
1: Wow.
0: Okay.
1: A raging head. That's what you just said. That's wild.
0: That is not what that I said. You mean you called me a bitch before, so.
1: No. I gave you a compliment. I called you a bad bitch. Okay. That was like a compliment.
0: Whatever you need to tell yourself, my friend. Yeah, now, yeah, it's very exciting here on Passing Notes. We've got lots of members coming through. They've been going on to pbsfm.org.au and following the prompts there. So would you like to tell us about the wonderful people who are supporting?
1: I can. I can definitely tell you. We had Clint Price in Yarraville signing up as a passionate member to Stone Love. We'll get a t-shirt in the mail.
0: Love to see it.
1: And let me tell you, these next three, they're all for your wonderful show, Passing Notes. We've got Cyrus Vincent in Brunswick, who is proud about Passing Notes. Vera Costa is passionate about Passing Notes, and they're from Brunswick. And Carolyn Rigby is proud for Passing Notes. So, yeah, that's awesome. Three people signing
0: Amazing.
1: Up just for Passing Notes. That's wonderful stuff.
0: I've had about five Passing Notes memberships in the last 5 minutes, which is so lovely to see.
1: Keep
0: and
1: that up.
0: I also would like to acknowledge that someone did leave a little donation on the side there as well. You know, every donation over $2 is tax deductible, I believe. We're coming up
1: Talk to
0: tax
1: accountant.
0: Time. Yeah, this is not individual
1: this
0: financial.
1: This is not financial.
0: This
1: advice.
0: Is not individual financial.
1: Please read the PDS. Yes. Talk to your accountant. We are not qualified for such things.
0: However, I will say I know times are tough for a lot of people out there and maybe the membership levels are above what you can afford, but every dollar does count. Let's talk about that community radio investment statistic that I got wrong last week. So for every dollar that a listener invests into community radio, that is reinvested back into the music industry at $5.50. Is that correct?
1: That's what I read.
0: It's what I read.
1: That's what the studies have shown.
0: The studies have shown. I do love to see the hard evidence coming
1: out. Well, that's your bag.
0: It is. I know. I'm in the wrong industry, though. Who needs medicine?
1: Everybody, but you know. We also need music.
0: Who needs health when you can have community radio? That's what I say.
1: We need community radio. Music is healing, maybe not the same as medicine, but you know, it does a different wonderful thing that medicine can't do. And PBS is part of that ecosystem, and that means you should keep supporting this here radio station by going to pbsfm.org.au, where you can join the list of those wonderful people that I rang out. You can make Penny proud, choose Passing Notes as your favorite show to support. That means a whole lot extra.
0: It does.
1: Means you get one of these. Get a smooch.
0: Smooch, okay. Thank you so much to Matt for the last 2 weeks. It's been a hoot having additional time to have a yarn, to have a crossover. But, of course, I'll be back next week for the crossover and I hope you get a good night's rest.
1: Thanks. We're not even going to talk next week.
0: Why?
1: No, just done too much. We'll just be like, nah, sick of you.
0: Oh, God.
1: Not even. I'll see you next week. Okay. I'll see you next week. We'll have a good chat.
0: Alrighty, my friends, let's get back into the music. That last one was Trick Pony, of course, Triple Threat, Rosa Terenzi, Mike Midnight and MK coming through the goods with their sophomore EP. That one was called Ripple and it was on Rosa Terenzi's label Step Ball Chain. We're going to move into a track by Earth Tracks. It's called Pipe Piper. This one released on Lapsus in 2023. You're on Passing Notes. Keep it locked.
1: Bye-bye.

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1: You are, of course, tuned to Passing Notes here on PBS 106.7. And wow, I'm getting text messages on the direct line. I'm getting text messages on 0400 03 1067. A little backlash on the who needs medicine chat. We've got Dr. Mary on the direct line having a laugh as well. As a GP, I think she would probably disagree. We also have another wonderful doctor, Dr. Dan, who actually signed up as a passionate member last week, saying, "Who needs medicine when there's no community radio to live for?" And I would have to agree wholeheartedly with that statement. We also got my friend 145 saying, "Music is medicine." And Ronan in Coburg North saying, "Music is art and art is medicine." Everyone's correct. And basically the underlying meaning of all of this is that community radio is important to it all. Many thanks to everyone who's been signing up in the last little bit there. They are coming through thick and fast, which is absolutely wonderful to see. Big love going out to Elise Beacom and another anonymous member who signed up both to proud members to Flight 1067 to Africa. Kelly and Richard signed up as a passionate member to Soak. Bridget Algie signed up to Passing Notes, Let's Go, as well as Kevin the Emu, my long-standing patron member, Kevin the Emu. So nice to see your name up on the screen there and also to receive your beautiful email and photo that I received today. Thank you so much for your ongoing support as well as your very generous donation. Big love also going out to Peter Walsh, who signed up as a passionate member to Firewater. Thank you to everyone who's been signing up. It's really, really great to see on the second week of Passing Notes Radio Festival Edition. Now, my friends, I'm having a very good time playing this kind of energetic trip-hop pop music for you. I had a brand new or forthcoming track, I should say, by a local producer by the name of Now Always Fades. That's such a beautiful track. It's called Coalesce, which I believe is the title track of his forthcoming album, which is not actually coming out to September, but the single is coming out in a couple of weeks. Incredible stuff from Xavier Bakash. Shouts to Xavier. He is an incredible musician. And yeah, I mean, one of the benefits of community radio and having people like myself as broadcasters is getting these promos so far in advance to share with the wonderful PBS listeners. We have a classic coming up after that came up after that by Hooverphonic. Actually came out on Columbia, which is very rare to say on Passing Notes, in 1999. It's an absolute classic of the trip hop genre. We're going to keep it on this tip a little bit. Obviously behind me, William Orbit, another absolute stalwart of electronic music production. Water from a Vine Leaf, probably his most famous track, and this is a bit of a kind of bootleg remix by Trip Switch, which came out back in 2005. So let's get back on to the high energy down tempo tunes for you, my friends.

here on Passing Notes, here on PBS 106.7, and it is, of course, James K, or Jamie K, as some people like to call them, Blinkmoth with the July mix, this one released back in 2024 on AD 93, a contemporary classic and no stranger to the Passing Notes airwaves. That one is on my funeral playlist, Don't Ask. Before that, we had forthcoming music on Companion. I know that's a little illegal in terms of the community radio policies, but the rules are made to be broken, and some music is just too good not to share. Here on Passing Notes, Serenity Complex and Ike Amal are the artists, a collaboration, I should say, between London and Belfast. And that track was called Not Going Back. And as I mentioned, yes, forthcoming on Companion. Super excited to have that record coming out later in June. We had a lot of love coming through on the text line for William Orbit as well, of course. Absolute classic. Alrighty, my friends, there are some people that I missed before on the shout out. So big love going out to Buffy the Rottweiler, who's enjoying the smooth tunes. Also shouts to Alana and Satchmo. So nice to hear from you on the text line. Big love also going out to Art and Billy. Art, of course, Passing Notes alumni. Big love to you and good luck with Nuyina tonight. If you're looking for something to do, you'll have to find the information on the on the internet somewhere. Shouts also, of course, to Tess again. Thank you so much for your support and everything that you do at Skylab and Community Radio broadly. Tess has also said, Luke just said, you can't spell community without unity. And wow, beautiful sentiment. Thank you so much, Luke, for sending that through. Shouts to Cornelius, who is loving the William Orbit. We also have my friend saying, Dr. Penny, I'm still waiting for your confirmation on our date to Puffing Billy and then to Patagonia. Yes, I do need to say a big thank you to the one and only Millie Davison of Full Circle fame, doing her show over Monday nights on Triple R, my business partner and companion, my DJ partner sometimes, and my best friend. Thank you so much for coming in and spinning some tunes last week with me. Of course, that reference to Patagonia was in reference to the first prize in the prize pool for this year's radio festival. It's worth over $84,000. And of course, the first prize is a $10,000 travel voucher to Odd Trips to explore somewhere a little different. And we were discussing, where would you like to go anywhere in the world? And my answer was Patagonia. So tell me where your trip would be booked to if you won the first prize Odd Trips travel voucher. 0400 03 1067 is the number to reach me. We also have to say a big love to my friend for life, Marty Machine, who says, Happy Radfest, Dr. Penny. Thank you so much for your continued support. Such a generous, generous offering to sign up as a friend for life. So big love going out to you. Out to Huey as well, who is my stalwart listener as well. And 847, absolutely euphoric. I would have to agree. Of course, it's Radio Festival, playing some absolute bangers here on Passing Notes. Go and sign up at pbsfm.org.au if you can. Let's go.

0: Here on Passing Notes. Can't wait for the day that I get to play that at the end of the night somewhere. That is, of course, Alex Cassian with Leave Your Life. It's a Lonely Hearts mix. And, of course, absolute masterclass in sampling there from the band Yes with the track Owner of a Lonely Heart. Absolutely incredible stuff. Very heartfelt. And, yes, this will be the last track in this little bracket. Then we're going to move into some nice liquid drum and bass before we bring it up even further from there. I do need to say big love going out to my newest proud member, Andy Ney, signed up just recently, and we had a proud member, Anonymous from Alinda, who signed up to Black Wax. So thank you to everyone who's been signing up. 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

You're locked into Passing Notes with me, Penny, taking you through until 10 o'clock, and I'm opening up this little bracket with a track by The Refreshers. It's called Moving Up Dub from 2021 on their own label titled Refreshers. And moving into another track by Oral Imbalance, it's called Luna's House featuring Luna Pixie. This from the Stasis Record label, Toronto-based label in 2022. Big shout to Oral Imbalance, aka Simon Huxville, aka Innermost, one of my favourite producers of all time and has been making tunes since the late 90s and the 2000s. Is an absolute expert in these kind of washy, beautiful, breathy pads that I have not come across in anyone else's productions. It's a very unique sound of his, and I do need to thank him for also being a part of Passing Notes when I did the Passing Notes on Tour series. So thank you so much to Simon for being a part of the show. This is the kind of outreach that us broadcasters are doing to feature international and local artists on each and every show. Just another reason why community radio is so important, to be supporting these independent artists from near and far. Now, my friends, I did have another anonymous person. What are people forgetting to put their name in, or they just don't want to be, they don't want a shout out, which is, I find very strange, obviously as someone who loves attention. But I did have someone sign up as an anonymous member to Come Together, and we also had William Payette from Dingley Village signed up as a proud member to The Breakdown, and both of those lovely people also left a little donation on the side as well, which is very, very much appreciated. Every dollar counts. And I would also like to take this opportunity to talk about the Performer Level membership. I think it is probably one of the best value membership levels. So if you are a DJ, a band, or a local label, you can sign up as a Performer member. And there is a wonderful, wonderful prize pack to be won. One Performer member will take out the lot, so you will get a $4,000 voucher to Program Records. Having pressed a couple of records at Program, I can say that that is absolutely unmatched quality pressing, and it's just so lovely to say that you've pressed your records in Thornbury. A photography package by Lucy Aspartalis, Ableton Live Suite. You can make some beats, three Bakehouse Studios rehearsal sessions, mastering of a single or EP by Adam Dempsey, mastering your album in gold, framed by Creative Framing, and screen printing by Too Far Gone. Well, I know who's Too Far Gone, and it's the one on the microphone. Let's get back into the music. If you'd like to sign up to your favourite show, pbsfm.org.au is a place to go. Or if you want to just have a chat, 0400 03 1067, you're on Passing Notes.

Really lovely to play some liquid drum and bass here on Passing Notes. PBS 106.7 is the station. This one behind me is a tune from 2006 that was released on Big Beat Records. The name of the track is Zeros and Ones, and it's by Lucinda. Before that, on something a little bit more contemporary by Seam, S-E-I-M, with Apex, and that one was released... when was that released? 2022, self-released album on Bandcamp, so go check it out and support the artist. My friends on the text line are pitting me against other shows. Nice to hear from you, Buslord. Trying to decide between signing up as a member to Passing Notes or to Hippopotamus Rex hip-hop show on Monday nights. You know, it's all one love here on PBS. The money is all going to the same place. And, you know, if I don't get enough members, I don't think... what are they going to do? Fire me? 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And if you like to support your favourite show or the station in general, if you can't make a decision, you can always sign up to PBS broadly. And of course, if you'd like to do that, pbsfm.org is the place to go. Let's talk about some wonderful people who have been signing up in the last little bracket. Big love going out to Buddy the Boar Doodle from Broome, all the way from Broome, signing up to Tomorrowland. Shouts to Ed Fisher, who has been in Bali sending me strange videos of him getting pedicures just because he knows how much I hate feet and saying, you know, I'm lucky that I got it for free. So shouts to Ed, of course, a wonderful, wonderful long-standing show on Friday during 1 to 3pm. Shouts also to Mark Heaney, who signed up as a proud member to Fang It. We also had some proud members, Ava Maria, as a pet member to Passing Notes. Let's go, Ava Maria. And to Tim Charles, who signed up to PBS as a station. Thank you so much to everyone who's been tuned in. Hope you're enjoying the tunes as much as I am. And shouts to everyone who's been texting in on the text line 0400 03 1067. It's been absolutely energetic on the text line tonight, which is absolutely what we want to see during the radio festival campaign. We've got 115 to saying mash it up. I'm not really sure what you mean by that. Shouts also going to my friend Source. And 449, who was loving the Alex Cassian track. 0400 03 1067 is the number to reach me here on Passing Notes.

Here on Passing Notes, and another great sample coming from Huda, a Sydney-based producer. This one, he's called Try Harder, and it is, of course, a sample of Alia, Try Again. I was actually meant to play the vocal, which is very upsetting to me, which I might try and slip it in somewhere else. But if you'd like to check it out, he's done an instrumental, the one playing behind me, as well as a vocal number, which is an absolute banger. I did say that there would be some kind of pop bangers peppered throughout the show, and this one is one of them. And it is also concluding my little drum and bass section. So I do need to also take this opportunity to thank Rufus the Stegosaurus, who signed up as a patron member to The Breakfast Spread. I'm sure Milo will have a great time reading out that name each and every week. Peter Harold and his little dog, Hot Rod Harry, also signed up as a pet passionate member to Jump in the Blues. And Claire Harden from Frankston South signed up as a proud member to Firewater. Lots of pet members coming through, which is what I love to see. The pet prize is a pet portrait by We Are Family, Unusual Pet Portraits, a scratch dog food pack, Uncanny Animal Voucher, and XMMO Cat Grooming Package. So one pet member will take away the lot of those. Super exciting stuff. Big love to Leroy on the text line as well, who is passing tokes. Great. It's great to know. Someone also just says, fuck yeah. I mean, I have been good at censoring myself, but I think Radio Festival is a bit of a special occasion, don't you think? Alrighty, my friends, I'll see you after the break.

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This one taken from the incredible remix album of James K's album Friend. This one's Peel and it's the Loidis remix. But the release has some absolutely all-star cast on the remix duties. Kay Wata,

Rosa Terenzi, Object, Stone, the list goes on. It's an incredible remix release. So go and check it out. It's on AD93, just came out recently. Before that, we had an older, very, very sought-after tune from 2004 that was released on Bit Boutique Records. The track is called Intron, and the artist is Nimbus. I actually am updating the track list in real time for you on pbsfm.org.au. That is the place to go if you are interested in any of the tunes I've been playing this evening. And it's also the place to go if you would like to become a member, just like Mary Kay Wallace has become a patron member of PBS. Of course, if you do become a patron member, you will have your name read out each and every week by your favourite broadcaster if you sign up to a show. So, I mean, that to me is money well spent. I have moved into a little more up-tempo bracket. We've moved through the high-energy, down-tempo, trip-hop, pop section. We then had a liquid drum and bass section, and now we're just keeping it nice and light-hearted on the dance music as well, not going into any of the kind of deeper techno territories that I usually explore here on Passing Notes. We're just keeping it fun, so hope you enjoy the tunes. 0400 031 067. Give me a shout. You're on PBS.

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It's the second and last week of Radio Festival here at PBS 106.7. 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As soon as I changed to these 4-4 tunes, got another little message coming through from Art and Billy, who are setting up their party. I thought you might like that one by Rob Pearson back in the top of the bracket there, but let's just take it from the top, shall we? We did have that track that I already mentioned, Nimbus Vector on Bit Boutique from 2004. We had a track by James K that was from the Remix album. And then after that, we had a track from Rob Pearson called Geckos in My Dreams. Absolutely wonderful tech house producer from the early mid-2000s. That one was actually released on an Australian label called Helix Discs in 2004, but it was recovered from DAT tapes from back in somewhere between 2005 and 2009. So good work to the people over at Helix Discs that put that one out. Then I followed that up with a track by Jump Source, some more Priori Goodness and Patrick Holland, I believe, a collaborative project by them. They've moved from this kind of like dub techno, dubby house outfit that they were putting out, and now they've moved into this kind of more like diverse and kind of pop-leaning tracks. Well, that one was definitely pop-leaning, and I just can't get enough of it. The vocals are incredible. The track's called Shattered. That one's from earlier this year. The vocals are by Helena Deland, and it, of course, came out on NAF Priori's label. Banger. I followed that up with a track from good old Danny Days, and it was a Power remix. I do believe I played that one at Unsend, actually, and that one came out late last year on Omni Discs out of Miami, Florida. And then moving into the bassy stuff, we had the wonderful Kare, incredible dubstep producer. She's just doing amazing stuff. And that was a collaborative project with Danny Gollinger called Up Too Late. That one called from Fast at Work from last year as well. And then behind me here, Dub Runner with Protocol on their own label called Menace. We're going to move into a little bit of a breaksy bracket from now to close out the show. It's been a very high energy show on PBS 106.7. You, of course, tuned to Passing Notes. And the memberships coming through during the show have just been absolutely astonishing. It's been absolutely amazing to read out each and everyone's name. So I'm going to read out a few more wonderful people who have signed up recently. Thanks to Guy Hanbury from Paluna down in Taz. My newest proud member, thank you so much. Headphones Jones signed up as a performer member to The Breakdown. David Blackwell signed up as a proud member to Pajama People. Noah and Nash Anderson signed up as a junior member to Tomorrowland. Oh, cute. We had Jimmy Anderson signing up as a proud member to Audio Vitamins. Audio Vitamins will be coming up in just a moment. And my newest proud member, Lisa McKinney from Mentone, thank you so much for signing up. Also, we'll mention that David Blackwell and Noah and Nash also left some very generous donations alongside their membership contributions. Thank you to everyone who's been tuned in. We've got 577 say, this is just what the doctor ordered. We also have to say a big thank you to Passing Tokes who have tuned in. And to Jules, thank you so much for the kind words. Thank you for listening to the SoundCloud as well. Thank you so much to everyone who's been texting on 0400 03 1067. I've got just about 10 minutes to get through the rest of the show and play a few more bangers for you. So let's just do that. You're on Passing Notes.

Shouts to my dear friend Adam Pitts with this banger that he put out in 2023 on his album Synthetic Serenity. The track's called Take a Moment. It's absolutely beautiful and just shows the wonderful range that he has as a producer, which I feel is somewhat understated. Came out on his own label On Rotation that he runs with a couple other folk. Absolutely beautiful stuff. You know, he's just got that unbridled Steiner creativity, if you know what I mean. I reckon I've got one more song up my sleeve. It's gonna take your breath away. But before I do, gotta say a big thank you to my stalwart performer members, Albrecht LeBroy, David Smiley, DJ Mokadar, Snap Snap, Drum Music, Free David McBride, Interim, Katie Pearson, MBS Meditation, Milu, Your Mid-Journey Fantasy, my patron members, Harry Sexton, Josh Keys Lally, Kevin Emu, Key to the Camp Dog, Rob and Helena, Taj Fox, my business patron, Harvenstor from Torquay, my three friends for a decade, let's go, Jim, Marley Swain and Nathan Harris, and my friend for life, Marty Machine. Thank you also to everyone who signed up during the show and during the week. Got to say a big thank you also to Nicole Richies, who signed up to Passing Notes and left a little donation as well. Thank you so much. Thanks to everyone who's tuned in. 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I know you are probably sick of us talking about the benefits of community radio, but I hope that you also feel the love that we have for all of our supporters and all of our members through all of the broadcasters across the station. 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It's Passing Notes, PBS.

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0: sisters and brothers, welcome along. 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My name's Johnny, and I have Lou in the studio with me tonight, co-hosting.
1: Laura.
0: I'm sorry. Oh, that's a good start, isn't it?
1: Good start, Johnny.
0: We were just discussing co-host names beginning with L.
1: Penny's loving it.
0: Penny's loving it. Made an absolute fool of myself. Thank you for coming on the show, Laura.
1: Thank you so much for having me, Johnny. It's great to be back.
0: Yeah, because you've done this show a few times, haven't you?
1: I have, and well, you had me on as a guest for Radio Festival last year, yeah. So this is our second time.
0: Where has the time gone?
1: Yeah, a year on.
0: Welcome back. Now, you've also, you've kickstarted the music for us, haven't you? What did we just hear?
1: Yes, we were just listening to Nightmares on Wax versus Adrian Sherwood. Sweeter Still off the Inner Space at a Dub record, which was released just last month on Warp Records, to celebrate the 20th anniversary of Inner Space Out of Sound from Nightmares on Wax.
0: Beautiful.
1: Yeah, it was a great start to the show.
0: Beautiful way to kick it off. We'd like to start off nice and easy.
1: We love a bit of dub.
0: We do. And then we got some high tempo stuff later on. Before we go any further, of course, huge love to Penny. Did you catch some of that on the way in?
1: I did. I got the drum and bass bracket.
0: Yeah. Yeah.
1: It was really bringing the vibe.
0: Yeah, that was absolutely pumping. I really, really liked it. Thank you, Penny. She's lingering somewhere, probably still laughing at me. but yes, it's Radio Festival, isn't it? The most crucial time of the year. Regulars will know the drill by now. But it's never too late to sign up. We're coming to the tail end of the two-week major kind of window.
1: The push, the big push.
0: Yeah, the big drive. Yep. Even though listeners can still sign up all the way through to the end of the financial year, isn't it? The end of June.
1: That's right.
0: But yeah, you really want to get it done within this 2 week period so you can enter all those prize draws. We'll touch on those ever so shortly, but I think following on from Nightmares on Wax, which was a beautiful intro, what have we got coming up now?
1: Next we've got Express Point, which is the musical project of Matthew Hayes, who is known for Zeitgeist Freedom Energy Exchange and other groups, and we're going to hear Hey, It's Me from his album Viennetta.
0: Beautiful, let's do it.

0: Radio Festival 2026 here on Audio Vitamins tonight on PBS FM. Laura, we're already getting some names come up on the screen, aren't we?
1: Fabulous. Which is news, amazing. Fabulous to see. That's what we're here for.
0: Exactly. Now, before we touch on that, Hey It's Me, Express Point. That was stunning.
1: It's a great track, isn't it? That is, yeah, the debut release from Vianetta, which is the new project of Matthew Hayes.
0: I love it.
1: I love that record. I bought it on vinyl, and the album cover is a handmade collage. Every right. version is unique. Right. So a very special piece.
0: That's special, isn't it? That really is special. And we were just discussing off the mic what we're going to play tonight. It's all a bit spontaneous, but like to a degree, right? But this is new Jura Sound System from Adelaide, playing beneath us, Dubstar. But yes, let's acknowledge these new memberships that have just come through. Would you like to kick us off, Laura?
1: Absolutely. So from Brunswick East, we have Biggie Smalls signing up as a junior member to Audio Vitamins, this very show. It's a generous donation on top.
0: Thank you, and Biggie Smalls, Mum and Dad, Aaron and Grace. I'm so grateful. Biggie Smalls is a little dashend.
1: Beautiful, the perfect name. And then we have Matt McRosty from Elphington, who has signed up as a passionate member to Audio Vitamins as well.
0: Thank you, Matt. That means the world. Let's play out this track and then come back to the rest.

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2: Thank you, Tom. 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
2: Which we're going to, right?
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3: 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I think it's $85,000 worth of prizes all up or something extraordinary that. 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
2: It's good to know that, you know, like we do appreciate that we're not exactly living in an ideal world at the moment. 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
3: Every dollar counts. 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
2: And that's exactly what we're doing this year, is asking people to do exactly that. Fuel the frequency. There's that little magic red button, isn't there, on the website, and it only takes a couple of minutes.
3: That's right.
2: And there's lots of different membership levels, isn't there?
3: There's a lot of different membership levels, from as little as $40 a year for a junior or concession, all the way up to, I think it's $2,000 for a friend for life. We also have performer memberships, business memberships, so lots of different ways to support.
2: All different levels. And performer's an interesting one, isn't it? Because, you know, it's in terms of, like, as a monetary value, $150 for the whole year, that's relatively low down. Because, like, you know, there's the Platinum Business 10-year membership, which is like $5,500, right? So in context. But there's a lot of performers out there that may be in a band or whatever.
3: Yeah, if you're splitting that cost between a few people, it's definitely getting that cost
2: down.
3: Yeah,
2: it's nothing, you know.
3: And so, you do get your name read out on your show of choice every week for the year, which is incredible promo.
2: Yeah.
3: Lots of, obviously... gig goers, music lovers, that is who the PBS listeners are.
2: Exactly right.
3: So
2: exactly
3: you're getting that band name right in front of the
2: So 150 people. Bucks is kind of like dropping in the ocean, really, if you think about that level of promotion. Obviously, there's sponsorship packages and things that people can pay for. That's slightly different, but there's all ways in which they can get involved. It's great to see pet memberships coming through as well. I love a pet membership.
3: Love a pet membership.
2: Like Biggie Smalls that came through. Oh, if Biggie Smalls owners are listening, by the way, we noticed that the membership came up on the screen twice. So there's a chance they may have had a little glitch there and accidentally signed up twice. We're not complaining about it. If you'd like to give us a double donation, Biggie Smalls, no problem. But if that was a mistake, you can just simply email reception and one of the skeleton crew that managed this place day in, day out.
3: One of the other volunteers will help you out.
2: Exactly right. So Laura, I wanted to ask you, let's backtrack a little bit. I would like to hear from you, like, what PBS means to you, and like, where did it start for you?
3: Where did it start for me? I think it started in my undergrad uni days. Got wind of Triple R, and through that got wind of PBS, and
2: excellent.
3: Really fell into the sort of community radio sector here in Melbourne. I just love it. I have definitely confused a lot of friends who maybe didn't listen to community radio until I sort of bent their ear off about it. And
2: yeah.
3: you wear people down, and there is something for everyone. There's so many shows on the grid. You're always going to discover something that you've never heard before, and I think that's what really always keeps me coming back, as well as obviously the people.
2: That's right, and I can resonate with what you just said. You know, like, a lot of that makes total sense. I feel like I chew people's ears off way too much than I should, but then actually it's probably me just being paranoid about it. You know, it's like, I'm probably not.
3: Yeah.
2: But I'm just so passionate about it. And I've never had a hobby that, like, if I can call it a hobby, like, that I've cared so much about. Like, having a show and watching it flourish. And again, like, the lifeblood of the station coming through on the screen, seeing people engage. Like I say, from a day-to-day element, that could just be the text line and people's acknowledgement of their enjoyment of listening. But then it channels itself through to donations and memberships, which is crucial,
3: right? Yeah, absolutely. And you know, it's such a thing to be proud of. You're coming up on nearly 7 years of Audio Vitamins.
2: Yeah, it is. It's coming
3: up. It's a lot of volunteer hours. It's a lot of time spent building playlists, finding music, and choosing what you're most excited about to share with listeners.
2: And I'm pleased you mentioned playlists, because it's important that people out there in the community realize, and they just remember the fact that, like, life doesn't have to be always automated and convenient, like, in the sense of people are in this rabbit hole of algorithms and Spotify and AI and stuff like this, which manipulates and controls what you're treating your ears to. If that suits you, then fine, no problem, right? We're not saying there's a right or a wrong necessarily, but isn't it refreshing to actually just turn on the radio? Be that, it doesn't have to be when you're driving in your car. There's always that misconception that radio is only when you're driving your car. Like, listen at home, listen on a DAB radio, listen to the app on your phone.
3: You have an excellent app, PBS. It's very, very
2: use it every day. I'm out dog walking, and that's I put my headphones in and I zone out and listen to some incredible shows here on the grid.
3: Absolutely. And it's always, you know, you're never going to find the same music through the algorithm as what you will hear on PBS.
2: Exactly. Actual humans have selected this. Like, the music that we're playing tonight, you and I have personally curated.
3: We've combed through our collections. We've found what we want to share. And, you know, there's tracks that I love that I remember the first time I heard them on the radio, or, you know, there's a track, Johnny, you played on Audio Vitamins, I don't remember when, many months ago, this, like, Japanese dub version of Born Slippy.
2: Oh,
3: remember
2: that?
3: Like, you just don't hear that anywhere else, do you?
2: I'm pleased you like that. That's a little 7-inch I bought, actually.
3: It's incredible.
2: It's beautiful, yeah.
3: So there you go.
2: Yeah.
3: It's worth it just for that.
2: Good on you. I wish I actually had it. I had it on me tonight to play, but I don't. I'll have to bring it in again another time. All right. I feel like that's enough. People can jump onto, what's the website again?
3: PBSFM.org.au. Hit that red button.
2: Let's do it. Let's get some more names coming up. Right now, we're going to crack on with the music again. We're going to hear the Ivan Burko edit of Universe from Fandido.

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1: Oh yeah, what's my name again? Payback. I love it. Thank you. Like, I deserve that.
0: Johnny, what have we been listening to?
1: What have we been listening to? James Falco. New material from him out of San Remo, Italy. A track entitled All Through the Dub. I really, really, really like this EP that he's got coming out. It's entitled Pelagos, if I pronounced that right. I probably haven't. In a four-tracker, and it's due out early June, so it's not far away, on MM Disco. It's a label that I really, really enjoy delving into their releases. It's one of those EPs where, in my opinion, none of the tracks fail to deliver. Mm. Like, it's literally like...
0: No skip.
1: Yeah.
0: It's all hitting.
1: And it's rare, you know? It's rare to find a release that every single release is worthy of airplay.
0: Absolutely.
1: So I've got all four queued up for some of the
0: different
1: future
0: shows. Yeah.
1: Some of the future shows coming
0: Can't
1: up in the next
0: few them.
1: Weeks. Yeah. So, and that one itself, I was just chatting to you, wasn't I, off the mic, a real like cute little sample of the beloved sample of Pablo, which I think is like some Italo Dreamhouse
0: Sounded
1: production
0: very
1: or something from the 90s. Yeah. So there's definitely some feels coming through from that. One to grab, one to keep a lookout for. Radio Festival, Laura. We've been through the daily prizes for today. That's what people can win if they sign up between now and midnight, which is literally 1 hour, 25 minutes away. Right? But what are we going to touch on now? Major prizes.
0: Yes.
1: Yeah. Should we cut straight to the juicy stuff, right?
0: The big one.
1: Yeah. All right. So what's the first major prize?
0: So the first major prize is an Odd Trips $10,000 travel voucher to explore somewhere different. That is a pretty cracking prize, isn't it?
1: Do you know what, Laura? I'd like to hear from the listeners on the text line, I reckon. 0400.
0: Where would you go?
1: Yeah, that's it. Where would you go? 0400-031-067.
0: Maybe you go to Italy, inspired by some Italo Dreamhouse that we just heard.
1: Just chatting about that. I do love Italy.
0: You can't go wrong, can you?
1: But I'm a sucker for always going out to the same region, which is just boring, isn't it? It's like I shouldn't always. There's a lot more of Italy I should go and see. I love Florence.
0: Oh, beautiful.
1: Yeah, I'm a big sucker
0: for Tuscan, Florence. The Tuscan region.
1: Oh, mate, the landscape, the people, the wine, like the food, like everything's like, and obviously the Mediterranean climate. Where would you go?
0: I mean, Italy's not a bad choice, is it? But I think the first thing that came to my mind was Japan. I have been there once before, but it was almost 10 years ago. And yeah, I felt like I really only touched the surface. So I'd love to go back, do some crate digging in Tokyo.
1: I've got a list for
0: the
1: you.
0: Mountains.
1: I've got a list which someone else gave me, which I will now in turn pass on to you.
0: I'm going to need that list. If I win this $10,000 travel voucher, I'll be hitting you up.
1: I think I spent about 4 solid days of my 2 weeks.
0: Sounds like a dream.
1: Doesn't sound like much time, but it was a lot of like...
0: It's a lot of hours.
1: Yeah,
0: it's a lot of hours.
1: Like,
0: and then you brought them all
1: down,
0: back,
1: mate,
0: Johnny,
1: you know?
0: And you selected what you were going to share with PBS listeners.
1: That's right.
0: It
1: was great. I was thinking about it myself earlier, and with the 10K, I'd like to treat myself to perhaps a hiking adventure through Sri Lanka.
0: Oh, wow.
1: Because I've never been.
0: Yeah.
1: But it's just the first place that came to mind.
0: That would be pretty spectacular.
1: It would be mental.
0: Yeah.
1: And I think it would involve like a lot of train journeys through jungles and stuff to get places to kind of get around.
0: I can picture it, yeah.
1: Because I don't think you would catch any other mode of transport if I've done my research correctly. But I think that would be a great way to see the island that is Sri Lanka.
0: Yeah, absolutely.
1: Anyway, we're digressing. What's the second major prize?
0: We have got a double pass to Golden Plains 19 with private chartered vehicle transfer to and from the festival, a luxury powered caravan in bush camp, and a food, beverage and gift shop pack.
1: That's absolutely banging, isn't it?
0: Absolutely banging.
1: That's amazing.
0: That sounds like the way to experience Golden Plains. You want to be in bush camp and you definitely want to have a luxury powered caravan. What a treat.
1: Or your riffraff friends will be intense and you'll be the one like...
0: See you later.
1: Yeah, see you guys. Oh, dear. And third major, what have we got here? We've got the Carlton Audio Visual Hi-Fi Package. This looks really juicy, including a turntable, amp and speakers.
0: Very, very nice.
1: It looks nice, doesn't
0: it? Yeah, it looks beautiful.
1: Looks like one of those fancy home listening turntables. I really like the look of that. Okay, Laura, the fourth major prize.
0: We have a Gil, Jetstar Guitar, and Gig Bag from Echo Tone.
1: Yeah, nice. Fifth major prize. Ooh, talking of getting out into the wild, four nights with a vintage sleeper van from Hira Combi.
0: Another opportunity to think about where would you go? Up the coast, down the coast?
1: Well, me and Lou talked about this actually last week, and I said the Otways. I love the Otways.
0: Yeah, beautiful.
1: But I also love Bright. I love the mountainous region of Victoria.
0: Yes, stunning. Get the river up there. Yeah,
1: Beechworth, Bright, everything up there, beautiful.
0: Sixth major prize, we have a year's worth of PBS feature albums. That is a pretty golden prize as well. And of course, anyone who signs up to be a member also gets a member pack and all the other perks of being a PBS member, like you get opportunities to come to gigs here, live shows, live recordings.
1: In my opinion, the member pack in its own right is it should be enough to get people to sign up, because there's so much there anyway.
0: There is
1: but
0: so
1: all
0: much
1: of
0: there.
1: This extra icing on the cake that we offer over Radio Festival, it's a no-brainer really, isn't it? But let's go back to the member pack. So it gets mailed out to you. There's the Waves magazine.
0: You get a bumper sticker. We've got a new design this year to fuel the frequency.
1: Yep, and you can let all the other motorists know about your amazing taste in radio and music. There's the member card, which you should flash around town to get discounts. And that just the feeling of being part of the family.
0: That's right. And also an exclusive compilation album digital download.
1: Yep.
0: And a little magnetic program grid to stick on the fridge.
1: Yes, I forgot about that.
0: I don't know what I feel like listening to. Head to the fridge.
1: Yeah. Reach for some refreshment and have a look at the schedule. Yeah. Okay, awesome. PBSFM.org.au. Let's get some new names up live on the show tonight. In fact, just as I say it, some more have come through. Would you like to start off, Laura, with Andy here on the screen?
0: Yes, we have Andy James from Preston signing up as a passionate member to Passing Notes.
1: Thank you, Andy.
0: Andy, that's my partner.
1: Oh, is it? Okay, great. Thank you, Andy. Brilliant.
0: Big thank you. And
1: I'm assuming Andy will be listening live.
0: He's listening.
1: Excellent.
0: And it looks like my dog, Freddie Mercury.
1: And you signed up to this show last week.
0: You got the whole household.
1: You are so generous. Andy, Freddie and Laura, thank you so much.
0: So Freddie has signed up to Stardust as a proud member, another fantastic show on the grid with Ella.
1: I love the fact that you're sharing the love as well. Like,
0: spread it around.
1: The dog, you said?
0: Yes.
1: Freddie Mercury. I love that. He's like... Stardust, Passing Notes and Audio Vitamins. That's a good little trio
0: good
1: of shows, I reckon.
0: It?
1: Good on you, mate. Thank you so much. We've got Nick from West Footscray, passionate about Fang It.
0: And we have an anonymous member from Sunshine North signing up to Black Wax as a proud member with a generous donation on top.
1: That's a fat generation. That's really kind of you. I want to say your name, but you're anonymous. If that's a mistake, again, you can get through to reception via email and I'm sure they can add your name to the screen there. And finally, we've got Ben Anderson from Brunswick East signing up to the station. That's right. You don't have to necessarily choose your favourite show. What matters is that you simply support this station. All the funds go into one kitty, which will keep us fueling that frequency. Laura, should we get back to the tunes?
0: Let's do it.
1: All right. What have we got coming up?
0: We have got from DJ Swisher and OSSX, How You Feeling?
1: Yeah, nice. All right. Let's crack on with it.

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2: Whoa, those ones sound juicy as well, don't they? 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
3: Yes, we've got a brand new design this year. I need to pick mine up straight after we finish with
2: really
3: the show
2: neat.
3: Tonight.
2: Yeah.
3: Yep, another great design. Can't
2: really
3: wait to wrap it around
2: design.
3: Town.
2: I think we do pretty well with...
3: Yes, I've got quite the collection and I wear them all.
2: Yeah.
3: I wear them all the time.
2: They're like the illustrators that will partner up with us to
3: Yeah,
2: come
3: we're
2: up
3: so
2: with
3: lucky, aren't we?
2: There's some really great t-shirts that come through. This one particularly I really like. Is it passionate level and above?
3: Passionate level and above, you'll get that brand spanking new t-shirt designed by Rowena Lloyd.
2: That's right, local illustrator. It's black with white print, I believe, on across the front. Really, really nice. It's limited release, so it's not going to be like readily available after the campaign. So you may as well sign up from that level, passionate and above, to make sure you get that. I think that's just
3: it's
2: like
3: a good incentive, another, isn't
2: yeah,
3: it?
2: It is. It's like another thing that people are going to get. This is ridiculous, Radio Festival. Yes. So whilst we've been on air, we've had who have we got here?
3: We have to thank Emma Scully from South Yarra, who has signed up as a proud member to The Breakfast Spread. And again, another generous donation
2: another
3: on
2: really
3: top.
2: Really generous donation. Thank you, Emma. That means the world. We've had some lovely messages. 335. Sorry, I don't have your name, just the last three digits of your number. But thank you for your invite to stay in the bush camp with you at the next Golden Plains and hopefully enjoy some espresso martinis. You never know. Who knows what could happen?
3: Sounds very good.
2: Maybe the stars will align one day and we can share a drink together. 136 has written in saying, because we were asking the question before, weren't we, Laura, about where would you go with if you won that $10,000 major prize, that travel voucher? And 136 has said they would never travel anywhere out of range of the PBS transmitters.
3: Hey, that's fair, but you can also listen back anytime you like via the app.
2: But that's very true. But that's a nice answer. I like their commitment. 577 here says they'll head to Boom Festival in Portugal.
3: That's a great shout. Yeah.
2: Boom hasn't been on when I've been over there.
3: I have never been to Portugal, but
2: mate, you need to get over
3: there. Music festival destination travel sounds like a really good way to use that travel
2: Absolutely.
3: Voucher.
2: Absolutely. 050 said they will head to Macedonia via Hunza Valley what does that say?
3: A pilgrimage. We're just going to call it a pilgrimage.
2: Yeah. It's a bit late in the day for trying to tackle words like that. That's just kind of out of my reach. A huge love to Huddy for your lovely message, and Sim and Rosie Fluffy Butt. That's a delightful message. We are going to crack on with some members that came in through since last Friday's Audio Vitamins.
3: Yes,
2: Laura, would you like to kick off with Yuri?
3: Yuri Pavlinov from Preston is a proud member to Audio Vitamins.
2: We've got Baby Chino, who has renewed, coming into his second year as a performer member to the show. Thank you, Zach.
3: We have Sputnik the Spaced Out Cat with a pet membership.
2: I'm going to butt in. That's another renewal, which I'm super grateful for, Laura.
3: And
2: you know?
3: A patron.
2: Yes, you know, these people... They don't just come around and have a one-year membership and then they disappear.
3: You can set your membership to auto-renew as well. You can just set and forget. You'll be entered into that prize draw every year.
2: That's right. There's a couple of things worth noting as well, right? Which is that some people have been led to believe that if they renew prematurely, then then the membership won't roll over, but it does. Like, so if you've got 6 months left and you just fancy doing it during Radio Festival to enter those prize draws, you'll then end up with 18 months membership as a result.
3: Exactly. Simple. Right. You get what you pay for here.
2: Yeah, you get what you pay for. And what else was I going to say? I was going to say that if you are in a, how do I say, a more advantageous financial position and you could afford, let's say, the Friend for a Decade level or even Friend for Life, then if you break that out over the years, it's a lot cheaper.
3: It is. It's like, yeah, it's like when you sign up for an annual membership over a monthly, you know, you get that discount.
2: Correct.
3: Signing up for a decade, you get a big discount.
2: Rick Howe gave a great example on Rhythm Yard this morning when I was listening. He mentioned that about 8 years ago, I think he said he became a Friend for a Decade to whatever show it was, maybe Boss Action or something. And back 8 years ago, he said the membership levels were a lot cheaper then, because obviously things go up over time, don't they? Like, we did have to incrementally put them up recently within the last 12 months, but that's because we hadn't done it in so long, and that's normal. But if you just think about that for a second, like, I actually might do that next, you know, because I renew mine every year, because it's just paying that 150 is just more achievable for me. But there is that little bit of me that's like, oh, you know what? Maybe I should do, I've got to take a leaf out of Rick's book.
3: And you'll get your name read out on the show of your choice every week as a friend for a decade or friend for life.
2: We've got Elijah signed up as a junior member from Maidstone. Thank you, Elijah.
3: We have Scott Sporton from Keilor East signing up as a passionate member.
2: This one's juicy, isn't it? The Punters Club, which is Audio Vitamin's only our second business member to the show.
3: Big congrats.
2: And what a great pub.
3: Excellent pub. Excellent live music venue.
2: Yeah.
3: Yeah, doing great
2: work. It's not just what I love about their business model is just not only is it a pub, in my opinion, with there's great staff there, great service. The beers on tap are incredible. The food that comes out of that kitchen is nice and hearty and homely. But what you just mentioned, like the fact that they've managed to put on that kind of level of music programming, supporting local artists and bands, and it's always free.
3: It's always free. It's incredible.
2: No one else does that, do they? I mean, I can't. Yeah, sure, you get free gigs periodically around town, that's normal, but like for it to be day in day out
3: and that caliber of programming, it's pretty exceptional. And that's part of the Melbourne music landscape that we're so lucky to be a part of.
2: Yeah, exactly right. And I think as a thank you, I need to stop by the Punters next week and drop some money.
3: It'd only be right, wouldn't it?
2: Yeah.
3: I'll join you.
2: Do it. Let's go out for some drinks. Do this. All right. And anyone else out there with a business, we would love to have you supporting the show. And why not pick up that bit of weekly promo yourselves as well and get your business promoted on the PBS FM airwaves. Who's next, Laura?
3: We have Rosie Fluffybutt from St Kilda signing up as a proud member, renewing as a proud member, I should say.
2: Correct. Renewing. Thank you. Robbie Ingram is another renewal. He's from Richmond, signed up a passionate level to the show. Thank you, Robbie.
3: We have Sal Stormer from Coburg North as a performer member.
2: Yes, Sal. Sal is renewing also. She's an absolute weapon. Thank you. I met her the other day.
3: Oh, nice.
2: We, funnily enough, found ourselves working at this event in our own respective industries.
3: Go.
2: She recognised me and told me who she was. And obviously I know her name so well because I read it out every week. And it was lovely to meet Sal as a regular listener. Thank you, Sal. Audrey Lane from Carlton North signed up proud level. Thank you, Audrey.
3: Nigel McPherson from Blackburn North as a proud member as well.
2: DJ Danny, the operator from Mount Macedon, a former member. Thank you, Danny.
3: We have Lou from last week, Luigi FM, signing up as a performer member.
2: Thank you,
3: as
2: Lou.
3: Well.
2: Robbie Candeloro. Now, if I remember correctly, Robbie used to be a volunteer here back in Easy Street in our old premises. And I think he left to go and live in WA or something. So, look, Robbie, you're welcome back anytime, and I really appreciate you still continuing to listen and support.
3: Well, now, weirdly, we have my name next on the list.
2: Yes, your name, which we're not going to get wrong this time. Laura McNichol-Smith, thank you very much. Proud level to the show. It means the world. We got Mark Matthews Frederick from Seddon. Thank you so much.
3: We have Sierra Friedberg from Richmond as a proud member as well.
2: Daddy Doggy from Hillsville, thank you so much.
3: and Wally Wallace from Lanterna South, wow. another passionate member.
2: I think this is...
3: What a list.
2: This is the longest list I've seen in all my radio festivals. And there's a new one here, Jacinta Mitter from Elwood, a junior member to Passing Notes. Thank you, Jacinta. All right, that's enough. That's not enough acknowledgement. We still need more names to come through. pbsfm.org.au. 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Next track coming up is by who?
3: We have Limit Blau with the Lunar remix of Mi Yo Yo.
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2: I like that one, Laura.
3: Thank you very much.
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2: How cool is that? Yet another reason to sign up via pbsfm.org.au and helps fuel the frequency this radio festival. We touched, didn't I, on the Punters Club and how they signed up as a business member to the show. And I mentioned how it would be great to get some more business members coming through. I think it's a great way to advertise your business, whatever it might be. But what I failed to touch on, Laura, was the actual prizes that are up for grabs as the actual like business member prize itself, because it's not just daily prizes and major prizes, is it? It's you also go into the category prize. So let's go through that. You've got printing services from Snap Heidelberg, a year's worth of Gravity Coffee. You get an AC Trees and Garden Arborist Works voucher, a year's supply of Heaps Normal, and the all important, this is where it gets really interesting, a PBS business sponsorship package.
3: That is huge value right there.
2: That is huge value. So that, just to reiterate what that is, that includes on air, online and print options.
3: So you could get your business in front of PBS listeners in so many different ways throughout the year.
2: Yeah.
3: Very worth signing up for just to go into that draw.
2: If I was going to perhaps become self-employed at some stage in my life, like, that would probably be one of the first things I'd do, you know. I would want whatever product or service I'm offering to be on the airwaves, because I just think it really does reach a huge audience, doesn't it?
3: Yeah, and it's that local audience as well. So if you're running a local business, you want to be reaching those local audiences.
2: That's right. And I do you know what? Like, I was down in Queenscliff earlier this week, and I was driving around listening to PBS, and I forgot that the frequency, the transmitter, will send the signals that far, which is great. Like, I was down also on, like, Barwon Heads kind of area, and the signal was just perfect.
3: Crystal clear. Down near the ocean.
2: I love it. All right, cool. So we've just gone through the business prizes. I'm going to play... Bridget here is going to announce this is a new prize category. It's for international listeners. And I notice on the text line over the years, sometimes we do get overseas listeners texting in and showing their appreciation, or even going the extra mile.
3: The world famous PBS and Australian music scene.
2: That's right.
3: People tuning in all over the world.
2: And we're so grateful for that. But it's really nice to know that this year we've been able to kind of, let's say, open up the prize pool a bit further and actually
3: acknowledge those
2: and have some prizes up for international listeners. So here we go. Bridget, take it away.
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1: Johnny, what have we been listening to?
0: Oh, that was a lot of fun. That was an artist going by the name of Hugh Ships and a track entitled Coast to Coast. It's out via Cooper Records. Before that was Squash with Soulburn. That one's out end of month via Rand Music, a label we're just chatting about out of Germany. Constantly putting out the goods.
1: So good. I hadn't wasn't across that one before, but I'm following on Bandcamp now.
0: And neither was I. I have no idea. Yeah. But we do know Larry Heard, don't we?
1: We do know Larry Heard, Mr. Fingers.
0: Yes, and so that was at the top of the bracket there. New material, a track entitled When You Need Me, featuring a vocalist, Brianna. I thought it said Rihanna at first, but it's not Rihanna. Rihanna, yeah, I mean, I can't imagine Mr. Fingers collaborating.
1: Would be a bit out of the box, wouldn't it?
0: Anyway, yeah, I'm not going to dig myself a hole any deeper. But it's from Leave Your Mind is the name of the LP. Came out last month in April on Alleviated. And Laura... Wow, it's a really great LP. I'd suggest you take a listen to all of it. I've got a whole bunch of cuts, again, coming on forthcoming episodes. I mean, what a stalwart.
1: Yeah, can't wait.
0: Larry Heard, still
1: just, making the goods.
0: What I always admire about, like, artists when they reach that kind of stage of their life, you know, how they can still be... It's like sort of such a high caliber putting out music,
1: dedicated to the craft, and not being influenced by the trends or
0: that's right,
1: you know, what's going on.
0: That you're so true with Larry Heard for sure. Now, Radio Festival 2026, we've got how long do we have left? 25 minutes or something. You've got some fantastic man queued up for us.
1: I sure do.
0: What track have you decided to?
1: We have got the track A Little Bit More, which is the title track from his new EP, which just came out a couple of weeks ago by Axis of People.
0: Nice. Right, I've actually been wanting to hear this. I think you're gonna like it.
1: Yeah,
0: yeah,
1: you're
0: nice.
1: Like it, Johnny.
0: But I wanted to cover the membership perks and prizes for specifically for performers.
1: Yeah.
0: We mentioned earlier, didn't we, about how it only costs $150 a year.
1: $150. And if you're a band, a solo artist, a DJ, producer, or even a DIY label, you are eligible for a performer membership.
0: It's nice to know DIY labels are very much part of that.
1: Exactly right. Yeah. Exactly right. And it's a incredible prize pack. We've got a $4,000 voucher from Program Records, a photography package from Lucy Spitalis, an Ableton Live suite, 3 Bakehouse Studios rehearsal sessions, mastering of a single or EP by Adam Dempsey Mastering, your album in gold framed by Creative Framing, and a screen printing by Too Far Gone.
0: Ooh,
1: what a package.
0: What a package. And obviously people would go into the daily prizes as well if they signed up. Well, before midnight tonight,
1: Twenty-two minutes to go.
0: It'd
1: you
0: want to
1: get that?
0: Yeah, let's get some more names coming up on the screen. This is the final Audio Vitamins of this crucial kind of 2-week window. Even though listeners do have until the end of June to potentially win the major prizes, but yeah, the daily prizes will end after. This weekend.
1: Yeah,
0: that's
1: Sunday
0: right.
1: will be the last day.
0: We do have a new name on the screen. Who have we got here, Laura?
1: We have Matthew Pretty from Greensboro, who has signed up as a passionate member to Eternal Rhythm. Thank you so much.
0: Thank you, Matthew. That's really kind of you. All right. PBSFM.org.au is that magic web address where you go to sign up. Hit the magic red button. Only takes a couple of minutes. Everything above $2 is tax deductible. I should also say tonight's track list is being populated live as the show is progressing in case you miss any of our track announcements. But like Laura just said, we've got A Little Bit More from Fantastic Man.

0: Yes, Laura, I'm really feeling that one. I like that.
1: It's a banger, isn't it? That one is from Bertie, who's local Melbourne producer, awesome. Sometimes based in London.
0: Yeah, that's right.
1: Producer and DJ. Yeah. And yeah, that is Here For You off her debut EP, Carabiner, which came out in 2024.
0: Great selections, mate. That went really well with Fantastic Man. Keeping it all Aussie as well.
1: Keeping it all Aussie, as we love to do here on PBS.
0: All right. Well, we've just smashed through, oh my word, 1 hour, 51 minutes. What, 9 minutes left of the show. 9 minutes for any Audio Vitamins listeners to fuel the frequency and help us stay on the airwaves. 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Hit that magic red button. Everything above $2 is tax deductible, and memberships simply start at $40 a year, heading right through to more kind of premium levels. Now, Laura, before we jump off the mics and maybe play one or two tracks, and then Toll will be starting the Android Discotheque at midnight alongside Ed. What did we need to remind listeners?
1: Yeah, well, just speaking of Australian artists just there, we were talking off air about the new research that's come through from the Community Broadcasting Association of Australia, which has found that every dollar given to community radio generates up to $5.50 in value for the music industry as a whole. And the sector, the community radio sector, generates more than $153 million for the Australian music economy.
0: What's that figure again?
1: $153
0: million. That's insane, isn't it?
1: It's pretty mind-blowing to think that this sector, which is run primarily by volunteers, people kind of dedicating their passion and their energy to the music and the local creators that they love, is generating that kind of dollar value.
0: That's mad, isn't it? And what great news to learn of.
1: Yeah, and it's just another, I guess, another element to think about when you're signing up or renewing as a member, or if you're donating even just as little as $2. It's all a piece of the puzzle that comes together to support community radio.
0: They're not just keeping PBS on air. They're kind of sustaining the entire music ecosystem.
1: Yeah, the artists, the venues, like the Punners Club that we were talking about just before,
0: new business member to the show.
1: All the independent labels and DIY labels, that a lot of which we've been playing on air tonight. Record shops. I was over at Skydiver Records last week and they're celebrating their 10-year anniversary, I think, coming up.
0: Great wax dealers. Love a bit of Skydiver.
1: Yeah.
0: Wow. Well, look, for the listeners then, all the more reason to sign up by pbsfm.org.au. We've already been rabbiting on about all the prizes, but deservedly so, because what was the value of the total?
1: I think it's something like $85,000 total.
0: Wow. Okay, everyone, daily prizes, major prizes, category prizes, get on there. You've probably got a really high chance of winning something, I would say. Especially the earlier on, like the earlier on in the campaign you sign up. I say this because I think the daily prize, especially that one, is you've got a much greater percentage of winning it, because guess what? A lot of people leave it to the very last minute.
1: To the end of June.
0: Yeah, they'll wait to the end of June and be like, oh I forgot. Yeah. Oh, let's sign up. But there's no more daily prizes at that stage.
1: That's right.
0: They will go into the major prizes, but not the daily ones. So yeah, this would be a really good time. And look, if you can't do one in the next 5.5 minutes before Audio Vitamins finishes for another week, then I'm sure Toll and co-host Ed would love to see some new memberships coming up on the screen. But we're going to continue with the music. Another one from you, Laura. What have we got now?
1: Yeah, we've got a new release from another local artist, Nice Girl. This one is called Don't Stop.
0: Yeah, great. Let's do it.

0: And as we round out another Audio Vitamins for this week with Nice Girl, thanks to co-host Laura and her awesome selections tonight, I should thank Rachel Carey from Golden Point. Signing up passionate level 2 pajama people. Chris will be delighted. Thank you, Rachel.
1: Thank you, Rachel.
0: Really kind of you helping us fuel the frequency this year. And let's thank the normal members to Audio Vitamins.
1: Thank you to Baby Chino, DJ Friday, DJ Gary, DJ Sunny Breaks, DJ Steely Ann, Freddie and Alex from Proto Exotica Records, Luigi FM.
0: We've got Milo Eastwood, we've got Cillitron and Sal Stormer, all are our performer members. We've got some patron members here, Laura.
1: Frankie Sparkle Pants, Sputnik the Spaced Out Cat and Tal.
0: And Tol. That's Tol. Tol next door. There Thank you, Tol. We've got a business member, Mountain Culture, Brew Pub from Richmond and the latest business member, which I'm so, so grateful, the Panthers Club from Fitzroy. And we've got, who's our friend for a decade, Laura?
1: Friend for a decade is DJ Snakes on Everything.
0: What a guy. And DJ Stimulate the Mission is our friend for life. You too can join that list. You know the drill by now. What's the web address?
1: pbsfm.org.au.
0: That's the one. Excellent. All right. And sending this final track out to the regulars, West, the West Lonnie crew. And was there anyone else on the text line here, Laura? No. It's gone quiet. All right. Toll is up in 7 seconds with Ed. We'll catch you same time next week, Fridays 10 till 12. See ya. Ciao for now.

0: Good evening, good evening. It is time for the Android Discotheque here on PBS 106.7. And this time, this week, we're shaking up a little bit. We've got Ed joining us in the studio today.
1: Good evening. You may not know me from about 24 hours away, usually on BPM, but here with Tull tonight for Radio Fest edition number 123.
0: Possibly.
1: And yeah, basically, love you to sign up if you haven't already. www.pbsfm.org.au. 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
1: So good to see all of the different announcers. We've got, as you would have just heard, we have Johnny and Laura in there sharing the duties. It's fantastic. We've got about 80 to 90 volunteers at PBS playing music, and we are all obsessed with music. So, yeah, it's us or it's Big Tech. So, do you want Big Tech's algorithms to be dictating what you listen to?
0: Or would you rather you had Ed and Tull dictating to you?
1: Rather Tull just dictating to me, because normally I'm just listening to his show on a Friday night and just going, wow, and Shazamming tracks and then playing it when I'm on air. I've got to say, you know, I've stolen a few off you over the years.
0: Oh, it's nice.
1: Respect.
0: That's what we do. 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
1: This noise here is the noise of all the prizes that we will read some of them out during the show.
0: Also, some of them are louder than that.
1: That's 40 pages of stuff there. A lot of stuff. There's like $84,000 worth of prizes or something this year. 0400 031 067 is the text line as well. Get in touch. Let us know what's up on this cold evening. Back to you, Tull.
0: We're going to start off with a funky little number by Marco Passerani. It's from Peace Frog from back in 2004. It's called I House You.

0: All right. Huge shout out to Liam Snokes, Frankston South, and a proud, proud supporter of Rhythm Yard.
1: Rhythm Yard's amazing show on a Friday morning.
0: We got Penelope Weller from NAMM, who's a patron of Boss Action. What a show. Awesome. And Graham Hill from Hyatt, who's a passionate supporter of Blue Juice.

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1: Absolutely amazing.
0: Bit of love on the text line there, Tal.
1: Ooh. Nice air from you.

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I've been listening to community radio since I was 16, which is about 108 years ago. 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
2: 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It's amazing. Bobby Bruno is a pet member from Beaconsfield Upper. Passionate member to the show Fang It on a Thursday night. Love that work. What else we got there, Tal?
3: We got an anonymous member from Essendon who's loving a little bit of underground love. 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
2: We've got Lee Mukian, I'm not sure how to say that, I hope I didn't butcher it, from Reservoir, not Reservoir. 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
2: In Geelong there.
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2: Have a think about that. 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Our transmitter gets all the way out. I think it gets to Kyneton. We've got a lot of members in Kyneton. All the way down to Sorrento, to Queenscliff, Ocean Grove, that area. Isn't that fantastic? And, you know, these things don't come cheap. It's about $44,000 a week to run this place. So, yeah, please do sign up. Be like Bobby Bruno, the pet. or our anonymous person in Essendon. As an Essendon supporter, I can understand staying anonymous. I'm sorry to bring up football on your show. And Lee from Reservoir. www.pbsfm.org.au. 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

loving it. Yes. Delicious music. Let's see. Smashing it. Some absolute fire. Yes. Loving it. As you know, it's our radio festival. And that means if you join up or you renew between now and the end of June, you'll go into a prize draw where you could possibly win first prize, $10,000 voucher to take you around the world, holiday voucher for $10,000. Absolutely amazing first prize. 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Another passionate member, Sally McRae from South Melbourne, loves Afterglow. And Christopher Simpson from Chewin' Mun. It's a proud supporter of Flight 1067 to Africa. Yeah. 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

0: 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As you very well know, and while we're up. 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
1: Just heard a bit of old rave goodness, Dream Frequency, Live the Dream, the piano mix. Yeah, back 91 or so. Shout-outs to the originators of community radio, electronic music, community radio in Melbourne. People like Kate Bathgate, David Carboni. And here we are in 2026, raving it up. All the tracks that we're playing tonight are on the website as well. You can go through the archives for the next few months, listen to any show. And while you're there, you can also become a member of PBS if you are not one already and your means allow.
2: Yeah, join up. Renew.

0: some great prizes until the end of May, which gives you about 48 hours.
1: 47.
0: 47 and counting.
1: Yeah, 46 and 57 minutes. Tick tock.
0: Oh, no. Less than that now. But that's a moot point, isn't it? You get the point anyway. You haven't got long. So, yeah, but there are some amazing prizes.
1: Let's get back to the dossier. First prize. Odd Trips, $10,000 travel voucher. Second prize, a double pass to Golden Plains 19, one of the best festivals in the world, out there at the SUP, the Soup in Meredith there, your amazing amphitheatre, storied history. Private chartered vehicle transfer to and from the festival site. Luxury powered caravan in the bush camp. Oh, that sounds nice. No soggy tents and, you know, empty goon bags there for your camping festival experience. And food, beverage, and gift shop pack. Third prize. We're not finished yet. Oh, God, this is...
0: It goes on.
1: Carlton Audio Visual Hi-Fi Package. Turntable, amplifier, and speakers. Fourth prize, a White Guild Jetstar guitar and gig bag from Echo Tone Guitars. Amazing guitar makers they are. Fifth prize, four nights in a vintage sleeper van from Hire a Combi. And the sixth prize is one whole year, that's 52 years worth of PBS's weekly feature albums.
0: Just stunning. Amazing.
1: Wow. It's amazing. So, that's just the main prizes. Every day, someone who subscribes will win. Like Brad in Williamstown, who signed up to Fang It yesterday. And they won, it's 14 different things. Gee whiz.
0: Whole, yeah, it's a whole glad bag of wonderful prizes every day. So yeah, you've got 46 hours. Get yourself onto pbsfm.org.au and hit that big membership button. Yeah, we got a little bit of Border Canada. I don't know whether you've noticed, but they have a new LP out, and I'm not going to play anything from that. I'm going to play something from GeoGaddy, which they released in 2002 and is just stunning. So here we go. This is Boards Canada with Alpha Omega.
1: Awesome.

0: Picasso.
1: Hello, hello. Yes. That was a little bit of Acid Alias from over in Geelong, who, funnily enough, is a great supporter of PBS and even of Android Discotheque. Thank you. Thank you, mate. If you could give us some support, keep the airwaves aflutter for another 12 months, we'd love it.
2: There is prizes for performer members as well. So one performer member wins, oh goodness me, it's a massive amount of prizes. I think it's $5,000 worth of merch or something. This book is so big of prizes, we actually we almost have to sort of bookmark the pages to see. there's prizes for your pet, there's prizes for business members, junior members, it's amazing. Get amongst it, people. Get amongst it like Kyle James, another passionate member to Bang It, from Mornington.
1: Teddy Dunn from Brunswick.
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1: 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Right up to the end of June, and you'll go into the prize draw. As mentioned, amazing prizes. Nice little message from somebody whose number finishes with 092. Thanks for that. Tuning in for the first time and enjoying the show. Thank you. Really appreciate it. All right. Ed's going to take us up to the end of the show. 30 minutes of mayhem. While I'm here, though, I'll mention Beck Tankard from Northcote, proud member and supporter of Soak. Digger D from West Footscray, former member and loving Hippopotamus Rex. And we got Linda Stott from Collingwood, who's a passionate supporter of Radio City and PBS. Get yourself down to pbsfm.org.au. Hit the big red membership button, become a member of the family, and feel the love. Let's have some music. Ed's absolutely slaying it. What a tune.

There we go. I'm on the big microphone now. Look at me, all grown up. This is on Klaxon Records. This is by Driven by Attraction, the artist. The track is called Weaponize, and it's off the Weaponized Feel on the Acid Player EP. But yeah, pretty much every track I'm playing tonight has the theme of feel or frequency. Radio Festival's theme this year being Fuel the Frequency, so why not? Have I got a bit too OCD, or do I just have a hell of a lot of music to choose from?

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I've found about 28 tracks with the words fuel or frequency in them. 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The next one's an absolute stormer. I'll just let you know. It's DJ Stingray 313, the next one. So, yeah, get amongst it. 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

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Join up Marineau before the end of June. We're going to Water Prize Jaws. We've been mentioning it throughout the show. 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

yes. Some serious techno. We've just been listening to Pacow with Fuel. And that was a fantastic tune. UK2 and Fuel, the frequency. A little radio festival is going on. 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So before I go, I have to thank Lachlan P.

the Android Discotheque. Edward Harding from Mentone East, passionate supporter of the show, along with Thomas Brigoms and Tommy K. Tommy K, a new patron of the show from Brunswick West. Mate, thank you very, very much. Love it. Really appreciate it. And if you could give PBS some support, keep the airways aflutter for another 365 days. Please think about it. 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A couple of other memberships I ought to mention. Acid Alias from Geelong. We had a great tune from him earlier on in the show. And Dr. A and the Concoctions from Northcote, both performer members and supporters of the show. And then Flame Family Humans, Kelly, Matthew Croucher, Tommy K, and Woody B. Just patrons of the show, great supporters of PBS. Thank you very, very much.

0: unattainably amazing. Tony Irvine presents Irvine Jumpers. He has done for 33 years. So stay tuned on PBS. You know it's good.
1: Yep. You heard it. You've been listening to the Android Discotheque with myself, Tom, and Ed C. Bringing you some groovy tunes to take you through to the 2. Here on PBS, it's the Android Discotheque. Have a great week. Have fun. Laters.

0: Irvine jump, Irvine jump, Irvine jump, Irvine jump.
1: Irvine, Irvine.
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0: Bitchy. How you doing, man?
1: Fucking good, mate. 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Hey, have you heard the new one by Schwinger X?
0: No, mate. No, I haven't. No, why?
1: Oh, it's sick, mate. 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It goes...

0: 5 minutes after the hour. Welcome to tonight's edition of Irvine Jump.
1: How are you doing, man?
0: This is good, week two of Radio Fest. And we are, of course, asking you to help fuel the frequency that we are filling up with tracks like that. And we started off with Sonic Animation from 2002, and a track that I actually planned to start last week's show with, but actually discovered the hard way that it was in a different CD case. The original version of I'm a DJ, and I kind of like that. In fact, I love it, I won't lie. A few people to thank. Nathan Basford became a passionate member to this show. There are two anonymous people who became passionate members to this show. Anne Bowman became a junior member, and our very own Gabrielle Urban became a proud member to this show as well. And you can do the same by going to the PBS FM website and clicking the big red membership button. As always, a huge, huge, huge shout out to the legend that is Tull and Ed's absolutely stonking, stonking DJ set. And Tull will be back to do it all over again. How he's going to top that is anybody's guess, but I'm sure he can do it. In the meantime, this is going out to our very own Gabrielle Urban, who treated me to a ticket to the Sparks for my birthday. This is Alcazar, or best known for the track Crying at the Discotheque. And a remix of that is actually on this CD, but this is the follow-up, also from 2002. And this is their version of Don't You Want Me. The number here, 8415-1067, or you can send a text on 0400-03-1067, but please consider becoming a member via pbsfm.org.au, or if you can, maybe even a donation.

0: 22 minutes after the hour, going out to the supporters of the show, the performer members. The performer members, Disco Computer, Natalie's Jacket and Ray Ramon, the patrons, Alicia Purnell and Andrew Quick, the Friends for a Decade, Libertarian Spacecraft and Martin Peston, and Friend for Life, Ollie Tassone. That track was for you. That was Tomomo Ukamori from Japan. And a remix album that was released later on in the year, like December 2012. The original LP is called Duality. This is called Humble and Radiant. And the track you heard was the Ogawa and Unique remix of her track, Amrita. Before that, he says, scrambling for the notes, we had Alcazar from about 2002 and their cover of the Human League's Don't You Want Me to get us through to our Unsolved Mystery, which, by the way, doesn't actually have a listing for the artist, and I only know it's a sequel because I have the original LP. I should thank a few people before I continue. You are, of course, listening to Week 2 of Radio Fest. You can find a bit more about the show and, of course, the station itself. We're asking you to fuel the frequency and help power up the station. Some people who did just that was Tim Turner, who became a passionate member of PBS generally, Tony Hobber, who became a proud member of Jazz on Saturday, Boris and Chester, the Dogs, became patrons of Fiesta Jazz, Kyla Boucher became a proud member of The Breakfast Spread, Subio Baruki, I got that wrong, I know I did, became a proud member to the absolute legend that is Stanny and Flight 1067 to Africa, and George Ellison became a proud member of Ports in Paradise and made a donation as well. And they're all running for the major prizes, which this year are slightly different. So this year's first prize is a $10,000 travel voucher to get you pretty much anywhere on the planet. Second prize is a double pass to Golden Plains 19, including private vehicle, chartered vehicle transfer to and from the site, a luxury-powered caravan, and food, beverage, gift shop pack. Third prize is a Carlton audio-visual hi-fi package, including turntable, amp, and speakers, all of which I need. It is 25 minutes after the hour to get us through to our unsolved mystery. If you've been having a bad week, then this guy he knows what it's all about.
1: Let me check my mic. Okay. Check it out. Question. You ever have one of those days when nothing seems to go right? I mean, you get up in the morning at what you think is the crack of dawn, only to realize that your alarm clock didn't go off for the third time this week. And now you're 2 hours late to work. And you say to yourself,

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1: Indeed, and you can do that at pbsfm.org.au. And as I said earlier, click on that nice big red membership button. It is 29 minutes to the hour and time for tonight's Unsolved Mystery.

tonight. What I thought was a repackaged version of the 1979 album turned out to be a 1993 knockoff. This is the Mistletoe Singers, as it turns out, who are a group of unnamed individuals who performed on this recording. And this is an attempt to cash in on the many, many Moog cash-in albums of the early 70s. But by this point, we're talking 1993. So, to put this in the context for people, in 1968, Wendy Carlos did an album called Switched on Bach. It was done on a Moog 8C monophonic synthesizer. You'll recognize them because they take up a large portion of a room when they're in there. And they play like single notes. And because Wendy Carlos is classically trained, she recorded all of them monophonically, including chords. And it was a huge hit. She did a volume 2 a couple of years later. And then dozens and dozens of knockoff albums came out in the early to late 70s. And Switched on Christmas was from 1979. But here, it's 1993, and they're still cashing in.

20 minutes to the hour. Welcome to our look at 80s music. And yes, I'm going to hell for that one. We started off with Pat Wilson, and there's a reason we started off with Pat Wilson, and that's the various connections that she has. The obvious connection, of course, is her husband, Ross Wilson, who was in Mondo Rock at the time, and he wrote that track for her. And I wouldn't be surprised if he wrote the other two singles as well. But what's intriguing is that it was produced by Mark Moffat and Ricky Fattah. They were part of the band The Monitors, whose song What Will We Be Singing in the 80s we use to start off the segment weekly. Ricky Fattah was the Indian member of The Ruttles, so in fact, there's a connection of sorts between Pat Wilson and Monty Python. No, really. Let us continue with the look of the songs that I'm going to hell with. But first, let's thank a few people. So a big thank you to Fox Skimborauskas, who became a passionate member of 5 Feet High and Rising. Peter Brown became a proud member of PBS generally. Susan Morse became a proud member of Jazz on Saturday, as did Yasmin Fauzi. Kim Travis became a proud member of Switched On. And Timbo Rocks became a patron of The Breakfast Bread. This is the track they're best known for. This is Boys Don't Cry. And it was a big hit for them here. 1986 single, I Wanna Be a Cowboy. Vinyl.

4 minutes to the hour from 1985-ish. Modern Rocketry, who were on Megatone Records along with Sylvester and Patrick Cowley. And in this country, at least, they're known probably for their cover of I'm Not Your Stepping Stone from 83. This was a couple of years later. And actually had one-time Patrick Cowley backing singer Jo Carroll Block Davison. She passed away in 2003. Patrick Cowley, of course, much, much earlier. And I may even sneak in some Patrick Cowley if time permits. Modern Rocketry, thank God for men. No, really. Before that, he says, scrambling for the notes, we had Boys Don't Cry from 1986 and I Wanna Be a Cowboy. Let's keep the high energy going. This is Italian outfit Fun Fun, who was co-founded amongst a couple of people by Ivana Spagna, who would go on to have a very successful career of her own. But this is my personal favourite from Fun Fun, Happy Station.

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12 minutes after the hour. From 1985, and a remix of her 1979 smash, Amy Stewart. And as I said, the 85 remix of Knock on Wood. She's 17 now. She has a new LP out, in fact. It's called Grace, and it was released on my birthday back on the 13th. She's based in Milan nowadays, and she's touring, but not Australia at the moment. The version you heard there, as I said, is the 85 remix. I knew it was a cover. What I didn't know, the Eddie Floyd original was recorded in 67, and that version is actually part of the soundtrack to the game Mafia Free, which I'm a big fan of. So imagine my surprise when I heard the original, and it's not a 12-bar. Before that, he says, scrambling for the notes, we had Fun. Their big hit, Colour My Love, was the single after the one we played, which of course was Happy Station. But as I said earlier, it's my favourite. Speaking of favourites, this is Patrick Cowley. This is one of my musical idols. He was the keyboard player for Sylvester, amongst other people. Put out a whole stack of LPs on his own. And recorded all sorts of other people as well, like the Hills of Kathmandu for Tantra, Laverde, Sarah Dash. But this is himself, and this is a remix of his 1981 LP, Megatron Man. It was part of the 4x12 series released in 87, and this is Megatron Man.

29 minutes after the hour. You're tuned to Irvine Jump. And of course, this is Radio Fest. We're asking you to consider becoming a member of the station. 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Some people who did just that, a big thank you to Louise Tafts, who became a proud member of Headhunters. Chater Boy became a proud member of Ports of Paradise. Scout the Switched On Jack Russell became a proud member of Switched On. Chater Boy became a proud member of Ports of Paradise, my mistake. A big thank you to the anonymous member who also became a proud member of Switched On. Great name. Dr. Fearenstein, I love that, became a patron to Stone Love and made a donation as well. And a big thank you to the anonymous member who became a proud member of Soul Time. It is right on the half hour and we should be doing our feature artist. And I want to sneak in this first. This is Melbourne band Essendon Airport, who started in 78 with Robert Gouge on guitar and David Chesworth on, well, home organ, in fact. But by this point, they had morphed into a five-piece, and three of those members would become the band of our feature artist.

0: Thanks very much.
1: 26 minutes to the hour. Essendon Airport and Let's Get Functional. And before that, Five Star, the original version of which was produced by Richard John Burgess of Landscape. He was their drummer. And he was also a help in the formation of the electronic drum kit, the Simmons kit, which was the hexagonal drum shapes you saw everywhere in the 1980s. There is a link to I'm Talking Who Are Our Feature Artists, and I'll explain that momentarily.

Tonight, we look at I'm Talking. I mentioned that there was a link between Five Star, who we played a little earlier, and they were tour buddies. Around the time of the single If I Say Yes for Five Star, they were touring the UK, and their support was I'm Talking. Four tracks as always, starting off with the biggie. This is Trust Me.

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thus ending our look at I'm Talking. Covering a roughly four-year period between 1983 and 1987. As I said, we started off with the biggie Trust Me from 1983. All of these were remixes, by the way, so that was the dance mix. Followed up with the single from 1985, the B-side, was a cover of Rose Royce's Love Don't Live Here Anymore, which would be re-released the following year as a single in its own right. This was Lead the Way, followed up from 1986 by my favourite track of theirs, the dance mix of Do You Wanna Be, and from 1987, the dance mix of Holy Word. As I've been saying all evening, it is, of course, Radio Festival. This is week two of Fuel the Frequency for this show, and I'd like to thank some people who've become members to the station. So a big thank you to Linda Scott, who became a passionate member of Stone Love, El Gran Mono, who became a performer member of Switched On. Genevieve Bale became a passionate member of Blue Juice. A big thank you to the anonymous person who became a proud member of Breakfast Bread. Nicole Riddle became a patron to Fang It. And Rainbow Wildcat, great name, became a patron to Afterglow. It is right on the hour. In fact, it's 1 minute after the hour, which means we're halfway through the show. And it's time for tonight's, well, it's guru time.

thought I'd start off with this, partly because I've been hearing it in a lot of dance music compilations lately, and mostly because I'd never air it. This is Spiller from 1997, and their biggie, Groove Jet, If This Ain't Love. And what's intriguing is that there's a YouTube video about how this track was made, and when it came to the vocals, he was just given a truckload of demos, and the demo he picked was Sophie Ellis-Bextor. She would include this on her own album 4 years later.

We start by getting ready. Eyelashes on. Big smiles. Shoulders back. Buttocks very, very tight. Check those high heels. Pull those stomach muscles in. Push those boobs forward and strut. To the side and the other side. Your profile around the back. And give me a twirl. Looking very

17 minutes to, well, past the hour, I should actually point out that I've been caught out. I always thought that this came out, this first single, Spiller, came out in 1997, but no, the liner notes and a few other things back up that it was released in the year 2000. In theory, I could get away with it because in reality, the millennium didn't actually begin until 2001, because most decades don't end until the end of, well, 1980, 1990, 1970, et cetera, et cetera, et cetera. But I don't work that way. But I also managed to find the only version without the vocals of Sophie Alex-Bextor. Strange but true. A big thank you to NY Seb, who texted in some compliments about the I'm Talking. I adore I'm Talking, I won't lie. Some more people to thank. Don't forget, if you'd like to be added to this list, you can do that via the PBS FM website and go into the running for some awesome prizes, including a $10,000 voucher from Odd Trips to explore, well, pretty much anywhere you want. Second prize is, of course, the double pass to Golden Plains 19, including a chartered vehicle transferred to and from the site, a luxury-powered caravan in bush camp, and a food, beverage, and gift shop pack. That alone is awesome. But, of course, third prize is my favorite, the Carlton Audio-Visual Hi-Fi package, including turntable, amp, and speakers, which is reminds me I'm going to spend the entire weekend rearranging my turntable, amp, and speakers. Some thank yous to people who became members. Rainbow Wildcat became a patron to Afterglow. Joe Dennis became a patron to 5 Feet High and Rising. Sarah Garrick became a passionate member of Stone Love. Mark Rossow became a proud member of Switched On. Furman Navescu became a proud member of Stars in the Static. Maddie Blay became a proud member of Switched On. And Tracy Bygrave became a patron to The Breakdown. As I said, you can do the same at pbsfm.org.au and click on the membership button. We started off the whole segment with the Solar's Jet groove dub mix of the track Groove Jet, If This Ain't Love, and followed up with Southside 6 featuring Lizzie from 1999 and Mirror Check, and I do that a lot. Let us move on, but only slightly. This is German outfit Disco Maniacs, one of two acts that sample the Stars on 45 intro. For our younger listeners, Stars on 45 was the track that started off a whole stack of 80s medley singles. And the intro is kind of cool, but it very quickly morphs into a pre-mixed single beat medley of Beatles tracks. And then there was other versions, because this was so successful. So this was 1981. Later recordings would be Stars on Stevie. There was even spin-offs like Jive Bunny, which was like a cartoon rabbit dancing around to like a disco beat of like old-time raggedy hits. But this, as I said, is from 1998 and samples the intro. This is Disco Maniacs and the club mix of Rock the Disco. Rock the, rock.

0: That song makes me like wanna knock something over.
1: Yeah, yeah, me too. But like, there's nothing to knock over.
0: Yeah, there is.

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When you've voted One Nation out, my language has been murdered. My language has been murdered. My shopping trolley murdered. My groceries just gone. I don't like it. 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I don't like it. 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

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My language has been murdered. My language has been murdered. My shopping trolley murdered. 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I don't like it. I don't like anything. I don't like it. No, no, no, I don't. Nowhere near. I don't like it. I don't like anything. Please explain. 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

0: in San Francisco.
1: Yeah.
0: Feel the heat on the street. Dance to the beat. Out of your feet. Feel the heat on the street. Dance to the beat. Out of your feet. Get down. Get down. Down. Down.
1: I don't like anything except
0: I like Neil Diamond.
1: Yeah.
0: Disco.
1: Dance.
0: Disco.
1: Dance.
0: Disco.
1: Nation.
0: Not a chance.
1: Disco.
0: Dance.
1: Disco.
0: Dance.
1: Out of my tree.
0: Out of my branch.
1: I don't like it.
0: No.
1: No.
0: No, I don't. Never did.
1: I don't like it.
0: I don't.
1: I don't like a puppet without strings.
0: There's a muppet
1: in the wings,
0: and it's saying racist things.
1: I won't cop that.
0: No way.
1: Video
0: kill
1: the racist
0: star.
1: Howard
0: wonders
1: what you are.
0: But here's on the scrap heap,
1: too.
0: Bit of a downer.

Like it.

19 minutes, almost 18 minutes to the hour from 1999. And based around a sample of Makal Idea by Pino D'Angio from 1999, of course, Madison Avenue and the original 12 of Don't Call Me Baby. Before that, Pauline Pansdown, and a big thank you to 142 who texted in talking about how much they loved that track. I love it too. And to give you an idea of just how much work went into that single, the radio edit is 3 minutes 17. The version you heard was 5:27. The line alone, "I left my heart in San Francisco," which is about 2.5, 3 seconds, took 5.5 hours to do. That track is astonishing in its complexity, and you just don't realize it at the time. It's based around computer recording, but still at a very rudimentary level, because we're talking 28 years ago, 1998. Before that, again, he says, scrambling for the notes, we had Disco Maniacs, also from 1998, and the club mix of Rock the Disco. A few more people to thank. We are in the middle of week two of Radio Festival, and basically we're asking you to consider becoming a member. And to do that, you just go to the PBS FM website at pbsfm.org.au, and membership button will take you through it. And some of the people who've done that include Tracy Bygrave, who became a proud member of The Breakdown, sorry, a patron to The Breakdown. Adam Kelly became a proud member of 5 Feet High and Rising. Laura Lee Berlingieri, I apologize for that, became a passionate member of Soul Time. Nicole Kelly and Connor Borchard Burns became passionate members of Fang It. Casey Brennan became a passionate member to the station as a whole. Marcus Betchley became a passionate member of Fang It. Thomas Mueller became a passionate member of Global Village. Georgina Eckert became a proud member of the Breakfast Bread, and Pepper the Amstaff became a proud member of Black Wax. And a big thank you to everybody. You're here helping us fuel the frequency and helping us fuel the power bills that keep us on air. This is an Australian band called Sexy in the Cherry. They were based in Brisbane, and they were around from about 1990-1991 to a little over 1996. And this is the 94 re-recording of their 1992 single. The original version is on a compilation called High, a Dance Compilation. It was released through Volition Records in 1992. And it's completely different to this version, which was remixed by the late Robert Ratchick, who did, well, a lot of Volition Records, most notably Severed Heads, who I should sneak in a little later this morning. This, as I said, is Stepping On and the Robert Ratchick remix by Sexing the Cherry.

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2: That reminds me, I need a new Crumpler backpack. Thus ending our look at 90s music. We ended up that bracket with Sonique. Sonique was one of the founding members of S-Express, but here she was solo and covering Screaming Jay Hawkins, no less, from 1998, the full vocal serious mix with two S's of I Put a Spell on You, and before that, Brisbane outfit Sexing the Cherry and the Robert Ratchick remix of Stepping On. We, as you probably gathered, in the middle of Radio Fest. In fact, it ends tomorrow night at midnight. And we should thank some people who became members. So a big thank you to Leif and Conley, who became a passionate member of Switched On. The Northside Pleasure Club became a performer member to Radio City. Suzanne Britt became a proud member of Jazz on Saturday. Lizzie Ballard became a passionate member of 5 Feet High and Rising. Alex Pilas became a patron to Fiesta Jazz. And Amanda West became a proud member of Blue Juice. This is from 2004 and is quite an interesting sort of, the word has just popped right out of my head, history behind some of the people that are doing this. This is Celebrity Drug Disasters. They were a duo based around Sean Lowry, who was a member of Def FX in the early 90s, and Rob Taylor, who was a member of Atomica. And here they've teamed up, and they put out an album in 2006 called Art and Porn, and this is the second single from it. The let me see if I can get the name right. The DJ Alex Taylor Main Room remix of The Television Will Not Be Revolutionized.

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1: 22 minutes after the hour, I'm starting to run out of time, and I want to talk about the acts that I've just played, but I need to thank some people first. So some people became members, which we're asking you to do, and help support, well, the insanity that you've been listening to for the last 4 hours. A big thank you to Lewis Flanagan, who became a proud member of Blue Juice, Alistair Brown, who became a passionate member of Black Wax, Nina the One-Eyed Black Pug became a passionate member of Fang It, Caroline Williams became a proud member of the station generally, William Shack became a proud member of 5 Feet High and Rising, Ivan Bromelow became a passionate member of Soak, and Patrick Wilson became a proud member of Fresh Produce. We were talking performer members, and there's a reason why I played that announcement when I did. We started off with celebrity drug disasters, as I said earlier, based around Sean Lowry of DefFX and Rob Taylor, who was in the band Atomica. But Rob Taylor was a producer as well as a musician, and he produced a whole stack of people, names that you would remember, including Dame Edna Everage back in 1981, but was very busy in the 90s producing bands like The Whitlams and Swoop and DefFX. Even Grinspoon back in 1997. The track you heard, "The Television Will Not Be Revolutionized," sort of bagging reality TV, which leads me to my next track. That track was Liberty X, and Liberty X were made up of contestants from a pop music show in the UK that failed to make it to the finals that became Hearsay. And they actually had a hit in their own right with an earlier track. But what I find fascinating is that this is a cover of Curtis Mantronic. Curtis Mantronic is a highly respected hip-hop musician, but he wasn't getting any airplay. And so he wrote the track Got to Have Your Love in 1989 solely to get radio airplay. And it worked. It was very successful. And these guys covered it, and the version we played was by Harry the Afro Hut. And who, you might ask, is Harry the Afro Hut when he's not home? Well, he's Curtis Mantronic. 25 minutes after the hour, I'm starting to run out of time, and this is the Class Action featuring Chris Wiltshire from 1983, remixed here by John Morales, who is actually part of the Eminem remixes, one of which we played earlier for 5 Star. And this is the original version of the track that Todd Terry would remix in 1998, which is where I discovered it as part of the soundtrack to Grand Theft Auto San Andreas. But this is the 83 original. And this is Weekend.

18 minutes to the hour. I'm starting to run out of time. From 1982, the original version of Forget Me Nots by Patrice Rushent. And I've actually got a screen in front of me with a huge list of the people who have sampled this. And I couldn't read out all of them in the 18 minutes left. The two most obvious is Will Smith for the film Men in Black, and George Michael's Fast Love from 1996. That was the original, produced and written by Patrice Rushen herself, and Class Action featuring Chris Wiltshire, Chris being Christine, and the JM After Session Eminem mix of Weekend. I'm going to sneak in probably just two more tracks, but this is a must. I adore this band. It's one of my favourites of all time. Severed Heads from Sydney. And this is, the peak era for them. This is like 1986, 1987-ish. And the wicked mix of the track, Greater Reward.

9 minutes to the hour. I am out of time. Miles and Dave DeBrincat are in Studio One setting up for yet another awesome 5 feet high and rising. I am going to leave you with another Sydney act. This is Soul System and their track, Real Love. A special shout out to everybody who texted in, who rang up, kept me company on Facebook, and became members, whether it was to this show or to any other show on the station, because it's not about numbers for your show specifically, it's about supporting the station. And so a big thank you to the performer members, Disco Computer, Natalie's Jacket and Ray Ramon, the patrons, Alicia Purnell and Andrew Quick, Friends for a Decade, Libertarian Spacecraft and Martin Peston, and a special note to thank Libertarian Spacecraft, because they gave me the Severed Heads track you just heard, the wicked mix of Some Greater Reward. Friend for a Decade, as I've said, and Ollie Tassone, Friend for Life, and you guys for listening. I'll be back this time next week, hopefully to do it all over again.

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1: How high is the water, mama? 2 feet high and rising. How high is the water, papa? She said it's 2 feet high and rising. But we can make it to the road in a homemade boat, cause that's the only thing we got left that'll float. It's already over all the wheat.

0: chasm.
1: Yes, it is 5 feet high and rising. Good morning to everybody, and good morning to Dave, who is here again, 2 weeks in a row. Good morning, Dave.
2: I am. Good morning, Miles. Good morning, PBS listeners.
1: And you're in here because it is the last Saturday of the month, so you would have been here.
2: I would have been here anyway.
1: Anyway, yes. But it's also Radio Festival time. You're good enough to be here last week. In fact, you kicked the show off last week. But we're both here bright and early this morning, ready for week two of the Radio Festival.
2: Absolutely. And what an exciting week. And if we're seeing numbers go up and that kind of thing. And it's just marvellous listening to the show on other shows during the week and hearing so many people secure their memberships for the year and have all these wonderful people supporting this great station.
1: Yes, as far as I think I said to you when I came in last week, when I come in on Saturday, it's halfway through the Radio Festival. I'm already sort of, you know, champing at the bit, ready to come in and do it. And here we are the next Saturday, and we're almost at the end of it now.
2: Absolutely.
1: So the first show I do, it's always halfway through the Radio Festival, and the second show I do, it's almost at the end. So, yes, we've got two more big days of Radio Festival to go, so that means that there's two more prize packs to be won. The winner of yesterday's prize pack will be announced on Jazz on Saturday this morning, and then there'll be a new prize pack for today, one for tomorrow, and then that's it for the daily prize packs. So if you're keen on being in the running for one of those.
2: And we had a listener last week win, didn't we? Actually, are you going to bring that up?
1: Thanks for reminding me though as well, because I might have forgotten. Yeah, but Will from Kyneton was the lucky winner of the prize pack for last Saturday. He took out a membership to this show. So it goes to show that it can happen.
2: It can happen.
1: Someone who becomes a member to 5 Feet High and Rising can win one of the prize packs. It's happened before. Hasn't happened for a while, but now it's happened again.
2: Very good. Well done to Will from Kyneton for winning the daily prize pack last week. So great stuff.
1: Excellent job. So yes, and there's another great one as well. There's a sting we can play later on that runs through it, and all the details are at our website, which is where you need to go to see all the details about the Radio Festival, the various prizes. And we do thank our prize donors so very much for giving these wonderful prizes, the daily prize packs and all the major prizes as well. Fantastic. They support us in this way.
2: I can only imagine the amount of work that goes in securing those sort of donations through all those fantastic companies around Melbourne.
1: Yes.
2: There's so many prizes that, a lot of work goes into that.
1: Kaylee and the team here at PBS.
2: Yeah, incredible work to the team here.
1: But you need to get to our website, pbsfm.org.au. And we can also mention right off the top of the show, it happened actually towards the end of Tony's show. And big thanks to Tony for the last 4 hours of Irvine Jump. He'll be back again next week. But it's great to announce that we had a friend for a decade sign up just in this before we got on air, Dave.
2: Fantastic! That's amazing.
1: Just trying to find it. I think Tony did click it. Oh, here we are. It's John Scalzo from South Kingsville became a friend for a decade to the show. John, thank you very much. That's huge.
2: Amazing, John. Thank you so much.
1: And what a great way to start the program this morning. We're so very excited to come in and read that on the screen. There is a nice long list of other people that have signed up during the week as well. Since we were last on air last Saturday, we'll run through that list a little bit later on.
2: Yeah, I've always enjoyed listening to other programs through the weekend, hearing 5 Feet High and Rising has been the show of choice for certain people on all kinds of random shows. It's been great. It shows the diverse musical palette of 5 Feet High and Rising listeners.
1: And good morning to Colin as well. He's texted in saying, good morning, lads. He's now signed up to 5 Feet High and Rising. What a ride. Thank you, Colin. And thank you for your support of the show as well. So we better listen to some music, I think.
2: Let's
1: do that. Kick off the show and settle in for a bit. And then we can talk about all the reasons as to why you should become a PBS member. Hopefully everybody out there knows what's going on now. We're in the second week and nearly at the end of the Radio Festival, so people should know what's going on, what's happening, and we can play some music and then talk about reasons why you should become a PBS member if you haven't done so already. 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We're going to start off with a little bit of Wilco.
2: What a great way to start.
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1: If you could please come in and do that again, that would be great.
2: No worries.
1: You are listening to 5 Feet High and Rising. It's Miles and Dave here for week two of Radio Festival, the last weekend of the Radio Festival. And we just heard there, first of all, from Wilco, from their album The Whole Love. We heard the song called Black Moon. And, of course, Elin Jewell, the wonderful Elin Jewell. Sundown Over Ghost Town was the name of the album. And the song we heard was called Here With Me. Two lovely songs to kick off the program. And it's great to see that some people have already jumped on board on our screen here, Dave. So we need to thank some people straight off the top here.
2: We do.
1: We've already thanked John Scalzo, who signed up as a friend for a decade to the show from South Kingsville. John, thank you very much.
2: We can thank him again.
1: We can.
2: Friends for decades get multiple thank yous.
1: I'll be thanking him for 10 years every week. Thank you, John. Now, Patrick Roberts from Beau Morris is proud to Black Wax. Michael Kitson from Evoca is proud to Jazz on Saturday. James Grant from Reza is proud about Blue Juice. Bryce Gilholm from South Yarra is a performer to Blue Juice. Mads White from Brunswick is proud about Soak. Lisa Bell from Imbil is passionate about Blue Juice. Ruben Pinkster from Hawthorne East is passionate about Jazz on Saturday. A couple of Fiesta Jazz members are Janet Bowe from Brunswick is proud, and Jonathan Davis from Q East is passionate. The Meltdown from Northcote are a performer member to the Afterglow. And 2 to 5 feet high and rising. Ian Truman from Turidon is proud. Thank you, Ian. Ian's done that online in the last few minutes or so and just popped up on the screen there. Desmond Huge from Sandgate has renewed his patronage to the program. Thank you, Desmond. Okay. We look forward to reading out your name for another 12 months as well. Fantastic stuff.
2: Is there a Sandgate in Melbourne or Victoria? Or is it Brisbane? I know there's a Sandgate. It's a Brisbane suburb. There you go. Desmond might be up in Brisbane.
1: Desmond, you can send us a text.
2: Send us a text. Confirm that. I can't recall a Sandgate in Melbourne or Victoria. There's definitely one in Brisbane. So there you go.
1: 0400 03 1067 is
2: good. I love hearing new suburbs that I never, or new towns or suburbs, country towns I've never heard of sometimes. It provokes us to do a little
1: text in about that one, and we can confirm if that's in Queensland, because then we can talk about how the fact that people can listen to us not just here in Melbourne on the FM band, but we are also streaming through the internet, through our website and on the various apps. There's many ways nowadays that you can have to listen to PBS. That's part of what all the membership dollars goes towards, is upgrading and maintaining the way that you can tune into PBS. We're always upgrading and continuing to improve our facilities here at Collingwood Yards and offering some improved ways of listening. I know they have improved recently the audio quality that you hear over our internet stream.
2: And on the phone. And the apps,
1: and on the phone. Because you can listen back to your favourite shows as well. You can not only stream them live, but you can go back using the audio on demand. And it's all free, of course, all part of the service. Yeah. And we have improved the quality of the sound there as well.
2: And what a wonderful, like I must admit, I sometimes, from a research perspective and trying to listen to other programs out, not only on Australian channels, but also radio stations, but also overseas. And I don't think I found a website better than PBS in terms of accessing previous programs than what we have. And it's going to be improved again. So yes,
1: that's right. Well, that's the other thing that they're planning on doing is revamping the website. And I think it's meant to be happening by August this year, which is obviously not a cheap thing. That's another thing that membership goes towards, which is improving the service that we provide here at PBS.
2: And we're more than a radio station, I guess, now, isn't it? It's like and with our YouTube channel and those kind of things, it's great. There's great content on there as well for us to put out into the world and people to listen to and see. And even myself personally, when I'm listening to it at home, I'm often usually streaming it through my computer and plugged into my stereo. I don't really have a radio in my house. Yeah. So I listen to PBS on the internet when I'm at home. So even when I'm at home, I don't listen to it on an actual radio. Yeah. So I'm sure that's common in 2026 everywhere.
1: A lot of people, And of course, all these things cost money. And then, of course, we always have all the normal bills to pay as well, the normal operational costs here of running a radio station. They've said it in our briefing notes that they're going to cost about $44,000 a year to run this radio,
2: a week
1: to run this radio station. So that's where the money goes. Mm. not because we're volunteers here. The place is run by volunteers, but there are this the usual regular costs that every business has.
2: Absolutely.
1: To pay. And if you can help us out by becoming a PBS member, that'll go a long way to helping us pay the bills. So that's pbsfm.org.au is the place to go to take out a membership. Let's get back to some music. And I think it's another selection of yours we're going to hear from.
2: Yes.
1: Jason Isbell and the 400 Unit.
2: Yeah, I thought we'd go back a little bit. I guess this wasn't his first album, and obviously he'd had albums with the Drive-By Truckers as well. But this is probably an early track where, I know probably from a solo perspective anyway, where he really started to shine and had his songwriting abilities came out. I think he's even said a similar thing of when Alabama Pines was written, I knew I had a good one and on the right path as a solo artist. So, here's Alabama Pines.
1: Here it is.
2: From Jason Isbell.
1: Get along to our website, pbsfm.org.au. Dave and I would love to read out your name.
2: We definitely will.

0: The drive-by truckers. Was that in the era where Jason Isbell was still in the band, wasn't he?
1: He was, yes. On that album, yes.
0: Decoration Day.
1: Correct, yep. There's a few of his songs are on that album.
0: That's right, yes.
1: As well. Some of his best known songs of his are on that one.
0: Is that the one that has Outfit on it?
1: It's got Outfit.
0: Up yet?
1: It's got...
0: Testing our memories.
1: We shouldn't rely on that, should we?
0: But we heard Heathens from that album.
1: I definitely have Outfit, then. Yeah.
0: And we also heard, prior to that, we heard from Jason himself. Jason and his 400 unit, Alabama Pines, from Here We Rest. One of the albums and one of the songs, yeah, that was the big breakout for him.
1: Set him on the path.
0: And
1: I have a memory of, obviously, I can own that album on CD, but then when I was in the hometown of Jason in Muscle Shoals, Alabama, but which is near where he grew up, and I found it in a record store. I thought, I better buy a Jason Isbell album in Alabama.
0: Yeah, yeah.
1: And that was the album I purchased back in the day when I was living over there. So yes, I bought that album at a record store, and it might have been in Florence, Alabama,
0: which is just
1: across the river from Muscle Shoals. So there you go.
0: And then we've had confirmation from Dasmon as well that Sandgate is indeed
1: Welcome to
0: Bris Vegas.
1: He's been a member for before.
0: He has, for a long time.
1: Absolutely.
0: He says, Sandgate is on the north side of Bris Vegas. It's on Moreton Bay. Nice old suburb.
1: There you go. Well, I was in Brisbane during the week and I was listening to PBS on the app when I was out and about. So,
0: And it's obviously how Dasmon also.
1: I'm assuming he tunes does as well. Yeah, he's not doing it through a radio frequency, so it's good.
0: So thanks for confirming that there.
1: Thank you.
0: And also big thanks to Molly the Boradoodle from Balnarring Beach is a proud member to 5 Feet High and Rising. So that's a pet member. And one thing I was going to mention, there are various category prizes as well. So not only is the daily prize and the major prizes, there's also various category prizes as well. So there's a lot to talk about during Radio Festival, the various prize packs. And of course, we already had John sign up as a friend for a decade. So there's a specific prize pack for people who sign up as a friend for a decade. Also, if you sign up as a friend for life as well, there's a pet prize, a junior prize, business prize, and international member prize as well. So there are all sorts of different prize packs.
1: And don't forget our juniors.
0: Yes, I did.
1: I said junior, sorry.
0: I might have said, yeah. So,
1: did you?
0: Yeah, and the pet prize. So that Molly the Boradoodle will be in the running for the pet prize, which is a pet portrait from We Are Family, Unusual Pet Portraits. And you get a scratch dog food pack, Uncanny Animals voucher, and an Exmo cat grooming package.
1: There you go. All those wonderful things to keep your pet looking nice.
0: Yeah, so all the details on what the various prize packs contain are on our website at pbsfm.org.au, which is also where you need to go to sign up. There's a red membership button there. You just click on that and away you go. If you've been a member before, you can put in your current membership number and re-sign to whatever program you were supporting last time. So this is the big 2 weeks where we really put the hard word on you to get out there and do that. We make no secret of the fact the last few years we've been going for 10,000 members, and we've got the thermometer out the front here of the studio. We're trying to get our way up to the top of that. It looks like they're about halfway there at this stage.
1: Bang on halfway, yeah.
0: And it's a fantastic ambition to have. I don't think we've actually ever hit 10,000.
1: We've gotten pretty close.
0: But up to 9,800, it's just like, yeah. So if you can help us out by being every single one, we can only do it one at a time. Every single person adds up to 10,000. So if you can be that one person that gets us to 10,000, everybody will be that person that gets us to 10,000. If we get to 10,000, we'll be forever grateful. And that'll be a great claim to fame. So I was one of the people that got PBS to 10,000 members for the first time in 2026.
1: It's a nice reminder because I haven't done mine yet either.
0: Well,
1: it's been a busy week.
0: And
1: so I'll be adding at least three. Myself and my two junior members will be added to the list. So
0: excellent.
1: I'll get that done at some point over the weekend while I get a chance to do it. But it doesn't take long. I'm out of excuses. It takes 2 minutes to do it.
0: Exactly. So whatever you can do to help us out. And of course, we know you know, times are tough for some people out there. Whatever you can do to help us out, you can be a proud member, you can be passionate, whatever level you're at. There is a concession membership as well. No one's going to ask you the details about your concession. Exactly. We don't even know. We don't read it out on the screen here. We don't know what level.
1: Exactly. And I do note that obviously last year we had to increase our prices, which is kind of in line with the rest of the world, but we did keep that concession price the same at $40. So, if you aren't

0: concession and be a member and be a part of it. And the $40 still goes a long way. And
1: all goes into the same.
0: We love everyone in the
1: all
0: family.
1: All into the same bank account and
0: exactly
1: helps
0: right.
1: Every single dollar helps us out. The other way to help us is to you can make a donation as well.
0: Exactly.
1: On top of your membership or instead of your membership, whatever you want to do. Or maybe you're already a friend for life, friend for a decade, and you just want to show some support. You can make a tax deductible donation if it's over $2.
0: Yep.
1: And that all goes into the same bank account.
0: And a special hello and shout out to one of your friends for a decade, Elizabeth McIntosh, who I bumped into during the week and had a quick chat with her. So just saying hello to Elizabeth McIntosh out there. Hi, Liz.
1: Yeah, thanks.
0: Nice to see you during the week.
1: Thanks very much.
0: Yep.
1: And back to some music. I thought we'd play a little bit of local music. We'll put some of that into the show.
0: Yep.
1: Throughout this morning, we've got the Luke Sinclair set. And this song is from the album they put out a couple of years back. One of my favourite songs of Luke's, song's called Streams. 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It's Miles and Dave. 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

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You'll be taken on a two-hour journey through the rich and diverse world of folk music, hearing music that reflects the ever-changing spirit of folk, all the while honouring its timeless art of storytelling through song. 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See you there.

0: That was Sam Beam from Iron and Wine, recorded. Can you hear very loud noise in your headphones? No?
1: Not really.
0: Must be just me. It's like I've got a buzz gun. Anyway, no. Not to worry. That was
1: just
0: Iron
1: the voices in your head, Miles.
0: Iron and Wine recorded live here at PBS as part of Studio 5 Live. He was here around the time of Portree Folk Festival, and he came in here and recorded a set for us, and I was lucky enough to interview him as well. And that song that we just heard then, called The Singing Saw, is on the exclusive PBS audio that you get when you become a PBS member. You get sent a link, access to that. It's fits on two CDs that we've got here that we can play for you on the radio. Of all these songs that have been recorded here at PBS in the last 12 months for Studio 5 Live, for Drive Live, or some even studio with the announcer performances which is a fantastic thing to have, because there are all these sort of rare live tracks that you can't get on streaming services. They aren't available anywhere else, and often they're played live on air once and never heard again. But if you become a PBS member, you will instantly get access to that. And it's across all the genres here that we represent at PBS. So you can pick your favourite things. There's some fantastic songs that I have hearing.
1: I've run my eyes over it, but because I haven't done my membership, I haven't got it yet.
0: No.
1: Good lesson for you.
0: Yes. And boy, we had a couple of local tracks before that. We heard the Luke Sinclair set with Streams from their album Heavy Dreams, and Riley Catherall with I Give It All from his album The Light, The Beautiful Liar. And yes, it is radio festival time. It is the time where we ask you to become a PBS member. We had John sign up earlier as a friend for a decade from South Kingsville, and he sent through a very nice text. One thing I was actually thinking about during the week was maybe asking people who have taken out PBS memberships this morning, maybe send us a text as to why you did it. Let us know.
1: Yeah, what PBS does for your heart and soul.
0: Yeah, what provoked you? Got you across the line to become a PBS member. Maybe we can share it with other listeners out there who will be equally motivated to get on board as a PBS member. And John's done just that, because we thanked him at the start of the show when he became a friend for a decade. And of course, you don't have to become a friend for a decade. You just become any kind of a PBS member.
1: We love it. It's amazing how much I know we always talk about we read out the text messages and get the number, but it's any announcer loves receiving text messages. So feel free as a listener in general to send us a message. We love hearing it.
0: Great. How you're enjoying the program, how's it all going out there. But John sent through this very nice one saying that he just wanted to say how much that he appreciates our dedication to PBS and our love and knowledge of the music that we present. He says that 5 Feet High and Rising has been a great influence on his musical journey across the past decade, and he's happy to contribute to me continuing to do what I do. So thanks very much, John. He also says that Dave is awesome.
1: Well, you know.
0: Yeah, don't want to pump the tires up too much, but
1: thank you, John. I really appreciate that last little postscript.
0: If you do feel like sending us a text message after you become a PBS member and let us know why you did it, we'll be happy to read them out, and that might encourage other people to do just that. And Damien Roche from Wallagoot has become a passionate member to 5 Feet High and Rising. Well done, Damien. Damien will be getting a T-shirt if you become a passionate or patron or a friend for a decade, friend for life. You'll get the T-shirt as part of your package.
1: Absolutely. I'm wearing an old one under my jumper right now.
0: So thank you, Damien. And Brian Marrett from Boise is proud to PBS. Is that Boise in Idaho?
1: Boise, it can't be a Boise in Australia, is there? Please tell us.
0: Brian, you need to send us a text message just to confirm
1: Google
0: to where you are.
1: Boise, Australia computer right now.
0: Where you're listening to us from, because you may be listening to us, streaming us over there. Maybe a fan of Eden Jewell. Eden Jewell's from Boise, Idaho.
1: She is, of course. When I put it into the internet search browser, it looks like there's no Boise in Australia. So that's Boise, Idaho, I'm assuming. Wow, that's awesome.
0: And Brian's made a donation on top of that as well. So thank you very much, Brian. That's
1: Tell
0: fantastic.
1: Us more, Brian. Text in. Tell us more. Tell us more.
0: 0400-031-0.
1: Actually, when I typed it in, I actually said, did you mean Bose Australia, the headphones? So no, I didn't mean Bose Australia. I meant Boise, Australia. And it's clearly confusing the computer as well. So,
0: and another one has just popped up. A junior member. We're talking about junior members before fantastic. As well. Betty Chesterfield from Abbotsford
1: Betty.
0: Junior member to Stars in the Static. So as a junior member, there's some great prizes there as well. A Reed Cycles bike voucher, 1880 baritone ukulele from Echo Tone, Museums Victoria household membership, Science Works Colour Exhibition Family Pass, Melbourne Museum Rome Exhibition Family Pass, Zoos Victoria Family Pass, Puffing Billy Family Pass, Kids Dance Lessons from Phoenix Dance Studios, and a Crumpler Wallet. So Betty, you will be in the running for all of that. Betty. You and the family will be doing some fantastic stuff if you're lucky enough to win that prize.
1: Absolutely. There's some fun for all the family with that prize.
0: 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Here's Kathleen Edwards. This is a track off her album, Billionaire, which I saw during the week. She's been nominated for an Americana Music Association Award. And this album, notable for the fact in that it was produced by Jason Isbell.
1: That's right.
0: Here it is, here Little is. 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

0: There's a track from one of my favourite albums of the year so far, Cat Clyde.
1: It's a great record, actually.
0: Canadian-based artist. And I actually have met her. She came here for a couple of Port Fairy Folk Festivals ago, not last year, I think the year before. I spoke to her, I interviewed her quickly out the back of one of the stages where she'd just come off stage. And now she's released this new album, which has really brought her even more attention. It's been very well received.
1: It's really good.
0: The album is called, it's called Mud, Blood, Bone. And the song we heard there from it was called Dark Back. And prior to that, another Canadian artist, Kathleen Edwards, Little Pink Door was the name of the song we heard from her album, Billionaires, produced by Jason Isbell, and he plays on the album as well. And that one nominated for an Americana Award, so very good.
1: Outstanding.
0: And it's Radio Festival time, Radio Festival 2026. We're into the last weekend of the Radio Festival. Can you believe that already? It sort of came up quickly, and it's going by quickly, and we're coming to an end. So there's two more daily prize packs for you to go in the running for. If you sign up as a PBS member today, you'll find out tomorrow if you're a winner. You just need to get along to listen to the Gospel Show at about 9:30 tomorrow, and Peter Miles will be announcing the winner for today, as he did last week, as we were saying earlier. William from Kyneton, who is a member to this show, won the prize pack for last week. So it can happen. People who sign up to 5 Feet High and Rising can win the daily prize pack. Pete Willems from Warragul is passionate to 5 Feet High and Rising. Thank you, Pete. You'll be getting the T-shirt sent down your way there in Warragul. You can proudly wear it around the streets, if people will know that you're a PBS member. Also, thanks to Dwayne Nightingale from Seabrook. He's proud about Fang It. Fantastic show that Rory presents each and every week. What a massive show that one is.
1: Huge, isn't it? 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
0: does very well indeed.
1: Yep.
0: So thanks there, Dwayne. So you want to join Pete and Dwayne? They both signed up online. 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
1: Yes.
0: And I was asking people to send us a text and let us know why you have become a PBS member. But I was going to ask you too, Dave, since you're here, you're a PBS member. And what drew you to get involved here at PBS? Because not only are you obviously a member of PBS, but you've also gone the extra step. You did the announcers course and got involved in an on-air capacity as well, which anyone can do.
1: Absolutely.
0: You and I, we all started off as listeners, and as all the announcers here did, they do the announcers course, and start off doing overnight shows, insomnia shows, and cut our teeth there presenting programs. And then if we're lucky enough, you get given a slot in another time slot, and away you go. But we're just listeners who have become announcers, just like anyone else out there. So, what started your journey at PBS?
1: Yeah, well, I guess even to go back further, I guess we're also so encouraging of people who are listeners to become members. And I think for a long time, I wasn't a member. I think I was a listener of listening to I guess, the two major community radio stations in Melbourne. I listened to both of them. But I reckon it was around... I started actually doing an early morning boxing class on a Saturday morning. It was when I discovered your show. I think I just was randomly driving to, it might have been like a 7:30 start or whatever time it was. And I was just driving in the car, and I think I switched on and had PBS on in the car and heard you and heard the show and then I started listening to it. I think I even would get up and listen to it at home before I would go to my boxing session. And then not long after that, I was back at university as a mature age student and working on a Saturday morning and driving my truck around for firewood.com.au. And I was listening to you because I started work at 6:30 and I listened to the show just driving around the truck on a Saturday morning. And then obviously then I started listening to the show like properly every week. And then I was like, well, I should become a member. So I don't even know when I started becoming a member, but it was around that time of listening to your show every Saturday morning. And then it's probably a 6 year period in between that and then actually walking in the doors to become an announcer, or to do the announcer course. I guess it was, for a long time I was just a listener, and I still am just a listener and a member now. I guess that's how I did. But I was listening to PBS for a long time without even probably thinking about being a member, which is, I guess, what we're trying to do is to tell people you should do that. So maybe I wasn't listening to the messaging very well for a period of time there. But
0: We're all listeners, aren't we? I mean, some of us become announcers, but we're also listeners to community radio. That's I think 99% of my radio listening time is spent listening to PBS or other community radio, because that's where my passion is. Because I play you know, the Americana old country kind of stuff here, but I can also, you know, you'd be surprised to know that I do enjoy other genres of music.
1: Absolutely,
0: and,
1: yeah.
0: Listening to other people's shows. So I really love Tommy's show, Jumping the Blues, Tom Sinetti's, fantastic stuff.
1: Yeah.
0: And
1: I often listen to the Duke Joint on a Sunday afternoon, which I really enjoy listening to Matt's show on the Duke Joint. And often, you know, often in the car on a Sunday when he's on, and I might be driving around with kids in the car, and it's pretty rare I don't have a Duke Joint moment every Sunday at some point.
0: The point, I think I've heard Owen talking about it when he was on air with someone recently, if you're a listener to PBS, then that's the main thing that we want you to do, and we so appreciate that, because, you know, listening is the most important thing. Now we're just asking if you can go that extra step and become listener to, and also become a member, and it will help us out immensely, because as you were saying earlier, all that money goes towards the daily operational costs of running this radio station. And it's something that the listeners have done for 46 years here in Melbourne, supported PBS by taking out memberships. And I always view us as sort of like, you know, we're the current custodians of this radio station, us as announcers, that we're presenting the shows. Of course, you know, there's been a great number of people that have presented shows at PBS in the past. You know, some of them sadly no longer with us. Remember the great Dave Hurd is looking in the studio.
1: He looks in every day. Yeah.
0: Rockin' Ron Dickinson, he passed away recently. And we're here now, we're doing it. And it's also true, I think, of the listeners out there as well. Like, people have been listening to PBS since 1979. And since way back then, those people who were listening way back then, 46 years ago, they were the people that signed up as members and kept us going.
1: If they didn't sign up then, we wouldn't be here now.
0: We wouldn't be here now. So we as announcers, and you out there as listeners, the current custodians of PBS, and it's up to us, announcers and listeners, to help keep it going.
1: Absolutely.
0: By becoming members. By becoming a member, you'll be making sure that there will be people 46 years from now still listening to PBS, because people have signed up today. That's the point that I'm trying to make, I think. So if you can help us out by getting along to pbsfm.org.au, we greatly appreciate it. There are some names that have just jumped up on the screen. We tick past 7 o'clock, so a few auto renews have popped up on the screen, but it's thanks to Nikki Ragg from Beau Morris is passionate to PBS. Claire White from Camberwell is passionate to Switched On. Finney Velo from Templestowe is a junior member to Stone Love. Alan Gibson from Wimbledon Heights is proud to Jazz on Saturday. Taran Nagish from New Farm, that'd be New South Wales, isn't it, as well?
1: No, New Farms, I think, is in Brisbane as well.
0: Oh, okay. He's a patron to Babylon Burning. Dwayne Jones Evans from Coolaroo is proud to PBS. Checkerboard Lounge from Heidelberg have renewed their performer membership to Roots of Rhythm. I always hear that name read out every time I'm listening to Headline on Roots of Rhythm. So Checkerboard Lounge back on board once again. Christopher Goetz from Bacchus Marsh is passionate to Jumping the Blues. That's my I'm passionate about Jumping the Blues as well.
1: Tom will love that one.
0: Geordie Cole from Fitzroy is passionate to The Afterglow.
1: There's another great show on the PBS grid, The Afterglow, absolutely.
0: Little Faiths from Northcote have renewed their performer membership to 5 Feet High and Rising. Thank you, guys. Look forward to reading your names out, your band name out for another 12 months, and they'll be in the running for the performer prize. We can talk about that one soon, but there's a great, fantastic performer prize for anyone that signs up as a performer to the radio station. Andy Evans from Dramana is passionate about 5 Feet High and Rising. And Barry and Marnie Fraser down there in Somers. Barry, thank you. And Marnie, thanks very much. They are proud to 5 Feet High and Rising. Used to see Barry here dating back to the, he'd always be volunteering here during our various things happening here at PBS. I think COVID sort of interrupted that. He'd always be helping out during Radio Festival and also during our open days, that kind of thing. I'm sure I will see Barry at one of those once again.
1: Always great to see Barry and Marnie at shows. Always bump into them. They're great people. So good morning, Barry and Marnie, and thank you for your membership and your donation
0: on top of that.
1: You very much.
0: Thank
1: great,
0: you, Barry.
1: Great people. And great PBS people.
0: Thank you to all those people that sign up, all wonderful PBS people. 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
1: Absolutely.
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1: Hopefully. 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
0: Thank you, Kurt. Yes, that is today's daily prize pack. So you become a member today, you'll be in the running for that one. And if you do sign up today, tune in tomorrow morning to The Gospel Show with Peter Miles, and he will announce the winner at around 9:30. All right, let's get back into some music. And here is Benjamin Todd. And this is a track from his current album that's just been out for a few weeks now. This is the title track, in fact. It's called Vengeance and Grace. 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Become a PBS member.

0: Willie Watson there with a track from his self-titled album from a couple of years ago, Real Love. He was another guy that came here for the most recent Port Ferry Folk Festival. Was it this year?
1: That was this year.
0: Everything's just happened in the past.
1: It's only a couple of months ago.
0: Only a couple of months ago.
1: A great show at the Brunswick Ballroom as well.
0: He did, didn't he? That was fantastic. And prior to that, we heard from Benjamin Todd, the title track to his current album, Vengeance and Grace. He's the guy from the Lost Dog Street
1: Absolutely.
0: Band. I think they've put that on hold for the moment and are going to be doing some solo stuff. He's lives in Nashville. He's actually from Nashville. I think he's one of the original. I mean, he's a real deal, not someone that blew into Nashville. He's actually from there. So I believe.
1: He might have some Kentucky roots, I think, from memory. But anyway,
0: yeah.
1: But has probably been there for a long time. So yes.
0: And. Some more text messages. One from Andy King talking about how he discovered PBS. He says he discovered PBS in 2004 when he was chauffeuring and driving a 1935 Mark V Jag through downtown Melbourne on a Saturday morning.
1: Wow.
0: He flicked the wireless, which landed on 106.7, while Jazz on Saturday was on playing 1930s music. And it all made sense. And I've been an avid listener member to PBS ever since. The journey keeps getting better. Thank you all. Thanks, Andy. That's a nice text message.
1: That's great. Awesome. I love that story.
0: Not good reason to be listening to PBS. And one from Grant saying, good morning, Miles and Dave. Enjoying the Willie Watson Real Love, a highlight of Port Ferry. Wonderful. Thanks, Grant. Yes, text messages on 0400 03 106. But more importantly, we want you to get to the website today and become a member to PBS. PBSFM.org.au is the website, and jump on board as Angela Brennan from Maidstone has done. She has become a proud member to 5 Feet High and Rising and made a very nice donation on top of that as well. So thank you very much, Angela. It's greatly appreciated indeed. And I thought we would thank some of the people that signed up to the show during the week, since we were last on air, Dave. There was a great long list of people that jumped on board, which was very nice to see coming in this morning, to see a nice long list of people here. We go right down there to bang on 9 o'clock last Saturday. So just missed us thanking them. That would have been thanked by Andrew Jazz on Saturday. Philip the Corgi from Nuttawaddy became a passionate pet member. Brad Crummy from Kangaroo Ground renewed their patronage. Robert Hamilton from Ashburton, a junior member.
1: I've had some conversations with Rob Hamilton during the week, and he accidentally selected junior member. So Rob is an adult. So good morning if he's listening to G'day Nug. And he does have children. So, you know.
0: Well, take it. Yeah. Or you can contact the station during the week and get that fixed. Yeah,
1: it's okay. I think he's happy.
0: That's fine.
1: But anyway, if he wins the junior prize, there might be an investigation.
0: Beth Bayless from Mont Albert North is proud. Laskum Gorovinsky Ame. From Brunswick is proud. That's pretty good, isn't it? The way I said that one?
1: I think it was a reasonable attempt.
0: Sorry if I mispronounced your name there. Buster the Cane Terrier from McLeod is a proud member. Lyndon Price from Northcote, passionate. My dad.
1: Yeah, so who's this next bloke?
0: My dad renewed his passionate membership to the show. Thank you, Dad. Michael O'Neill Shaw.
1: Thank you, Michael. Continued support.
0: 93 years old. So he could be one of our oldest.
1: He might be the oldest MP.
0: Member to the show. Who knows?
1: And it just proves if he can figure out how to type up a membership thing on his computer.
0: Well, I think it's auto renew now. Yeah. So he doesn't have to. It just ticks over.
1: I'm trying to demonstrate to the listeners that it's easy to do.
0: I tell you, he gets the T-shirt though as a passionate member, and he quite proudly wears it. I'll probably be sharing a picture of Dad in the new PBS T-shirt on social media before too long. He's a passionate man. That's indeed. So thanks, Dad.
1: Good on your dad. It's not my dad.
0: Graham Elkin from California Gully is passionate. Evie Ruth, the dog from Brunswick, is a patron. So that's a patron that I'll be reading out each year now, Evie Ruth, the dog. And there's another passionate dog as well. Mango, the sweet border collie from Tarangindi, is passionate. David Hayden from Hawthorne East. Thank you, David. David's an old school buddy of mine. Someone that I work with at the MCG. So thank you, David.
1: Good on you, David.
0: Great to see that you're a proud member. And I'll be catching up him, some of old school buddies, for dinner very soon. So
1: very good.
0: Anonymous member from Benalla is passionate.
1: Panashit.
0: Fleur O'Hare from Frankston is proud. Grant Walker from Muraduck, passionate. Catherine Ludbrook from Brunswick, a patron once again. Thank you, Catherine.
1: Good on you, Catherine.
0: I often see Catherine out and about.
1: She's at gigs a lot, absolutely.
0: Joyce Pressure back on board as a performer member. Thank you, Joyce. She's always performing in and around town. Tom Sinides from Jumpin' the Blues is passionate to 5 feet high and rising. Thank you, Tom. Mark Smith from Elwood, passionate. James Cook from Brunswick, proud. An anonymous passionate member from Brighton East. Monica Nauslund from Elwood is passionate. Anna Mulvaney from Upway, passionate. Kevin Clayton Green from Wallen is passionate. Michael Cunningham from Brunswick East, proud. Steve Vellante from Heathcote Junction, passionate. Philip McShane from Abbotsford, passionate. Marilyn Rudd from South Yarra, proud. Maytown, a new performer member.
1: Fantastic.
0: They're from Northcote. They're on jump on board as a performer member. Thank you to them.
1: Thank you, Maytown.
0: Colin Skipper from Reza is a proud member. We got a text from Colin at the start of the program letting us know that he jumped on board. So thank you,
1: nice Colin.
0: One, Colin. He's often first cab off the rank with a text message every Saturday morning.
1: He sometimes even rings before
0: sometimes
1: 6 a.m.
0: Sometimes rings, yes.
1: 5:55, sometimes that phone's ringing.
0: Thank you, Colin. Great to have you on board. Jackson Lynch from Newtown, passionate. Scotty Bowman back on board as a patron. Scotty from Newtown, thank you. Trey New is a pet from Opinoni. Passionate.
1: There you go.
0: An anonymous member from Thornbury is proud. Tiff Murphy from Preston, proud. Here you go.
1: Oh, wow. Okay, you're going to defer.
0: Defer to you. Fox. I can say the first word.
1: Fox from Faulkner, passionate. Let's leave it at that.
0: Yeah.
1: Skimbranauskas.
0: You know,
1: there you go.
0: You know who you are, Fox, and you are passionate.
1: The only Fox in Faulkner, I reckon.
0: Yes. Brendan Evans from West Lamington, passionate. Adrian Neild from Pascoe Vale, proud. Paul Schroeder from Fitzroy North, passionate. Simon Clark from Box Hill South, proud. Martin Breen from Kilmore, passionate. James Scott from Ormond, proud. Paul from Parkville.
1: Yeah,
0: of course, we thank him every week as well.
1: Paul
0: Crisp from Parkville is a proud patron once again. Thank you very much. Don Stokes from Heidelberg, proud. Ben Franz and the Canyon Callers.
1: Good on you, Ben.
0: Ben Franz, of course, pedal steel guitarist, playing around town, often at the gym on Tuesday night for the Honky Tonk Tuesdays, that kind of thing. But he's on board as a proud member from Windsor. Thank you. Bree Carlton from Frankston is passionate.
1: No, Fox is back again.
0: Fox is passionate?
1: Passionate twice. He must be. He or she, I don't know. Proving
0: that they are passionate.
1: They, we'll go with they. Joe Dennis, sorry, I'm just jumping in there. Joe Dennis, patron.
0: Back on board as a patron.
1: Yeah, Joe.
0: Been a patron to
1: and
0: the
1: I'll
0: show.
1: Do the next one too.
0: Yep.
1: Because I know him. Adam Kelly from West Footscray, proud.
0: Well done, Adam. Thank you.
1: His wife, Anna, was last week, and he's done his during the week. So good on you, Adam.
0: Also, we've got the family.
1: Well, yes.
0: Husband and wife.
1: We don't have the kids as juniors, but hey, we'll chip away.
0: Lizzie Ballard from Brunswick West is passionate. And we've got to the last one. William Shack from Clifton Hill is proud.
1: Fantastic.
0: All those people signed up to the show since we were last on air last
1: wonderful
0: Saturday. That's a fantastic list of names there. Thank you very much to all those wonderful people for signing up to PBS during the week. So we definitely need to pause and play some messages after that nice long list of names that we have read out. Of course, there are various category prizes. If you sign up to various categories, here's a bit of an explanation about the Friend for Life prize. Should you choose that category to sign up?
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0: Yeah, we heard a couple of the explanations of the various category prize packs that you can win by becoming a PBS member at pbsfm.org.au. And some people have done just that, just jumped on board in the last 5 minutes or so. Did Angela Brennan from Maidstone proud? No, we did read that one.
5: I think we did.
0: Yep. Tim J. Green from... Yes, of course. But thanks once again, Angela.
5: Thank
0: we
5: you,
0: don't
5: yeah.
0: need to diminish your...
1: Double mention.
0: Double mention. Yeah, and a donation on top as well. So all donations over $2.
1: Oh, you definitely get a double tax mention deductible. If you do a donation as well.
0: Absolutely, yes. Tim J. Green from Preston has renewed his patronage to the program. Thank you very much, Tim. I look forward to reading your name out for another 12 months. Fran the Bulldog is a pet member. We just heard the... pet membership price pack there read out by Miss Goldie. Fran the Bulldog from Bitten is passionate to 5 feet high and rising. Thank you, and will be in the running for that prize pack. And Henrietta Warren Kendall from Carlton North has signed up as a junior member to Stone Love. Thank you, Henrietta. And you'll be in the running for the junior prize pack.
1: Absolutely.
0: So yes, get on board at pbsfm.org.au. Become a PBS member today. You'll be in the running for the various prizes, including all the major prizes, which we haven't even spoken about yet. There are some fantastic major prizes that you can be in the running for that we'll mention later on. But just know that they are there, and details at pbsfm.org.au. Here's a track. Well, it's Brent.
1: Oh,
0: the alarm.
1: My alarm went
0: off.
1: Time
0: to get up.
1: It's, don't know why that was set. Oh, that was probably set for the other day. Yeah, of course.
0: Now, here's a track from Brent Cobb, but singing here with him. It's a duet. The song's called Soapbox. It's Nikki Lane. And we were lucky enough to see Nikki Lane here recently.
1: October.
0: And I spoke to her as well. And, well, she recorded this.
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0: And we're asking you to sign up. 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

0: because it is Radio Festival time, the time of the year where we ask you to jump on board and become a PBS member. And well, we heard there, first of all, what did we hear? We heard Brent Cobb along with Nikki Lane, the song Soapbox, and that's from Brent Cobb's album Keep 'em on They Toes.
1: It's a good album, that one.
0: Which we are being kept on our toes by everything that's going on in here this morning.
1: A lot going on.
0: And just then we heard from Sonora May with Tyler Childers. You might have recognised his voice. Doing the S.G. Goodman song, Planting by the Signs. And that's from the re-released version of the S.G. Goodman album, Planting by the Signs, which came out last year. It's now called Replanting by the Signs, where some bonus tracks have been added. And there's a couple of tracks with S.G. Goodman doing some songs. He does a nice version of a butthole, a song by the Butthole Surfers.
1: Mm. Which, Pepper. Is it Pepper?
0: Pepper, yeah. Which I might try and play on the show in the coming weeks. And then some other people. I think Waxahachie could be on there as well, doing a S.G. Goodman song.
1: They're always a candidate for a tribute song.
0: Yeah, and definitely Sonora May and Tyler Childers. And I played that song. One of the reasons why I like doing the show is playing new releases. This show has sort of become more or less a lot about new releases, current
1: Absolutely.
0: Releases,
1: that
0: kind of stuff, which is great, I think, mainly because it means that often I'm playing artists, both local and international, that we can see and speak to, people who come here through town, including people who've already played on the show, like Willie Watson and Iron and Wine and Patterson, all these people that I've been lucky enough to speak to on the show. Either we do Zoom calls, or if we're lucky enough, they can come in here to the studios, as famously as Charlie Crockett did a few years ago.
1: Absolutely.
0: And we all came in and met him and recorded some stings with him and some voiceovers, that kind of thing. And so I'm always excited about finding new music and coming in here to play it for everybody. I listen to a lot of music during the week. When I hear something that I really like, I'm sort of like, well, that's perfect. I can't wait to get into PBS and play that song for everybody on the show. And I felt that way about that one, that Sonora May and Tyler Childers song, doing that S.G. Goodman song, Planting by the Signs. It was a perfect example of the kind of thing that I love hearing during the week. And I think, well, I'm looking forward to getting into the studio and playing that song for everybody, because, it's a lot about current and recent releases here on this show nowadays. And we do often pay tribute to things that have happened
1: absolutely.
0: In the past.
1: It's got you've got to
0: people that came
1: up a little bit,
0: people that came before, especially when we celebrate some kind of album anniversary or a birthday or that kind of thing. But it's mainly about new releases, current releases, people that are still making music now that, I'm lucky enough to speak to, that we can come in here to the studio and play for us, and people that the listener, we can all go out there and see play live when they come into town, either like out on the weekend or for the side shows that they do with the Port Fairy Folk Festival and all that kind of stuff. That's one of what I think of what this show is all about, that's for sure. And some nice text messages actually from a couple of people. One from Neil in Cranbourne, our great mate Neil, we often see at all sorts of gigs.
1: Great man, Neil.
0: He says, thanks to us, Miles and Dave, for our work and commitment, and thanks PBS and also Bernie from the Gig Guide, which we may or may not get around to doing this morning. We'll see how we go. Neil says he's not good at online renewal and rang PBS and had a query, and spoke to Mara, because Mara, our fantastic office manager here at PBS, she's been here for many, many a long time. Place almost couldn't run without Mara being here.
1: I don't think we would at all.
0: Spoke to the wonderful Mara and sorted Neil out, and he's now a proud PBS member once again. Thank you, Neil.
1: Thank you, Neil.
0: And also text message here from Ash saying, love Replanting by the Signs. What a treat. Well, there you go. I played that song. I'm excited about that new release. And so, my goodness me.
1: Big long one just coming through. Wow.
0: Interrupting Ash's text message. Ash says, great way to wake up. Gunner and I have just joined. Yes, we've seen your name just there, Ash. Proud members. Thank you very much. In fact, we should read out the names of the people who have signed up.
1: There's been a whole lot coming through. This is fantastic.
0: While we've been listening to those songs, we've got Winifred Worrell Kendall from Carlton North is a junior member to The Breakfast Spread. Thank you very much, Winifred. Camilla Hughes from Howden is passionate to 5 Feet High and Rising. Matt Hawaii Dragon Oprah from Clifton Hill has renewed his patronage. Thank you, Matt. Reading your name out for another 12 months is something I
1: reckon
0: enjoy.
1: This time last year I asked the same question. I want to know, why is Matt's nickname Hawaii Dragon? There's got to be a story to that.
0: Did he text us last?
1: I can't remember. Oh, geez. Okay. Well, if he did, I've now
0: forgotten. Matt, we'd love to hear from you.
1: Such an incredible nickname. It's got to be a funny story.
0: 03-1067 is the text message number. Hugh Kendall from Carlton North is proud about Ports of Paradise. David Zillner from Inverleigh has renewed his patronage to 5 Feet High and Rising. Ash and Gunnar Lofton from Abbotsford are proud.
1: Good on you, Ash and Gunnar.
0: Ash has made a donation on top of that as well, probably on behalf of Gunnar.
1: Yes.
0: Thank you, Ash. Julie Warren from Carlton North is proud member. Shay Sutherland from Thornbury is passionate and made a donation on top of that as well. Thank you very much, Shay. T-shirt coming your way. Oh, Sandra Barnes from Thornbury.
1: Who's Sandra Barnes?
0: He's a patron to the show. So patron. She does it actually on behalf of my son as well. So that's Sandra and William. Yeah, Thank you very much.
1: Read out Sandra and William, and even though it says Sandra Barnes.
0: I'm under strict instructions to read it out as Sandra.
1: Good morning, Sandra.
0: Good morning, Sandra. I'll actually see you soon in about an hour and a half's time. She's coming in. I'm going to have some brunch.
1: She has the pleasure of hearing you talk all the time, not just for 3 hours on a Saturday morning.
0: She probably wants me to be quiet, but yeah.
1: I'm sure she values her Saturday mornings when her alone time when you're out of the house.
0: Probably, yes. And thanks, Sandra. And Naomi Green from Glen Iris is passionate about blue juice. So thank you for... It made me laugh, actually, that talking about Sandra there, but that's between me and her. But thanks very much for all those people that have signed up in the last little while. Let's keep it going at pbsfm.org.au and become a PBS member. Must be time to, I think it is. If you become a Performer member, this is details on the wonderful prize pack that you will be in the running to win.
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0: Now, we played a S.G. Goodman song, but it wasn't S.G. Goodman singing it. It was Sonora and Tyler, but I thought we would play...
1: Husband and wife duo.
0: Oh, yes, of course.
1: Yeah, that's his
0: wife. I think I'd forgotten about that.
1: Yeah, but Sonora May is Tyler Childers' wife. And I played Lady May last week, which is about her.
0: About her.
1: Yeah.
0: But let's listen to S.G. Goodman singing a song from her album Planting by the Signs. This song's called Fire Sign.

It's about 21 minutes away from 8. It's the first time I've actually said the time on the show this morning because we're so busy doing so many other things.

0: Jesse Wells. Jesse Wells, who we enjoyed seeing here recently as well. He did three sold-out shows at the Corner Hotel.
1: I think every single show in Australia was sold out.
0: The whole tour was sold out. Very exciting. He's obviously a very busy, prolific artist who's always writing songs right up to date, sort of reads watches last night's news and writes a song about it the next day. But great music as well. And he's another guy that's been recognised by the Americana Music Association with some nominations. So it's actually some pretty good. Some of my favourite artists have all been nominated for awards. They're coming up at the awards in September. Mm-hmm. Interesting to see how that all pans out. But we heard Jesse Wells there with the song Wild Onions from his album Pilgrim, and SG Goodman with Fire Sign from Planting by the Signs. PBS Radio Festival time, and some more people have jumped on board. Naomi Green from Glen Iris is passionate about blue juice. Thank you very much, Naomi. Ian Harrison from Parkdale is passionate about jazz on Saturday. Bernie, who from the Gig Guide.
1: On you, Bernie.
0: Bernie, who was in here last week helping us out, has renewed his patronage to the show and made a donation on top. Thank you, Bernie. And we will try and get through your Gig Guide at some stage before 9 o'clock. We'll put that on the agenda there, Dave.
1: It's on.
0: Because we do thank Bernie for providing us with the Gig Guide each week. That we put it up on the social media pages of 5 Feet High and Rising. And Ernie also runs third on Swinging Doors. Also, thanks to Kristen Argus from Thornbury, has renewed her patronage to the program as well. Thank you, Kristen. Great to have you back on board.
1: Great to have you.
0: And Kristen also added a text message to her membership saying, "Good morning, guys. Thanks for bringing us all the best music. I really appreciate the passion you put into the show. Miles, keep on doing what you do." Well, thanks to you, Kristen. We can keep doing that because, exactly. Of course, all your memberships are helping us keep this radio station on air. Because we love coming in here and doing our radio shows, but we can't do it without listener support by people becoming members, and goes towards the daily costs of running this radio station, which we were saying before, $44,000 a week, just the operational costs of the station. And we also want to spend some of the money making some improvements as well, to keep improving the listening experience to our audience out there. So if you can get on board by becoming a PBS member, we appreciate it. There's also a nice long text here from 951, because we were asking people to text us in the reasons why you have taken out PBS memberships, and we can pass them on to the people listening out there, and that might motivate somebody else to do just that. But 951 says that he's subscribed to community radio in Brisbane for Triple Z that celebrated 50 years quite recently. And now I've got to summarize the text message because it's quite long.
1: Quite a long one, isn't it? Yeah.
0: The main reason he supports the Zeds and Peebs is because of the warm, fuzzy feeling I get inside, helping that I'm helping local independent media stay alive. He saying that he became heavily involved in 4ZZZ when he was 16, and community radio shaped the person that I am today. It gave me valuable training that led to full-time paid employment. Oh, there you go. Just like Rory from Fangit said on Thursday, without PBS, he would not be working in the gig that he has today. The benefits of community radio to individuals, communities, and the artists is more important than ever. And without the financial support of all of us, it doesn't exist. So if you haven't already, please jump on and become a PBS member at whatever level you can. Cheers. Oh, that's Desmond.
1: That's Desmond.
0: There you go, Desmond. Thanks very much, for Desmond, who's
1: passionate about Brisbane Community Radio, where he lives, and of course, Melbourne Community Radio here at PBS. So good on you, Desmond. We really appreciate those words. They're lovely.
0: Thanks, Miles and Dave. Fantastic shows always. Have a top swing again. Well, you too, Desmond. Thanks for your support and very wise words. I think everyone should heed his advice there. We spoke about it last week too, and we also spoke about it. I heard Ernie talking about it on Swinging Doors, about that report that came out recently about the millions.
1: $153 million into the ecosystem because of community radio
0: contributes.
1: Contributes to the music.
0: And of course, we support local artists here by playing them on the radio. And PBS, we pay our dues through AMRAP. So we're paying people what they're worth for spinning their songs on the radio, not like some streaming services that pay artists a pittance. Mm. We're registered members to AMRAP, and it's reported instantly, and artists can find out what radio shows are playing their songs.
1: Exactly. And streaming services that don't care about Australian content.
0: Don't care about Australian content.
1: Put it on there, and so we're very... And even, I guess, radio in general has content quotas, which, you know, you can question sometimes, but they play them at certain times of the day to get their quota up. But we don't have quotas because we just do it anyway.
0: We do it anyway.
1: We just do it because we love our local artists, and it's
0: I always think about what an incredible thing community radio is, and PBS in particular. It's just a true community. It really is. I mean, no one tells me what to play. Mm. I come in, and all the announcers are the same. We just come in here and present our radio shows without any outside influence or external input from anybody at all. I mean, you know, when you're planning your shows, when you're
1: absolutely
0: doing a show, you just sit at home on your computer and work out what songs you're going to play. There's no advertising influence. There's no corporate influence. There's no, oh, we don't think our listeners want to hear this kind of stuff they won't continue to listen to our radio station because the advertisers won't come back. And none of that happens here. Exactly.
1: And even some moments where, you know, I've often sometimes just played a track that may not be quite in the genre, if it's maybe, you know, teetering on the edge of the genre, or not even, you know, especially if I'm doing like, and no one cares. Like, even if you play something, you're not going to get an email on Monday morning saying, hey, you shouldn't have played that song because it's slightly not quite in the realm of this show's genre. Like, you know,
0: not at
1: you
0: all.
1: Still can do what you like, and that's, you know, you're not going to play a metal song at 7:30 in the morning. I understand that. But, you know, if it's close enough, it's near enough, and, you know, you're not going to get in trouble for it.
0: That's
1: my point.
0: That's what PBS is. It's a precious, unique kind of thing that exists in the media landscape.
1: Yeah.
0: And we should never take it for granted because it needs to be supported. I mean, this is the thing. It's a community-run organisation that relies on people taking out memberships on something that you can basically listen to for free. Mm. I mean, no one charges you. You don't have to pay to listen to the radio. So it's just such a unique thing. It's very precious, and you don't want to take it for granted because, you know, you never know what might happen in the future, and you need to make sure that we continue to support it so that it can continue to exist.
1: Exactly.
0: It's such a unique thing in the media landscape. It almost doesn't exist in other parts of the world, community radio, in the way that it is supported here, in particular in Melbourne. Mm. I think it's what makes living in Melbourne such a unique thing as well, the way that we've always supported community radio. 46 years here at PBS. You know, we're looking now at our 50th anniversary in 2029.
1: It feels like we had the 40th, and now we're thinking of the 50th.
0: We want to, exactly.
1: Time flies.
0: We want to make sure that we get there full steam ahead in a blaze of glory, and we want to make sure that we can keep doing it for another 50 years. So there'll be people here in 50 years' time celebrating PBS's 100th birthday. But you need to help us get there one year at a time, one membership at a time.
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0: Oh,
1: it must be auto-renews on the hour, is it?
0: There are, yeah. But Hutchie managed to get on board just before then as well.
1: Well done, Hutchie.
0: Hutchie from Elwood is a patron to 5 feet high and rising. Thank you, Hutchie.
1: Hutchie is a true PBS listener. I think he listens to every single show.
0: When he wears his T-shirt, he's definitely passionate and a patron as well. So thank you very much, Hutchie. Great to have you on board. Well, maybe it's just tick past 8 o'clock. We might play a couple of songs, and then we'll thank these new names that have just jumped up on our screen as well. But we're going to listen here to Creek Bed Carter Hogan, which is another recent discovery of mine, an artist that I have really been enjoying, who I think we're going to... they've got a new album coming out very soon that I think we're all going to enjoy. But they did a nice version here of a Mary Go Shea song. And I'm going to hear a couple of covers here first, starting with Creek Bed Carter Hogan, and then Ken Pomeroy doing a song that we all know and love as well. We're on PBS, it's 5 feet high and rising. It's the radio festival time. Miles and Dave in the studio right now. We've got an hour of the show to go. We would love to read out your name. Get on board at pbsfm.org.au.

0: How was that, Dave? That was very
1: fantastic.
0: Nice.
1: I was just, that's amazing. That's the first time I've actually heard that, and that was beautiful.
0: It fits into the category of things that I've listened to during the week that I'm excited to come in and play absolutely on the radio. That's Ken Pomeroy. She's a recent artist that I've really been enjoying listening to over the last year or so. And I think from memory, she's also nominated as an emerging artist
1: right,
0: the forthcoming Americana Awards. And she's got an EP due out on August the 20th called Tonight's News. Mm-hmm. And it's all covers. It's about five or six tracks long. And that's, of course, Gillian Welch and David Rawlings' Look at Miss Ohio song there. So very nice work there from Ken Pomeroy.
1: Absolutely.
0: Prior to that, Creek Beg Carter Hogan and their version of the Mary Gaucher song Slip of the Tongue. And that's from their album called Long Con, which is like an EP thing that's two or three tracks as well. And I think there is a new album from Creek Beg Carter Hogan about to be released as well. They're signed to the Garhole record label, home of Nick Shoulders and the like. So look forward to playing more of those people on the show in the coming weeks. It's big thanks to the following people who have all signed up as PBS members in the last little while. Rebecca Divjack from Northcote is proud to Fang It. Marie Bannick from St Kilda East is proud to The Global Village. Amaya Davidoff from St Kilda East is junior member to Flight 1067 to Africa. Rita de Graaf from Wanturna South is passionate to PBS. William Lyle from Ringwood is passionate about Fang It. Anil Kirkvillette from Carlton is a patron to Babylon Burning. Asheron Pillay from Alphington is a patron to Blue Juice. Vicky Colgrey from Rye is proud about Southern Style. Matthew Schultz from Sunshine is proud about Boogie Beat Suite. And Len Nibaldi from Listerfield, back on board as a patron to 5 Feet High and Rising. Thank you, Len.
1: And Len, good on you.
0: We look forward to reading your name out for another 12 months. David Miller from Rye is passionate to 5 Feet High and Rising.
1: Thank you, David.
0: Marlo and Willa, back on board as a patron
1: fantastic
0: to
1: well
0: done, 5 Marlo, Feet well High and Rising. They're from Coburg North. The guy I work with, Tim, is good friends with the parents of Marlo and Willa. They're junior patrons that sign up to a few shows here at PBS. And great to have you back on board once again. Thank you very much. And Murray Cardi from Upway is a patron, new patron.
1: Fantastic. It's
0: great to have some new names to read out as patrons to the show. So thank you, Murray, from Upway, being a patron to the show. And we'll be reading your name out. Oh, no, we won't be doing that, 751. We're talking about PBS.
1: I don't think we could afford it.
0: PBS being a unique unique voice in the media landscape, and listener funded or performer funded we are, and we rely on you and becoming PBS members.
1: One more just popped up, Miles, in the bottom there.
0: Oh, we should read that one out before we click some more messages. Timothy Erdal from Randwick is passionate to Switched On. Of course, coming up later on
1: Randwick
0: today.
1: In Sydney, of course.
0: In Sydney, yes. All right, it's 15 minutes past 8, 5 feet 9 rising on PBS. It's a radio festival. Miles and Dave in the chair this morning, urging you to jump on board as PBS members at pbsfm.org.au.
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0: All right, 16 minutes after 8, 5 feet high and rising on PBS, and it is Radio Festival time. Miles and Dave are here, and we're joined now by the one and only Ernie.
5: Good morning.
0: Hang on,
1: his mic's not on.
0: Press that button there. Now, try again.
1: They both work.
6: So. Good morning, Team PBS. It's good to be here. Thanks for having me.
1: Nice to be on the team.
6: Nice, absolutely.
0: Thanks for coming in.
6: Not at all.
0: Ernie.
6: Thanks for having me in, and thanks for coming in on Thursday, Miles. It's a beautiful family we're in.
0: It is.
6: And it's always good to see you, Dave.
1: Always a pleasure.
6: No one can see you out there but right now, but you look amazing. And the PBS, it's the wind cheater.
1: Wouldn't cheater be a jacket, wouldn't it?
0: Or is this no, that's
6: a, I think it's a wind cheater. I think you're cheating wind in that.
1: Well, that's a bit cold in here. I'm actually a bit chilly.
0: It is.
1: I thought it would be a jacket with a sort of a different material. This is great radio, by the way.
6: By the way, yeah, sorry about that. We'll bring back the visuals another time. We'll post something. It's beautiful.
0: We'll take a photo and we look at it on the social media. That's a wind cheater.
1: I thought it was a crew jumper.
0: Oh, hang on.
6: No, it's a wind cheater. But anyway.
1: Let's take it offline.
6: But it's a good excuse. It's a great segue into the sort of merch that you get at PBS.
1: Yeah.
6: The T-shirt in particular, which I don't have this year's copy on.
1: I've got a library of beautiful old T-shirts,
6: and I wear them with extreme pride.
0: Absolutely.
6: And wandering around Smith Street, you often wink at someone. It's like, oh, yeah, you've got the sort of, you know, the 2005 there, the wave or whatever it was. So it's a very cool bit of merch, but you only get it if you there's a certain element of commitment you need to make in order to get that beautiful
0: become
6: T-shirt.
0: A passionate and, or be crazy a patron not to. Or a friend for life.
1: Doesn't Towns Van Zandt say if you want friends, it's going to cost you? So
6: there
1: if you
6: it
1: want
6: is.
1: The T-shirt, it's going to cost you.
6: Yeah. But it doesn't cost you a lot.
1: No, it's very good value.
6: It is very good value.
0: And like you, I've got a whole wardrobe full of black T-shirts from going back about 10 years or so.
6: Yes.
0: All various. The older they get, the more they sort of start to get a bit worn out. And it's always great to add a brand new one to the collection each and every year.
6: That's right. Yeah. Although I reckon T-shirts with holes, that's when they're getting good. They're the good years.
0: They're the good years,
6: They start to really, it's like, it's
0: beautiful. Although you feel a bit bad. If I keep wearing it and I keep washing it because I like it, eventually it's just going to completely collapse on me and I might have holes in the...
6: Yeah.
0: You know, I won't be able to wear it anymore.
6: Yeah. So don't wash it.
0: Don't wash it.
6: Anyway, hey, you were quoting a study. I'm going to hit people. I'm a music nerd, but I'm a numbers nerd.
0: Yep.
6: And there was a great study done, which we talked about on Swinging Doors with Kristen on Friday. How's this? If anyone doubts the return you get by becoming a member of PBS, there was a study published by Monash University, and I don't have the academics' names here, but as you guys quite rightly identified, $153 million of value.
1: My memory is right.
6: Mm. That's right, yeah. And it goes to the artist. So that is value created for artists. And if you... These are weird times for artists. A lot of electronic and streaming services and the like have taken away the economics of being an artist. Mm. And I hate to think that that means that artists are not going to create art. But PBS and community radio stations do create that value. And how's this for a number? Community radio stations in Australia play 390,000 hours of local music between the stations every year, which is two times the entire local content of commercial radio in the country.
0: Wow. Yeah,
6: so if we think that community radio is some sort of weird niche corner of the room where only the sort of outsiders hang out, it's not true.
0: It's probably really the main game if you really think about
6: absolutely.
0: It in these terms. Yeah.
6: If you have pride in local art, which we certainly do, then that's a phenomenal number, and that number directly contributes $40 million of value to the artists and 1.6 million Australians. 5 million Australians listen to community radio weekly.
0: Mm.
1: Yeah, so what's that, a quarter?
6: 20% of the country.
1: So 20%, yeah.
6: So unreal. So don't and the final number is for a dollar contributed to community radio, it creates $5.55 of value to the artist community. As I said, I love measuring things, and that's we know it in our hearts.
1: Sure.
6: But hearing it that way is
0: quantified in such an amazing way.
6: Hmm.
0: And then these 2 weeks of the year is when we ask for people to tip in and help us out to continue to do exactly what you've just been talking about. And we can't continue to do it without the assistance of the listener out there. If you're listening to PBS, that's the main thing done. Tick. You're listening to PBS, and we're asking you to become a member, taking that one extra step. by making a sort of a financial contribution in whatever way you can. You become a PBS member at all the sorts of levels, or you can just make a tax deductible donation, whatever you feel like doing. It all goes into the same big pot that we use to run this organisation. All goes towards our operational costs, doesn't it? That weekly, monthly cost that any business has. And PBS it's a not-for-profit business, but it still has to pay its bills. It's got to pay the rent. It's got to pay its employees. It's got to all the usual things that every business has to deal with. So, we ask you to become a member. We're aiming for 10,000 this year, aren't we?
6: We are, absolutely.
0: Which we've never done before.
6: No, we've got so close. We've got so close. Like, you know, when you whack that thing with a hammer and it gets to the top.
0: it just
6: gets there.
0: So I just think everybody
6: we'll hit it.
0: Everybody one at a time, step by step by step, we get there, and hopefully we could get to that 10,000. And everybody that signs up will be a wonderful part of that. Thanks to Hutchie. Hutchie signed up as a performer, a patron to the show. He's sent through a text message saying, good morning, Miles and Dave, and now Ernie.
6: Good morning, Hutchie.
0: PBS membership is a gift that keeps on giving. How cool is it to feel part of the fabulous PBS community? Truly a unique radio station full of passionate people. And he's saying that he's really enjoying the show today. So that's exactly right, Hutchie. You've nailed it in one text, I think. PBS is a unique radio station full of passionate people, and we've got passionate listeners as well in terms of overall passion for the radio. And hopefully, if you're a listener, you can become a member, become a PBS member, jumping on board at pbsfm.org.au. Thanks to Timothy Erdow from Randwick is passionate to Switched On. Catherine Galt from Catherine. Which must be the Northern Territory.
6: Jeez.
1: Yeah.
6: Nice.
1: So, that's great.
6: Not many people live in... you studied in Eugene, Dave DeBrincat.
1: And Baton Rouge.
6: Did you meet anyone called Eugene in Eugene?
1: Oh, I did not.
6: I'll leave that with you. Anyway, thank you, Catherine, from Catherine.
0: Catherine.
1: Oh, I hadn't even realised that link.
6: There it is. There you go. Back,
1: I was wondering,
6: Dave,
1: why you asked that question.
0: Catherine spells Catherine spells her name with a C, but she lives in Catherine, which is spelled with a K. So that's pretty well done, that's Catherine. Okay. And she made a donation on top of that as well.
6: Thank you, Catherine.
0: Thank you, Catherine. Matt Bowden from Ringwood East is proud to Switched On. And Hutchie has also signed up as a patron to Swinging Doors.
1: That's Thank you, Hutchie.
0: So you signed up
1: five in high rising,
0: one to five in rising, or one to Swinging Doors. So thank you very much, Hutchie.
6: Hutchie's a great example of the true listener to PBS. I was here at a radio festival about 5 years ago, and he turned up with a hamper of lollies wrapped in cellophane for, I think it was Lindell. You correct me if I'm wrong, Hutchie, but he turned up and it was a gift from him as a listener to Lindell, keeping her sugar levels high. And I thought, what a blessing. What a great part of the world.
1: I think Hutchie was the impetus of me to purchase my first Little Feat record as well. He's a big fan. I think one of those bands that I just didn't have a record of them, and he kept asking for a song. And I'm like, oh, well, I better buy a record to play on air for Hutchie. So I did, and it's changed my life. So it's good.
0: And there's also one here, a performer member to Babylon Burning from West Footscray. And I'm probably going to mispronounce everything here, but... Here we go. Kwashani Bahat.
1: Yeah, that's pretty good. Pretty good, I reckon.
0: From West Footscray, is a performer, member to Babylon Burning. They're probably renewing as well, so I'm sure they'll get their band name pronounced.
1: I'm interested
0: 100% correctly when Babylon Burning is next on air. They'll be very happy to see that patronage renewed once again.
1: I want to listen to Kwashami Bard.
0: And also from 996, I've been asking people to text in the reasons why they have become members to PBS, what motivated them to get over the line and take out a PBS membership, and we can maybe share it on air, and that might motivate somebody else who's listening to do the same thing. But 996 has texted in saying that more than the MCG, more than the NGV, PBS means Melbourne to me. So we were talking about before that PBS community radio is certainly one thing that makes living in Melbourne very unique. It's a unique Melbourne thing. I know nowadays we're broadcasting, you know, not just in Melbourne, we're on the internet, we're on whatever. We're sending it out to the whole world in general via our internet site and the apps and that kind of stuff. But it is still a thing that makes living in Melbourne so unique that we're now taking to the world.
6: Absolutely.
0: And we're getting people who have been signing up today from
1: all over the place.
0: From Northern Territory, from Queensland. We were speculating before there's someone from Boise, Idaho.
1: Boise, Idaho.
6: Stop it. Boise.
1: Well, I had to look up, is there a Boise in Australia? And there isn't.
6: No, there's not. That's where Elin Jewell's from, Boise, Idaho.
1: We had just played an Elin Jewell song as well.
6: There you go.
0: Could have been. Anyway.
1: Anyway, but isn't that great? We got a Boise, Idaho. And
6: fantastic.
1: Is it Seattle Mike? Seattle Mike often texts in. He's a member.
6: Yeah.
1: Yeah, it's great.
6: Love it.
0: And now, of course, there are some major prizes that everybody who signs up as a PBS member will go in the running to win. And you can, you've got all the way till the end of June to sign up to be in the running for these fantastic prizes. And we do thank our wonderful supporters who have donated these prizes to us. The first prize being this amazing $10,000 travel voucher courtesy of Odd Trips. The second prize from Golden Plains 19. You get a double pass to that one. Third prize is a Carlton Audiovisual Hi-Fi package. Fourth prize is a guitar from Echo Tone. Fifth prize is four nights in a vintage sleeper from Hire a Combi. And sixth prize is a year's worth of PBS feature albums. You might have seen on social media sharing some of those wonderful albums that you can win. They're all physical copies. They're either on vinyl or CD, not download codes. You get the physical items sent to you. 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
0: All right, yes, it is PBS Radio Festival time. It's Miles and Dave and Ernie here now presenting the program. We've got half an hour of the program to go, so half an hour more time for you to jump on board and become a PBS member. I'd love to read out your name. One of the great things I get to do here is to speak to artists and interview them when they're in town, and you do as well, Ernie, of course, and Dave. We get to meet some of the artists when they come in, and it was great to speak to Willie Carlisle when he was here a year or so ago. I mean, he was on tour with Tyler Childers and SG Goodman, which we've played on the radio on the show today. He came in here and played a couple of songs for us, and I knew that he was passionate about radio in the States, what they call it, college radio, or they have independent radio there as well. And I said to him, it was around, you know, it was in March, our radio festival's coming up, and I said to him, you know, would you like to just do an endorsement, say, you know, this is Willie Carlisle asking you to become a member of PBS. That's basically all I expected him to do. But he, off the cuff, without any pre-thought at all, came up with this little spoken word, goes for about 7 or 8 seconds, about why you should become a PBS member. So let's listen to Willie Carlisle talk about the reasons to become a PBS member, and then we'll play a song from him as well. Okay, he's a very passionate man, Willie Carlisle. If you're a fan of his music, you would know that he is. So here he is telling you as to the reasons why you should become a PBS member.
8: Hey friends, this is folk singer Willie Carlisle. You're listening to 5 Feet High and Rising. Don't touch that dial.
0: And after all that, I played the wrong one. It was such a great bloody leader, wasn't it? So we're going to have to find it. And
9: it goes for longer than 7 seconds, Miles.
1: Oh, it goes for longer than 7 seconds.
0: Yeah, it goes.
1: It goes for like 15 or 20, doesn't it?
0: It does.
1: Even longer.
6: This is one of my favourite things. Well, I'll just fill in the gap here, Miles, while you just keep stuffing around with the equipment here. This is one of my favourite things about PBS. It's very organic. We are in a world full of artificial intelligence. There's nothing artificial about PBS. You could argue there's nothing intelligent about artificial intelligence either. But I love that this is earthy. This is volunteers pushing wrong buttons. I do it all the time.
1: I'm
6: sorry for doing that. But then I think it's like the wrinkles on your grandmother's face. It's the beauty. Right. It's the creases on your pillow. It really is part of the charm.
1: Well, you can't have your pay docked. So
6: that's exactly right. Everyone's getting value out of Miles today as a volunteer.
0: So I have now queued up the right bit.
6: Here we go.
0: Well, fingers crossed. Anyway, are you ready? Looks like it could be the right one. Here we go.
8: Hello, friends. This is folk singer Willie Carlisle from the United States. 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

running out in Reno, broken Santa Fe, turning tricks on Los Sueños out in California. Well, they pushed him up against the wall, said, buddy, get a grill.

promotions were a certainty, he could make the numbers sing. Now time and space is easy for magic to control.

0: Willie Carlisle. We love Willie Carlisle. It was great to meet him and have him here in the studio. Something we can do. I mean, I'm not quite sure if he appeared anywhere else, because what other radio station, other than community radio, is he going to appear on? Even an international artist, when they're in town, because commercial radio would never have heard of him. He's only got like the ABC or community radio to come on, and he did on this show and spoke so eloquently about why you should become a PBS member. And it's great to see that some people did while we were listening to those tunes. Brett Chadwick from Thornbury is back on board as a proud member. Thank you, Brett. Brett and his son and my son used to play in the same junior football teams together.
1: There you go.
0: And he's obviously lives around the corner from me in Thornbury. Thank you, Brett. And he made a donation on top of that as well. Anna Quayle from Newtown is proud to 5 feet high and rising and also made a donation on top of that. Louis the dog from Wattle Glen is a proud member of Rhythm Yard. Tim Donahue from Rosanna is proud to the breakfast spread and made a donation on top of that. Thank you for those donations. All donations over $2 tax deductible. Ralph Pura from Seddon is proud about pajama people. One of your teammates from Megahertz. Are you playing in this year, Ernie? Or
2: I'm reserving my right to preserve my body. I haven't made a decision. Yeah. My bag of bones is not what it used to be.
0: Have you decided to? You're being managing yourself.
2: Well, my knee and my back are telling me don't play. Don't. But I'll make a decision. We'll tell you what, Chris Pajama is an absolute superstar. He was dressed up as Braveheart, except it was red and white face paint, and he wore the kilt. Amazing. He's a great part of PBS. He really is.
0: I'm sure he'll be doing that again this year, because it wasn't last year this first time that he'd played.
2: Ever.
0: Football. He's from Scotland. Yeah. But you don't need to know much to play for the Megahertz. It's the passion involved. Just get out there, because that's another thing that's raising money for a worthy cause.
2: June the 14th, I believe.
0: Yeah. And check that. PBS being a part of the community, as you were saying before, in terms of helping the musical community, we're a member of the wider community and helping out where we can in other ways as well. So
3: I happened to be at the park in Brunswick for a kid's birthday party a couple of weeks ago, and they
0: were training.
3: And let me assure you, there wasn't a huge amount of training going on.
2: No.
3: There was a lot of leaning on fences and chatting. Maybe I caught the tail end of it. Maybe I'm being a little disrespectful, but
2: maybe
3: there wasn't a lot of running and footies being kicked around.
0: Weren't many targets being hit?
3: Well, they weren't even being attempted, to let alone missed. So anyway, maybe they were finishing up and they were having a little bit of a rest at the end. So anyway, I saw what I saw, but there was a lot of action.

0: going on.
1: There's a message here from 951 talking about Willie Carlisle that we just spoke about. It says, that warm, fuzzy feeling just came over me to hear Willie Carlisle's endorsement. Thanks, Willie. Willie was probably my favourite gig last year on a quiet Sunday in Brisbane. Around 40 humans were treated to an amazing performance by one man on stage, a cracking gig. And certainly that is what Willie Carlisle is all about. I witnessed that at the Northcote Social Club here in Melbourne. Yes, what a fantastic performance that he did. Musical experiences is what we're all about, and I love sharing them here on the radio as well.
0: Luke from Blackburn, did you get him?
1: No.
0: He wrote a nice, really nice.
1: Oh, Luke from Blackburn, of course, great supporter of the show. PBS is my most reliable friend. No. Happy Radio Festival. Thanks, Luke. And Luke also goes on to say, go Blues.
0: Oh, he's a blue bagger. I didn't know Luke was a blue bagger. There you go.
1: He lives, the rest of his family are all barracked from Melbourne, so he would have been quite happy there last night that something good was happening as far as the Blues are concerned. So thanks, Luke. Thanks Amazing for your support. Sense. Luke's a patron of the show. He signed up last week. So thanks very much, Luke. PBSFM.org.au. Let's have a listen to one of our favourite local bands, the Smith & Wesson Jewelry. Well, I-

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1: NAMM singer-songwriter Ruby Jones returns with her highly anticipated second album, Souvenir, rich with layered arrangements, choral backing vocals and evocative textures, blurring the boundaries between contemporary folk, rock and roll and country, taking communion with the ghosts of her past against a backdrop of climate change, environmental destruction and collective resilience. Ruby Jones, Souvenir, out now. Album launch at the Northcote Social Club, June 6. 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
2: We're back. We are back on air. We heard a couple of local tunes there. We heard from the Smith & Wesson Jury. We heard them singing the song Armour from their album Hotel Texas. Great local band they are, as are Small Town Romance. We heard there as well, pickup band from their album Home Fires. And it's 10 minutes away from 9, so 10 more minutes of the show to go. 10 more minutes for us to have a chance to read out your name. And there are a few names there. Martin Verhulst from Watsonian North is a proud member to 5 Feet High and Rising. Thank you, Martin. Christian Stapley from Northcote is proud to The Gospel Show. And Josh Mills from Coburg is proud about Fang It. We've also got a few text messages as well. One from Grant saying they started listening to PBS several years ago through my love of jazz and blues, and then became a member and a patron to 5 Feet High and Rising about 3 years ago after discovering this show, because I couldn't sleep on a Saturday morning during the pandemic. And you guys introduced me to a whole new genre I was unaware of. I started going down a rabbit hole, finding great new artists local and abroad, and going to gigs. So yeah, that's something I know a lot of people. Grant also mentions his love for the band Lucero that he would have heard by listening to us. The pandemic, a lot of people sort of appreciated the fact that PBS was still here, doing it all for everybody. Everyone was stuck at home, working from home, that kind of thing. So, yeah, thanks for that. And also Colin says that the last 3 hours is proof that you are needed as a dynamic duo. He's giving a plug for more of Dave and Miles.
3: I thought he was talking about me and you, Miles.
2: Yeah, maybe it should be a
4: tremendous trio, maybe.
2: Yes. And we did all. Yeah. So
3: that was a great text message there from the listener who discovers live music. He's back to my numbers. He's one of 1.5 million Australians who discover and look up local artists that they have listened to on community radio. And 1.3 million of them make a purchase.
2: There you go.
3: So it works. It works for artists. It's great.
2: Definitely works for artists. So if you are an artist, you want to support us, become a performer member, and we will read out your name on the show that you choose to be a performer member of, which of course means that your name is read out directly to your audience on a weekly basis, and you can become associated with that particular show, be it the jazz shows, the blues shows, the heavy metal shows, or whatever, the country shows. Then you know that the people that come to your gigs are listening to these shows and will hopefully get along, so become associated with it. Thanks to Paul Rowley from Cheltenham, who is proud to Jazz on Saturday, which is coming up very soon. Andrew is next door setting up right now as we speak, along with Celia. They are ready to go, and we'll be doing it all for you in about 7 or 8 minutes' time, 8 or 9 minutes' time, somewhere around there. I'm going to play this song first of all, Dave, because from Two Runner. We're talking about new releases and stuff that I really like bringing some new music to you. This is a relatively new band, Two Runner. Are you familiar with them there, Ernie? They're a duo from in the States. This is a new song from them from their forthcoming album. It's called Burnout. Get along to pbsfm.org.au and become a member if you've got 8 more minutes for us to read out your name on this show before we hand over to Jazz on Saturday.

0: Yeah.
1: Two Runner with the song Burnout. And I think that's a new song of theirs, unless I've got that wrong. But I think it is. They are a great duo out of the States, and Porchlight is the name of the album. All right, guys, it's nearly time for us to get out of here and make way for the for Jazz on Saturday. But it's a few more people have just jumped up on the screen. Sue Scott from Bourne is proud to 5 feet high and rising. Alicia Smith from Newtown is proud about Down by the River. And Lilith the Black 59 Pontiac.
0: Wow.
1: It says it's a pet.
2: Nice.
0: Maybe the car's the pet.
1: Might be a car. From Dunnelly is proud to Southern Style. Thank you very much. Thank you very much, one and all.
2: I bet Lilith sleeps inside.
1: Yes.
2: 59 Pontiac.
0: And might even have a cover inside as well, I reckon.
1: So thanks to everybody who has taken out PBS memberships today. And during the week and throughout the radio festival, it's greatly appreciated. 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And one more daily prize pack to go after that, and then that's it. So get on board, become a PBS member. 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
2: Just so you know, I'm a member of your show, Miles. I appreciate that you get in here every Saturday and give me 3 hours of golden music. And that's why I think I'm a patron, aren't I?
1: Yeah,
2: could that be right?
1: You are. Well,
0: under a pseudonym.
1: Isn't it Wally is the patron?
2: No, that might be right. No.
0: Isn't it Mr. Pindlegrate?
2: Ernie Pindlegrate. You're one of the few people that knows my first and surname.
1: Yeah.
0: I didn't know you had a surname.
2: I do. Pindlegrate.
1: Yeah, thanks. Yeah, thanks, Ernie, for coming in this morning.
2: Not at all.
1: And for your wonderful show, Swinging Doors. And Dave, thanks for coming in as well for the big 2 weeks. And you will be here at the end of June.
0: See you at the end of June.
1: Yeah, for when you come in and co-host at the end of each and every month. Thanks, guys. And thanks, everybody, who has taken out memberships today. It's been a great response. Let's keep it going for the next couple of days in the Radio Festival proper. And then, of course, the payout period goes all the way through to the end of June. So plenty of opportunities to become a PBS member and be in the running for all those major prizes and the category prizes. You've got two more days to jump on board to become a member and win a daily prize pack. So at pbsfm.org.au is the place to go. Under our voice, we've got the wonderful Ben Masowick and his Millions. And a song, Country Club Cousins, that Ben wrote about his feelings about the little music scene that we have going here, the sort of the country music scene, and all the people that he enjoys playing with and seeing and that kind of stuff. So I thought it was an appropriate way to finish off the show this morning by playing this song, even though we've talked over most of it.
0: We should listen to the actual song, shouldn't we?
1: Well, there's a couple more people to thank as well. Maybe there's some Jazz on Saturday people there, so maybe we'll leave them for Andrew to thank. But thanks for listening. Thanks to all the people that signed up as PBS members. And we'll be back next Saturday with a bit more of a normal show. But thanks very much. 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Here's Ben.

0: ever seen a buckle bunny running down the street? Have you ever seen a biker wearing spurs? I saw one yesterday, just head to toe in furs. 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

0: you'll notice I'm coming in a lot quicker today. And you know why that is, don't you? Today is the day that I move the microphone while I speak into it. Today is the day. One more day to go till the end of our radio festival for 2026. This is Andrew Young. This is Jazz on Saturday. This is Celia Bowe.
1: Good morning, Andrew.
0: Good morning, Celia. It's great to be here. We are here for the next 2 hours to basically read out your names. I mean, there will be some music. Yes, I've put a lot of music down on this sheet. But the main thing is we would like you to become a member of PBSFM. Before any of that happens, though, I must thank those three gents standing around in the studio next door. It's great to see friends come in and share the program together. It's great to see country music friends coming in and chewing on a big wad of tobacco and enjoying the music and enjoying the radio festival as well, Ernie, Dave, and Miles. Great to see those men together at last. Now, let's read out a couple of names, just a few of the ones that have just signed up now. You know pbsfm.org.au is the place to go. You know 8415 1067 is the number to call. We have in the building Jen and Curtis. Curtis effervescing from last night's triumphs. Effervescing. You should see him. But enough of that. Celia.
1: Big thank you to Hayden Smith and Pepper the Greyhound. Become patrons of Jazz on Saturday. We've got a couple anonymous supporters for Eternal Rhythm, Blue Juice and the Duke Joint. Thank you to Heidi Carlson, who become a proud member of the Gospel Show. The Breakfast Bread has got a patron in Michael Hawkins. And out of Bruna, Anna Maiden has become a proud supporter of Jump in the Blues.
0: And you can join those people, of course. 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Don't forget that not only do you go into the running for the amazing major prize draw and category prizes, you also go into the running for today's daily prize. Now we'll hear about that a little bit later. 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
3: 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I'm

0: Maybe, maybe.
1: You'll have to play the hits here at Jazz on Saturday. Thomas Waller, Fats Waller, to you and me, I'm crazy about my baby. Just him and his piano, recorded somewhere near the end of the 1920s, maybe 1927, I think. That's the type of music you get here at Jazz on Saturday. Regular listeners to the show will know that I try not to play the same thing more than once. Sometimes I make a mistake, it's true. Even the Lord of Jazz can fail. But today I'm going to play you one or two things that you may have heard over the last 8 years that I have been lucky enough to present this program. This program has been going for a very, very, very long time. I'm only one in a long list of gents who've been putting it to air. And we couldn't do it without you. It costs thousands upon thousands, around $40,000 a week, to keep this ship afloat. And as I said last week, the bulk of the money comes from you, comes from the general public who want to become a member of their favourite show and become part of the PBS FM community. We've got some names from last week. We don't want to let them slip under the radar, starting with Boyd Maplestone of Coburg. He became a proud member of Jazz on Saturday. Tim Richards of Preston became a patron. Katrina Rain from Macrae became a passionate member. Kelvin of Ringwood North became a passionate member. Paul Maguire of Armstrong Creek, a patron. I'll be saying Paul Maguire's name. You know, we say your name every single week on this show. Every single week. So this is the value show right here, Jazz on Saturday. We've got a few members, but we treat them all equally and we say their names every week. And of course, Jeff's Whippets, Oscar, Bosca and Coda have renewed from Mount Dandenong as a patron. And Raffy Tallarita Davidson of Rosebud. Tell me if I said that incorrectly, Raffy. Very happy to be corrected on that score. A junior member from Rosebud. So make sure you get onto that Raprod. Call 8415 1067. Speak to Jen. Speak to Curtis. One or the other. Who knows? It's a bit of a lottery. And sign up today to pbsfm.org.au to your favourite program.
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0: You know who that was? Bessie Smith with the New Orleans Hopscotch Blues. Almost sounding like she's having a good time. Unusually jaunty from Bessie Smith. Clarence Williams. She had some great pianists accompanying her through her recording career. Clarence Williams, one of them. James P. Johnson, another one of them. Before that, Wild Man Blues from 1927. Louis Armstrong and his Hot 7. That had been recorded previously by Johnny Dodds to great acclaim, and Louis had to jump onto it. And of course, it was Johnny Dodds following him. Now, you notice that was pretty much a solo piece from Louis Armstrong. Johnny Dodds comes in hot after him, giving you another great solo, but the ensemble really just comes in at the very end to give you a little bit of business at the end of that tune. Speaking of business, speaking of business, we have business with you. Our business is to let you know some of the great people who've signed up to Jazz on Saturday this past week.
1: Thank you to Timothy Wilson of Coburg, who became a passionate supporter. Cora the Labrador, renewed as a patron. We've got John Balumba, performer patron of Jazz on Saturday. Angela Conkett of Heidelberg West out of Elwood. John Bai. Trevor Natali became a proud supporter. Thank you to Nicholas Gold of Caulfield North. William Tucker is a junior member. Oh, we love to get a new business on here. Metro Bolts of
0: excellent.
1: Clayton.
0: Renewing Metro Bolts of Clayton. Fantastic. Thank you so much.
1: I've also got William Abbott, who became a patron, Rufus and Boris, Cool Cats of Hurstbridge, Trent Jarrett and Lily Pritchard, Peter Morsley became a patron, and Danny the Three-Legged Cat renewed.
0: Thank you to all of those people who have signed up to Jazz on Saturday this week. Let's hear about some more great prizes.
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Very quickly, well, not that quickly, I would love to tell you about the prizes that you could win today. 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That's pretty nice. Music on the Hill prize pack, the Sonos smart speaker, the Thread Den voucher, the Gospel Whiskey, the Domino Record Co. merch pack, Jamaican Music and Food Festival double pass, a Northcote Theatre double pass, and a complimentary drink. Melbourne Books voucher, Licorice Pie Records voucher, just over here in Collingwood Yards. Moondog Brewery voucher, double pass to headline event at Melbourne International Jazz Festival. And a Boite double pass to the selected gig of your choice at the Boite. Now, that will be announced at 9:30 tomorrow on the Gospel Show. So think about it. Today is a good day to become a member of your favourite show. A member of my household has to renew today to become a member of their favourite show, which I'll get onto at the end of this program. But in the meantime, I'm going to play something that may sound a little familiar to you.

0: So, Christopher Columbus. By the Fletcher Henderson Orchestra. You will know that, of course, from the Jimmy Mundy arrangement of Sing, Sing, Sing, the Louis Prima tune that Betty Goodman had such a massive hit with. It's the generic big band song used in any dance scene, in any television show or motion picture, as far back as the TV show Fame, which was on when I was a callow youth. They used it. So, yeah, Jimmy Mundy put them two together, Fletcher Henderson's Christopher Columbus and Louis Prima's Sing, Sing, Sing, and came up with a stomping arrangement. Well, you just heard Fletcher Henderson. Probably going to choose Fletcher Henderson over Benny Goodman almost every time when I'm putting together a show like this one. Now, do we have some more members to read out to?
1: We have so many.
0: Oh, this is great news. Thank you so much, Melbourne, Australia and world so far. Thank you so much.
1: Thank you to Margaret Kernish for becoming a supporter of Jazz on Saturday. Thin the Cat became a proud supporter of Bleeding Black Heart Reviews. Alistair Inglis, Jazz on Saturday, another Jazz on Saturday supporter in Ali Robertson. Bingo is a proud supporter of Fang It, Afterglow. Lindell will be happy to have Megan Tucker as a supporter. Emily Robinson of Preston, Jazz on Saturday. Richard Opet, Jazz on Saturday. Andrew, coming in thick and fast for the show. It's wonderful to see. Julian Quayle, thank you for coming Jazz on Saturday. Fang It, we've got Russell Clark, passionate supporter. Oni DeLacy, Flight 1067 to Africa. Jim Mulholland of Maribyrnong, Fang It. Michael at Bass, Jazz on Saturday. We love to see Nick Gerd. Wow, what an amazing donation. Passionate supporter of PBS. Out in Beaumaris, we've also got so Ida Whitaker. Thank you so much. Swinging Doors.
0: Well, this is great news. We'd love you to keep signing up to Jazz on Saturday, of course, your favourite jazz program that comes in fast and furious, hot and heavy every single Saturday from 9 to 11. And like I said, has been since, Samuel knows exactly since, like 1982 or something. It's a great pleasure to be able to come in and present this program for you. It's also a great pleasure to have Celia with me, who comes in when I can't. And very much appreciated by me and all our listeners as well. So call Curtis, 8415-1067. 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

0: Yes, come for the music, stay for the professionalism, is what we say here at Jazz on Saturday. That was Billie Holiday, in case you were wondering, what kind of music is this? Do you love him, William Demarest, in Miracle at Morgan's Creek? I certainly do. Baby, I Don't Cry Over You. That was Tiny Grimes accompanying Billie Holiday on the guitar. Yes, he has normal-sized hands, Tiny Grimes. Normal-sized hands. And before that, Ivy Anderson with the Duke Ellington Orchestra singing Stormy Weather. You're probably wondering, as Celia isn't because she already knows, you're probably wondering who the winner is for yesterday's prize pack. I can tell you, without further ado or fanfare, Keith Richards, the pet of Golden Point, has a junior membership to Fang It and has won the prize. So congratulations. It could be you tomorrow, this time. It could be you being read out. So think about that. Sign up today and you're going to run. I've read them all out already. I won't be doing that again. But we have some more members, don't we, Celia?
1: We're still talking
0: about the members who signed up during the week, which is fantastic. Very much appreciated.
1: During the week, we had Mandy Reich from Toorak at Alstonewood, where Jane Erpy became a passionate member. Misty Clovecorn from St Kilda East. Gavin Rowan is a proud member. Pip Evans of Northcote. Out of Caulfield North, we had John Scurry. Michael Rushman of Edith Vale. Brad Murphy from Hawthorne East. Gail Curry of Mooney Ponds. Out in Barwon Heads, Andrew Cross. We've got a performer member in Michelle Nicole from Brunswick West.
0: Oh, thank you for renewing, Michelle. Much appreciated.
1: Also have Alan Rayner, a pet member from Carlton North, Michael Kitson, Tony Hober of Anglesey, Susan Morse of Frankston, Yasmin Forsey of Upper Ferntree Gully, and Susan Britt from Thornbury.
0: Thank you so much to all those people. 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

0: I always think of that as the original and best. Louis Jordan, Is You Is or Is You Ain't My Baby. Before that, Cab Calloway with Black Rhythm. And before that, Ella Fitzgerald with Chick Webb Orchestra. And I'm Up a Tree. Now, do you know why we're here today? We're here today to encourage you to become a member of PBSFM. There are some great shows on this radio station all through the day and the night, 24 hours a day. Our mostly volunteer announcers come in their own free time. And every 2 weeks, announcers come in for 4 hours in the darkness. I listen to a program that's on every 2 weeks called The Chronicles of Kick-Ons. 4 hours of excellence. Imagine, like, you think it's hard putting together a two-hour program. Putting together a four-hour program requires magnificence. So make sure you listen back to some of the great programs that might be on while you're asleep. You can do that with the free PBS app. Okay, you can listen to Pony, you can listen to all the great shows, you can listen to an amazing variety, a panoply of musical pleasure between 2 and 6 every day here at PBSFM. 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Now, Celia, have we got any names to read out today?
1: Yes, we've got so many that have been coming through. Thank you to Katie Robinson for becoming a proud supporter of this show. For Tomorrowland, they've got a new passionate supporter. Jasmine Saturday's got another supporter. And Damo Tadzik, thank you. Rhythm Yard and Lou Hayes Chicken, that's a new proud member. Steve Webster is a proud supporter of The Break Run out of Kensington. Darcy Howard Scales is a passionate supporter of Swinging Doors. Mystic Brew's got a performer patron in Emma Fern. And they've also got a patron in Gabrielle DeMello Fier. Rockin' Ridge Pollock of Brunswick East, passionate supporter of Flight 1067 to Africa. Phil Boyd of Clifton Springs is a proud Jazz on Saturday. Miles, who I'm sure Caroline Scurry was just listening to on 5 Foot High and Rising, passionate member. Australia's Jazz Real Book out of Alphington is a performer supporter of Black Wax.
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1: We've also got Claire Quayle of Heighton, a passionate supporter of The Breakfast Bird. VG Plus, another one that's new and a lot of people are digging, is a performer supporter for Empty DJ. 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
0: Thank you to all those people for becoming a member in Radio Festival 2026. Now, you need to pay up by the end of June, then we draw the prizes. 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Plenty of great music to come. Plenty of great announcing to come from Celia Bo and myself.

0: That was Dinah Washington. And the track, Wise Woman Blues. Before that, Della Reese, you're driving me crazy. I need to play more Della Reese, I've decided, Celia. I'm not playing enough Della Reese. The people are being shortchanged in the Della Reese department on the fifth floor, so we need to rectify that. And who doesn't like a good rectification? I know the listeners of Jazz on Saturday certainly do. Have we some members? Well, it's a redundant question, isn't it? Because we do. We're very fortunate here at Jazz on Saturday to have so many people who want to become part of our community.
1: We have Capella Henderson of Northcote, who became a proud supporter of Switched On. Swinging Doors has got a supporter in Mac and Rubes the Pet. Thomas Savage of Reservoir is a passionate supporter of Fang It. Another Swinging Doors supporter in Greg O'Brien. Warwick Lawrence, patron of Soul Time. Robert Scurry from Lake Wendouree is a proud Jazz on Saturday. Couple, these are all Jazz on Saturday ones. Trevor
0: Don't
1: Lander.
0: Sound so surprised, Celia. That's not what we want to hear from you. Take that note of surprise out of your voice.
1: No, it's wonderful to see. We've got renewing business supporters, Cellar Smart Modular Wine Racks of Q.
0: Thank you.
1: We've got Ronald Q Stiltskin, the cat. And also through the week, we had a couple more that came through.
0: Oh, that's good. We do appreciate that, of course. Now, you can do your membership as an automatical thing as well, you know. You can just have it roll over and renew so that you don't have to worry about that thing. That's an option you've got on the section where you sign up on the PBS membership. A lot of people do that. You get the memberships coming over at 12:01 in the very early hours of the morning. So that's a great way to do it also.
1: During the week, we had Hayden Smith and Pepper the Greyhound become patrons.
0: Great
1: Michael
0: stuff.
1: Vine, Paul Rowley of Cheltenham, Ian Harrison from Parkdale, Alan Gibson of Wimbledon Heights, Ruben Pinkster of Hawthorne East, Michael Kitson of Avoca, and Suzanne Britt of Thornbury.
0: That is great news. 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

0: Charlie Parker there with Crazy Olo G. You've got JJ Johnson on trombone, Tommy Potter the bass, Max Roach, we're going to hear from him in a sec, don't worry, on the drums, Max Roach, my God, don't even get me started about him, okay? I'm not going to start. And a young Miles Davis as well. Miles Davis, you probably know, there are a lot of articles in the press, would have been 100 on the 26th of May, a few days ago. Had his birthday not coincided with the Radio Festival, you would have had two programs dedicated to Miles Davis. We can look forward to that a little bit down the track from yours truly. Who else? But yours truly. Listen to this.
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